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2: Good morning, I'm Gareth Thompson. The nation's peak motoring group doesn't expect a huge jump in petrol prices on the back of rising tensions in the Middle East. Some experts fear we could see a return to unleaded going for $2.50 a litre, but Peter Currey from the NRMA says that's not going to happen.
3: Oil prices went up yesterday, but they've then come back again, and the NRMA does not think that we're going to see $2.50 a litre off the back of one Truth Social post that the president ultimately walked back a few hours later.
2: It comes as Donald Trump has backflipped on his plan to charge ships that pass through the Strait of Hormuz just 5 hours before it was due to take effect. He now says he'll instead seek investment deals with Gulf states. The Australian government's creating a new office to look after artificial intelligence, becoming the first country in the world to do so. The Office of AI will put together national standards for the tech with a focus on things like national security, copyright protections, and the impacts of AI on education and employment. A last chance 5-hour meeting between BHP and the combined unions has failed, paving the way for tomorrow's strike action at the company's Port Hedland site. The 8-hour stoppage will be the first such strike in almost 3 decades. The Premier's weighed in, saying he doesn't support the strike action, but the AWU secretary has told the West he only listens to his members and members of other coalition unions. And Perth Airport has recorded its busiest year on record. The airport saw almost 18.4 million passengers and crew moved through its terminals in the last financial year. It comes amid a huge ramp up of services since COVID, including direct services to Johannesburg and New Zealand.
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1: In sports, Spain is into the FIFA World Cup final after upsetting favourites France 2-0. The Spaniards are outclassing the French, hitting the back of the net in the 22nd and again in the 58th minute.
2: A spectacular Spanish display. Spain! Spain, the European champions, will play the World Cup final.
1: Spain will face either England or Argentina on Monday morning. Justin Longmuir expects Hayden Young to return from his groin injury for Saturday's clash with the Power, with the Dockers coach telling Seven he'll just need to get through a session tomorrow.
3: Yeah, he's got to tick final box of getting through main train on Thursday, but yeah, at this stage it's looking really positive.
1: And Australian Olympic swimming champ Shayna Jack has announced her retirement after this month's Commonwealth Games. She's taken to socials to say it's been a privilege representing Australia.
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1: Sunny and 24 today. Tomorrow showers increasing with heavy falls possible. Top of 22. Right now it's 13.5 degrees. 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

0: 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Good morning, Lisa and Russell, at almost 8 past 8.
1: Well, as you said, season 22, can't quite believe it. That's a lot of houses that have been built.
0: Yes, it's a lot of building inspections.
1: It's a lot of tools down. It's a lot of whistling. It's a Scott Cam is with us as The Block returns in a couple of weeks, Sunday, August the 2nd on Channel 9. Good morning.
2: Morning, guys.
0: Morning, mate.
2: Yes, a lot of houses.
1: The yearly whirlwind visit to tell us what's in store for us this year. There are some big twists, I believe, coming this season. First of all, the location, Mount Eliza.
2: Yes, Mount Eliza, seaside village, I suppose, next door to Frankston, but very high-end. A couple of very flash private schools there on the mountain. It's not really a mountain, but it's up high and it looks down over the bay, and our houses have got water views for the first time. And not only water views, but city views about 40 k's away. Yeah. On the other side of the bay is this silhouette of the city.
0: How good would that look at night?
2: It does. It looks so good. Do you know what? I think it's too far to see the lights.
1: Oh,
2: but you see the silhouette in the afternoons with the sun hitting it. Really unusual view. It's fantastic.
1: It's a bit out of town, but it's completely doable as a commute.
2: Yeah, yeah, well, it's about, you know, traffic-wise, it's an hour and a bit.
1: Yeah.
2: But if you left outside of traffic, you know, if you left really early in the morning and got home early, you'd be 50 minutes.
0: Right. Okay.
1: That's no different
0: to the top of the freeway here.
1: Freeway.
0: Yeah. It's easy.
2: When it gets clogged up, yes.
0: That's right.
1: Now, living conditions. I've seen them in tents. I've seen them in caravans.
2: Yes.
1: I've seen them dossed down on the floor of their own house.
2: Yes.
1: What's happening this time?
2: We got a share house, which is so much fun. Oh, great idea by me, isn't it?
0: Yeah, fabulous. Like student days.
2: Yes. Yeah. And it's a share house.
1: Yeah.
2: And it's all hunky-dory week 1, 2, and 3.
0: Right.
2: And then come sort of drifting into week 5, 6, 7, and there's dirty dishes piling up. There's people blueing.
1: Where's my milk?
2: There's queues for the toilet.
0: I would think there could be some awkward reveals happening before the actual reveals on the website.
2: Yes, it's one of those things that we thought would be a great idea.
1: Yes.
2: And we don't really have many cameras in there. It's not about Big Brother or anything like that.
1: Right.
2: But we do a few little things there, like we'd maybe film a few dinners for the losers. Because I take the winners on it's called the Winners and Grinners dinner.
1: Yeah.
2: And they host their own dinner. At the share house, and we film that every now and then. And because they're bluing on site with each other, they're stealing product. If your Gyproc doesn't turn up, you go and try and nick it from someone else.
1: Yeah.
2: So then they're bluing about that. Week 7 on, it's not a happy share house, let me tell you.
0: Oh. Just the way we planned it.
2: Yes, exactly.
1: Well, you know, with the housing market the way it is in Australia at the moment, was it tough to find this block?
2: Look, it wasn't too bad. We scour around. We did want to... People offer us their product. You know, people ring up and say, listen, I've got a block of land you might be interested in. So we've got a few things to look over and look at. And we found this one. It was a great site. It had the water views, and we'd never had water views. So we're always trying to do something a little bit different.
0: Yeah.
2: And so it worked out for us. It was great.
1: Yeah.
0: I mean, things are changing in the housing market at the moment, right at this particular point in time. Are you guys worried about how that might affect
2: auction
0: day?
2: Yes. I suppose we are always worried about auction day.
0: Yeah.
2: And I think that it's what mums and dads are going through. Our show is real.
1: Mm.
2: And mums and dads are going through that every weekend when they're putting their house on the market.
0: Yeah.
2: We were in a bit of a bubble with Adrian Patelli for a couple of years.
0: Yes.
1: Mm-hmm.
2: But we sort of realised...
0: Was it?
2: We realised that we needed to sort of move away from him. Otherwise, he'd kill the show.
0: Yeah.
2: So we did that, and it hit reality last year with two houses not selling.
1: Yeah.
2: But that happens all the time, and especially in Daylesford, where you've got five houses in a row in a small country town.
1: Yeah.
2: that happens.
1: And that's a holiday.
0: But
1: that's
0: good.
1: But
0: that's real world, isn't it?
2: Yes.
0: That's
2: exactly
0: the thing
2: right.
0: about it. That's real world rather than...
2: And we've always said, you know, if you don't build the best house with the best real estate agent, the best auctioneer, the great design, emotional connection, the buyer will go next door.
0: Yeah.
2: So I say to them every year on day one, you have to have all your planets aligned for you to win the block. And this year we've got a special, special prize for the winner.
1: Oh.
2: And it's big.
1: It shall be revealed, I'm sure, when the time is right. Now, last year, Britt and Taz from WA won the block.
2: Yeah. Yes.
1: How are we going to go this year? Who's representing WA this year?
0: Who are our WA blockheads?
2: Well, you've got some rippers. Lisa and Roscoe.
1: Yeah.
2: Paramedic, Lisa.
1: Okay.
2: Local here in Perth. And Fly In, Fly Out up at North.

0: west somewhere.
1: Okay.
0: On the, right. Well, I think it's Barrow Island.
1: Okay.
0: And he flies in, flies out. They're terrific. They're hard workers. They're emotional at times. They bring up a surprise in the middle of the series, which is terrific.
1: Ooh.
0: And that WA will love.
1: Right.
0: And they've got a little baby, Lando, yep. And he comes and visits as well.
1: Lando, I love that. Yeah.
0: Excuse me. Sorry. Yeah.
1: I know,
2: you've been doing a lot of talking.
3: I have.
2: And all around the country.
1: And narrating the show. There's a bit going on. Speaking of babies,
0: yes.
1: Have you got a little baby hard hat for Eliza?
0: Yes.
1: Eliza and Liberty, of course, the sisters, a couple of years ago. We loved watching them.
0: And have co-parenting with Clint Stanaway. Great mate of mine.
1: And
0: it's going to be, I love what Clint said. You know, it's an unusual way to do it, but there's not going to be any shortage of love.
1: Absolutely
0: which
1: not.
0: Which is brilliant.
1: No. It's going to be fantastic.
0: Eliza is a handful and she's producing
1: though.
0: Another one. So.
1: And Liberty will be a great auntie.
0: Perfect.
1: Season 22, we can't wait. It starts on August the 2nd.
0: Yes.
1: Now, you've hooked me through for, you know, what the reveal for the winner,
2: yes.
1: But B, what our WA couple are going to tell us halfway through.
0: Yeah, that's right. Yeah. And the amazing thing about the prize, it's $100,000 as it always is every year.
2: Yeah.
0: But I've done a big add-on for the winner.
2: To be revealed.
1: $100,000 and your profit.
0: Wow.
2: Yeah.
0: Of course.
2: And your profit,
0: yes.
2: That's right.
0: Yes.
1: All right, Scott.
2: That's on Channel 9. And, of course, it'll be streaming all the time on Nine Now.
1: Yep.
2: Absolutely.
1: Yep. All right.
0: 7 o'clock on August 2.
1: All yes. Right. Well, that's me locked in for the next 3 months.
0: Great.
1: Thank you, Scott.
0: My work here is done.
2: Get your hard hats ready.
0: See ya.
2: Thanks, Scott. 14 past 8.
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6: Look out for that crash in Malaga. Reed Highway eastbound of Malaga Drive. The left lane's blocked, towing services on such traffic busy. Still a breakdown. Quinana Freeway southbound on the Mount Henry Bridge. The right lane's closed by instant response. Towing services on site. It's busy back to South Terrace. Further back, freeway southbound by Warwick Road to Reed Highway. Freeway northbound Rolly Road, then South Street to the Mount Henry Bridge. 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

0: Just great songs on Gold 96 FM. Good morning. It is Lisa and Russell. A little bit of teased hair there from the 80s.
1: A little bit. You saw what happened to the ozone. Oh, right?
0: Well, that's exactly. It's bands like Europe that caused us to have to give away CFCs in our spray cans during the 80s.
1: Yeah.
0: Sunny today. Beautiful day. You wouldn't believe it. It's going to reach 24 degrees, which is great for you, Lisa, because you're going to Lightscape.
1: I'm going to Lightscape tonight, yes.
0: Let me just have a look here. Yeah, it should be nice.
1: Yep.
0: Yeah, it'd still be right around, up, about 17 degrees about the time that you go.
1: Mm.
0: So that's not too bad. Then
1: a mulled wine on the trip round won't fix.
0: Yeah,
1: or a hot chocolate.
0: Yeah, like you need it to drop below 20 to enjoy something like that. but there's a lot of rain coming in tomorrow. In fact, I'm just looking here. It looks like it starts about the same time we do tomorrow morning.
1: Yes.
0: And then it's on like Donkey Kong for quite a few days.
1: Yeah.
0: So make the most of today. Sunny and a top of 24. We're only 10 off that now. It is 14 degrees at Gold 96 FM.

0: 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Good morning. It's Lisa and Russell with Green Day. Good riddance, time of your life. It is 25 past eight. If you're hoping to pocket $100 in cash with thanks to our friends at Automasters, don't worry. You haven't missed it. The odd one out is still odd. And it still awaits you within the next, half an hour or so before Smiley gets here to go non-stop at nine. If you're planning on catching a train on the Armidale line this morning, there's been a bit of a kerfuffle. And you might want to just work in the fact that there might be some delays. Gareth will tell you exactly why next in the 8:30 update.
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8: Some debris in Nirrabuff Road, Eastbound Waterloo Road. That has cleared. And the crash in Malaga Ring Highway, Eastbound Malaga Drive. That's also been cleared away. And the breakdown, Kwinana Freeway South on the Mount Henry Bridge has cleared too, but traffic's still heavy back to Canning Highway. Further back, Mitchell Freeway South, so Warwick Road to Reed Highway, Kwinana Freeway North, better Rolly Road, then again giving in South Street through to the Mount Henry Bridge as well. 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It's Christy with the latest Perth traffic.
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10: Good morning, I'm Garrett Thompson. Major Crash is investigating this morning after two people, including a young boy, were hit by a car in Cloverdale. It happened around 4:30 yesterday afternoon when a car collided with the pair on Belgravia Street. The boy was rushed to Perth Children's Hospital with critical injuries, a woman taken to Royal Perth in a stable condition. Chaos for train commuters this morning after the Armidale line was taken offline by a shopping trolley. The alert was issued just after 6:30 a.m. after a trolley was found blocking the tracks near Fremantle Road in Gosnells. PTA says services are resuming, but delays are to be expected. Motorists are being assured we won't see petrol prices return to $2.50 a litre, despite the increased tensions in the Middle East. Peter Currie from the NRMA says volatility is the new normal when it comes to oil prices. He also says there's nothing to fear when it comes to supply.
11: What we do know is that we're securing more fuel from other parts of the world, including the United States. We have more fuel, both diesel and unleaded, in Australia today than at the start of the war. And the government has said they're confident that supply has been secured for the coming months.
10: It comes as Donald Trump's backed down on his demand that ships passing through the Strait of Hormuz pay a 20% toll, saying he's struck investment deals with Gulf states instead. In a world first, Australia is about to bring in a national approach to tackle artificial intelligence. The PM will deliver a speech at Sydney Uni today to establish the Office of AI, which aims to protect jobs and creative works. Anthony Albanese says he'll work closely with MPs, describing AI as a matter of national security. And the US pilot, made famous for landing a plane on the Hudson River, has been diagnosed with early Alzheimer's disease. 75-year-old Sully Sullenberger says he hopes making his diagnosis public will help others step forward.
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10: In sport, two Eagles have been ruled out for the rest of the year. Archer Reid will be kept on ice after doing his knee in the round six loss to the Dockers, while a high-grade hamstring will keep Tyler Brockman on the sidelines. Shayna Jack has posted an emotional video announcing her retirement from swimming. The Olympic medalist will walk away from the pool after competing at this month's Com Games in Glasgow in the 50 and 100-metre freestyle.
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10: Sunny at 24 today, rain on the way tomorrow though. Right now it's 14.5 degrees. 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
16: Pedalling as fast as we can for the Macca Cancer 200 ride for the Perkins, which is happening in October. Lisa Shaw standing by. Showbiz and a whole lot more shortly in the Shaw Report.
17: Something very big is coming to the Regal next March. You're going to want to pencil this in.

0: What a feeling. It's Gold 96 FM. It's Lisa and Russell this morning, and then this afternoon from 3 to drive you home, it will be Jonesy and Amanda. It's 22 to 9 now.
1: The Shore Report.
2: Evidently, Taylor Swift is being pursued for a concert residency that could potentially be the first billion-dollar residency in history. Madison Square Garden in New York. She's familiar with that place.
3: Yes.
2: And the Sphere. I still can't believe they did it there. And the Sphere. Got married, that is. And the Sphere in Las Vegas are the venues being considered. When Billy Joel did his residency in New York, he made upwards of $260 million.
0: Celine, and he was there forever.
2: Yeah, Celine Dion's Vegas one made close to $700 million. Analysts reckon Swifty could easily say, hold my beer on those paydays. Good news for fans of Kitty Flanagan in her brown suit. It looks like the ABC has signed on for a fourth season of Fisk, her Logie Award-winning comedy that co-stars Aaron Chen and Julia Zemira. I love Fisk. The TV Black Box website is reporting this is expected to be one of the major reveals at the ABC's upcoming Upfronts event. That's where stations announce what they have lined up for the next ratings period. The Gibson Les Paul guitar that U2's The Edge used during their Pop Mart tour in the late 90s is up for auction. The starting bid for the guitar, which is covered in mirrored tiles and featured in U2's Discotheque music video, has a starting bid of more than 100 grand. It's expected to sell for as much as $215,000. Mm. I am going to see a play at the Heath Ledger Theatre this Friday night.
0: How cultured
2: I
0: of
2: know.
0: You.
2: It's The Diary of Anne Frank. Now, I always say we don't get enough straight-up plays here. Musical theatre, yes, and that's great.
0: Yeah.
2: I love it. But other stuff, not so much. I reckon
0: Especially,
2: Death of a Salesman was the last really good sort of...
0: Yeah, right. Play.
2: So this is some good news. The announcement that a stage production of The Shawshank Redemption is coming to Perth, direct from its acclaimed UK run. Lock in next March at the Regal Theatre for The Shawshank Redemption. Go to shawshanklive.com.au to get yourself on the waiting list for the ticket info. And now, this story grabbed my attention this morning. Are you a fan of using the self-checkout at the shop, Russ, or do you go old school?
0: It depends how much I'm buying.
2: Okay, because
0: so if it's only a small handful, no, I will go through the self-checkout.
2: But you don't have a sort of a... Like I hear a lot of people.
0: Philosophical.
2: Yes,
0: resistance.
2: An argument.
0: No, I don't.
2: I hear a lot of people argue that they don't work there. Why are they processing and packing their stuff themselves?
0: I just want to get in and get out.
2: Yeah, I'm the same. I'll use the self checkout. Others, of course, make the argument about it taking jobs away from the employees. Well, in the US, moves are starting to be made on this argument. A proposed law in New York would require retail stores to offer shoppers a 10% discount whenever they use the self-checkout. One of their politicians introduced a bill to that end, saying the legislation is designed to promote consumer fairness and allow the public to share in the financial savings created by self-service technology. Well, either that or I'm coming to your Christmas party because I've been packing my own stuff for ages now.
0: I pretty much work here.
2: Yeah, apparently this specific bill wasn't introduced in time to get passed, but similar...

0: regulations targeting self-checkout lanes are now emerging in several other US states. So interesting. Yeah. It will be interesting to see what happens with that.
1: If it gets through, maybe it will.
0: Because it is a contentious,
1: here.
0: You know,
1: oh,
0: issue.
1: It is. It yeah. is. But I still see most people using the self-checkout.
0: Oh, well, that's...
1: checkout.
0: But, I mean, to be fair, there's only ever a couple of checkout people on at a time. So
1: that's
0: you sort
1: true.
0: Of have to.
1: Yeah.
0: But no, I don't mind using it. I like to get in, out.
1: Yeah.
0: And, you know, with the whole taking jobs away from staff thing, haven't there at least also been a lot of jobs created by the fact that so many people do their shopping online and whatnot now? So you've got those people that go
1: those
0: around.
1: Those are jobs that didn't exist a while
0: yeah,
1: back.
0: Exactly.
1: Yeah,
0: exactly.
1: So that's
0: so
1: true.
0: You know, there's a bit of this and a bit of that.
1: Yeah, away from the conveyor belt and into the truck.
0: But yeah, I'm probably with you on the whole, hang on, what am I doing all this work? I don't work here.
1: As long as I can get out quick, that's all
0: true.
1: That matters.
0: True.
2: 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Checking the freeways first. Mitchell Freeway southbound, busy at Reed Highway and Kwinana Freeway southbound at Manning Road. And Freeway northbound at Rolly Road, then South Street through to the Mount Henry Bridge. Tonkin Highway busy in both directions at Welshpool Road East. Roe Highway northbound at Nicholson Road. Again in East Perth, East Parade southbound at the Graham Farmer Freeway. And in Wilson Leach Highway eastbound at Manning Road. 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It's Christy with the latest Perth traffic.
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0: 96 FM, good morning. Welcome to Wednesday. It's Lisa and Russell. It is almost 10 to 9. We haven't forgotten. Let's play the game.
1: One of these things is not like the others.
2: It's Lisa and Russell's Odd One Out.
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5: Good morning, Rose.
0: Morning, Rose.
6: Good morning.
5: Rose in Hillary's. Your chance to pick up some instant cash.
0: Here we go. Line the pockets.
5: We're going. Okay. All right. We're going to list three things and then you have 5 seconds to tell us which one does not belong. Are you ready?
6: I am.
5: All right. Here we go. Your three things are seatbelt, rocking chair, airbag.
6: Rocking chair.
0: Rocking chair.
5: Rocking chair. Would it be because the other two are car parts?
6: Car things, yeah.
5: 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If you've got a rocking chair in your car, you need to get along to Automasters.
0: Yeah.
5: Toot sweet.
0: There's a bolt loose somewhere. And they'll fix it for you. Hey,

0: You're correct.
1: $100.
2: Oh, great.
1: Easy as that.
0: $100 for our friends at Automasters is all yours to spend. 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
0: Have a great day.
1: Yeah, you go crazy.
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1: And your next chance to play the odd one out is after nine with the very not odd Smiley.

0: 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Good morning. It is Lisa and Russell in the world where you live, although we are about to depart it just for, you know, 24
1: hours. World where Smiley lives.
0: Yes,
1: next.
0: Very shortly.
1: It's like a land at the top of the faraway tree, the world where Smiley lives.
0: It's a magical place.
1: It's like there's clouds.
0: Not a frown to be seen.
1: Yep, not a frown.
0: Not a frown.
1: Tomorrow we'll chat to Frio Docker Hayden Young.
0: Ooh, will he play?
1: It's Thursday, so Ben O'Shea is reviewing a movie, and he's reviewing The Odyssey. It's the new Christopher Nolan.
0: Oh, I've been reading about that one.
1: 3 hours long, I think it is.
0: And a little
1: controversial. Honestly, I'd be like, give it up, gluten.
0: I can't wait to hear what he thinks of it.
1: And, well, yes.
0: I don't know.
1: Greek mythology, who plays Cyclops? And we have a new segment to bring to you.
0: Oh.
1: Perth's strange history.
0: Oh, this is where we get into the weird stuff. Stuff you never knew about the places you know.
1: Every city has its strange history.
0: Tomorrow, we're talking about Langley Park.
1: Okay.
0: We've all been on it.
1: Oh, yes.
0: But what was also on it?
1: All right.
0: We'll find out tomorrow. In the meantime, we will leave you in the capable hands of the wonderful, magical Smiley, who goes non-stop at 9.

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0: Mitchell Freeway is busy inbound at Reed Highway. The Kanana Freeway is slow around Rowley Road and also from Leach Highway to Mount Hurry Bridge before a better run across the narrows into the city. Graham Farmer Freeway a bit slow westbound through the Northbridge Tunnel and Tonkin Highway slow in both directions at Wells Parade East. Rye Highway busy northbound at Nicholson Road. And East Parade is queuing southbound at Graham Farmer Freeway East Perth. Also Leach Highway eastbound Manning Road in Wilson. 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It's Roland with the latest Perth traffic.
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1: Good morning, I'm Garrett Thompson. Those travelling on the Armidale line this morning can expect delays. It's after a shopping trolley was found blocking the tracks at Gosnells. Transperth has thanked commuters for their patience as services slowly resume. Crash investigators are looking into that horror incident at Cloverdale yesterday after a car collided with two people, causing a child critical injuries. It happened around 4:30 on Belgravia Street. A boy was rushed to Perth Children's Hospital, a woman taken to Royal Perth. Hundreds of mining workers will walk off the job tomorrow with the first big strike action in the iron ore industry in decades set to go ahead. AWU Secretary Brad Gandy has told The West he won't be listening to the Premier or other ministers as an eight-hour stoppage is planned for BHP's Port Hedland site. The company has enlisted the Fair Work Commission as bargaining meetings continue next week. The PM says a planned Office of AI is a matter of national security. It's due to be announced today, making us the first country in the world to take a single national approach to artificial intelligence. A Perth court has delayed sentencing an 18-year-old man who pushed over a lollipop warden in Ross Moyne earlier this year. The court told the man overreacted after the school crossing guard made unwanted advances to his girlfriend, the magistrate holding off to find out more about why the offender did what he did. The opposition leader says the makeup of the coalition won't be changing, with Angus Taylor officially ruling out on the ABC a deal to form government with One Nation.
2: I'm ruling it out. There's no plan, I can tell you right now, and I have been very clear about this. And the reason is simple. One Nation would, as a government, leave us with an eternity of pain.
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1: In sport, a boost for the Dockers ahead of Saturday's clash with Port, with coach Justin Longmuir declaring Hayden Young will be good to go, provided he gets through training tomorrow.
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1: On the SBS there, Spain will face either reigning champ Argentina or England in the final, depending on which team wins tomorrow's semi-final showdown.
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1: Sunny and 24 today. Right now it's 15 degrees and Gold 96 FM has got it all every day with Lisa and Russell for brekkie from 6 and Jonesy and Amanda to drive you home from 3.
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10: Morning, it's Smiley. Hope your Wednesday's off to a great start. It's the middle of the week. Payday for some. And if you're not getting paid today, don't worry, I might be able to help with that. Lisa and Russell's odd one out. 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Thanks to Automasters, your next chance to play is coming up this hour in around 10 minutes. 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

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And Mark Basker here. Smiley joining you. Well, it's day 15 of Dry July. Halfway there. So if you made it halfway without a beer, wine or cheeky G&T, give yourself a pat on the back. And if you're already counting down to August, you're not alone. Now, if you're missing a little something in your glass, maybe we can put a little something in your wallet instead. Lisa and Russell's Odd One Out. We've turned Gold 96 FM into an ADM. Spot the odd one out and you could score some instant cash thanks to Automasters in around 25 minutes. We'll open the phones 1355 22 and I'll be chasing caller 11. 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

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Every time I hear that, I picture Ross, Rachel, Monica, Chandler, Joey and Phoebe splashing around in that famous Friends fountain scene. And if tomorrow's forecast is right, you'll be able to do the same thing in Perth. Tomorrow, Perth flicks the weather switch, thunderstorms, heavy rain, and the chance of flash flooding. So enjoy today's sunshine and 24 degrees while it lasts. Get the washing dry, mow the lawn and soak up the sunshine. Right now, 16 degrees in Perth, and in two songs, get those fingers warmed up and ready to dial 13 55 22. A few seconds of quick thinking could turn into $100 cash. 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
4: And from Vic Park, it's Pauline. Morning, Pauline. How are you?
5: Enjoying a lovely cup of coffee in the sunshine.
4: 24 degrees today and it's the middle of winter.
5: I know.
4: Perth's showing off again.
5: Yeah.
4: Now, Pauline, a few seconds of concentration and you could have some instant cash in your pocket.
5: That would be really cool. Thank you.
4: Are you good at spotting the odd one out?
5: Give it a go, Smiley.
4: Here's how it works. I'll give you three things and you've got 5 seconds to tell me which one doesn't belong. Let's do this. Your three things, okay. Pauline, are cupcake, yeah, muffin and meat pie.
5: Oh, my goodness, that would have to be meat pie.
4: Stop the clock. And you nailed it, Pauline.
5: Yay!
4: The meat pie's the odd one out.
5: Cool.
4: The other two are sweet bait treats. And thanks to Automasters, you've just pocketed $100 cash.
5: Awesome. Thank you very much, Smiley.
4: That's a lot of cupcakes and muffins.
5: It is. It is.
4: And maybe even a fancy lunch that's a step up from a petrol servo pie.
5: I'd say that's a very good idea.
4: Congrats, Pauline from Vic Park.
5: Thank you.
4: And that means the jackpot resets to $100. Your next chance to play Lisa and Russell's odd one out is after 10. Thanks to Automasters and Gold, 96 FM.
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10: Good morning, I'm Gareth Thompson. In a world first, Australia is about to bring in a national approach to tackle artificial intelligence. The PM is delivering a speech at Sydney Uni today to establish the Office of AI, which aims to protect jobs and creative works. Anthony Albanese says he'll work closely with MPs, describing AI as a matter of national security. Chaos for train commuters this morning after the Armidale line was taken offline by a shopping trolley. The alert was issued just after 6:30 a.m. after a trolley was found blocking the tracks near Fremantle Road in Gosnells. PTA says services are resuming, but delays are to be expected. Motorists are being assured we won't see petrol prices return to $2.50 a litre, despite the increased tensions in the Middle East. It comes as Donald Trump's backed down on his demand that ships passing through the Strait of Hormuz pay a 20% toll, saying he's struck investment deals with Gulf states instead. And a Perth tradie's gone viral after a citizen's arrest on a man attempting to rob a Careen bottle shop. The plumber says the man grabbed several bottles before a failed attempt to steal a Mazda with the handbrake left on. The tradie then chased him down and restrained him till police arrived.
11: I didn't really think twice about it. There was I was having a very productive day prior to that, so I thought I'll top it off with this.
10: On Seven there.
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10: In sport, two Eagles have been ruled out for the rest of the year. Archer Reid will be kept on ice after doing his knee in the round six loss to the Dockers, while a high-grade hamstring tear will keep Tyler Brockman on the sidelines. Shayna Jacks posted an emotional video announcing her retirement from swimming. The Olympic medalist will walk away from the pool after competing at this month's Com Games in Glasgow in the 50 and 100 metre freestyle.
12: Because I want to go out there, head held high, proud of who I am, proud of what I'm representing.

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1: Sunny and 24 today. Tomorrow, showers increasing and a possible storm at the top of 22. Right now, it's 17.5 degrees. 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
6: G'day, it's Smiley, and you're one great song away from James Rain, one of the most distinctive voices in Aussie music, and a song I bet you haven't heard in ages. And today is National Give Something Away Day, which works out nicely. I'm hoping to give away $100 cash again this hour. All you need to do is spot the odd one out. For example, a quokka selfie, a beach towel, and a tax return. One of those definitely doesn't belong on a Rotto holiday. So keep your thinking cap handy. Your next chance to win some instant cash with Lisa and Russell's odd one out, thanks to Automasters, is coming up in 20 minutes. When we give the word, call 1355 22, then call it 12, you get the chance to play. 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

don't just remember these songs. You're hot and you're cold. You remember how they made you feel. The nights, the friends, the hammer pants. And somehow, the music still feels just as good. 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

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Happy Hump Day. Mark Pascoe here, smiling with you for your Wednesday morning. How good is winter in Perth? Sunshine and 24 degrees today. If you've got washing to do, today's the day. Get the sheets out, wash the dog, wash the car, because tomorrow the weather takes a turn. Sunglasses today, umbrella tomorrow. In less than 10 minutes, have 13, 55, 22 ready to go. A quick call and a quick answer could score you $100 cash. And with the Michael Jackson biopic crossing the $1 billion mark at the box office, let's go back to where it all began, the Jackson 5 on Gold 96 FM.

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1: And from Singleton, it's Craig. How are you?
2: G'day, Smiley. I could do with some extra cash, mate.
1: Well, if you've caught at the right time, it's the 15th of the month.
2: Woohoo!
1: Payday for some, but in the next 30 seconds, it could be payday for you too, Craig.
2: Oh, fingers crossed.
1: All you need to do is spot the odd one out in 5 seconds.
2: I'll give it a go.
1: Alrighty, Craig. Your three things are The Simpsons, Avatar, and Titanic.
2: Titanic?
1: Oh, Craig, not this time. Oh. As Homer would say,
2: oh.
1: Yeah, the answer was The Simpsons.
2: Oh, okay. Oh, yeah, the other two are movies. Yeah, rightio. So
1: it's
2: look, animated.
1: Yeah, rightio. The odd one out because The Simpsons, it's a TV show, while Avatar and Titanic are movies.
2: Oh, rightio.
1: Mind you,
2: next time.
1: Marge Simpson would have fit right into Avatar. She's been rocking blue hair for years.
2: That's right, mate.
1: Oh, bad luck today, but thanks for having a crack, Craig.
2: No worries, mate. I'll have a crack next hour.
1: Yeah, that means the jackpot climbs to $200 for the next round.
2: Oh, I'll be back, Smiley.
1: Good on you, Craig. Your next chance to play Lisa Russell's Odd One Out is after 11. 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

Just Croissants Gold, 96 FM on a sunny Wednesday. And if you were listening to Lisa and Russell this morning, you'd have heard their chat with John Brewster from the Angels. Can you believe the band's celebrating 50 years? And if you've ever been to an Angels gig, there's no way you can hear Am I Ever Going to See Your Face Again without joining in with Australia's most famous crowd sing-along. Am I ever going to see your face again? The only song where the crowd knows the answer better than the band. If you're catching the Angels at Frio Social or the Rosemount this weekend, you'll be singing that chorus loud. And speaking of things worth shouting about, the jackpot for Lisa and Russell's

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2: Hi, I'm Gareth Thompson. The state opposition leader says a looming strike in the Pilbara will open the door to further industrial action across the industry. It comes as a five-hour meeting between unions and BHP has failed to prevent up to 200 workers launching an eight-hour strike at the company's Port Hedland site tomorrow. Basil Zemplar is telling the ABC the industry is concerned.
3: It is their genuine concern that this will open the door to wider spread industrial action across the sector, across the Pilbara, across multiple employers.
2: The PM says Australia needs to get on the front foot when it comes to artificial intelligence. He's setting up an Office of AI to tackle challenges like data centres, copyright and jobs through a new national framework. Anthony Albanese is using a speech in Sydney today to outline his plan.
4: The fact that we cannot stop change does not render us powerless. Far from it. Our power, our agency, our choice lies in embracing change and shaping it.
2: A home in Perth South has gone up in flames this morning. Crews rushed to a property at Gillette Drive, Cardinia, just after 6:30 to find a two-storey home ablaze. It's not known if anyone was home at the time, the cause being investigated. Perth Airport has recorded its busiest year on record. The airport saw almost 18.4 million passengers and crew move through its terminals in the last financial year. It comes amid a jump in demand and new services since COVID. Donald Trump's backed down on his 20% toll for ships travelling the Strait of Hormuz, saying he's struck investment deals with Gulf states instead. And the US pilot Sully, made famous for landing a plane on the Hudson River, later the subject of a Tom Hanks movie, has been diagnosed with Alzheimer's disease. The 75-year-old says he hopes making his diagnosis public will help others step forward.
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2: In sport, Spain is the first team through to the FIFA World Cup final, the European champions defeating France 2-0 this morning. They'll either face England or Argentina in Monday's final. Former Socceroo Tommy Orr has told SBS Spain will be hard to beat.
5: From the first minute to the 90th minute of every game, it feels like with and without the ball, everything is manageable and they don't really break a sweat. And I think that is just a team that is just so cohesive. Everybody's on the same page.
2: And the Eagles aren't taking any chances on Archer Reid, with the forward ruled out for the rest of the season after hurting his knee in the round six loss to the Dockers. Fans have also seen the last of Tyler Brockman for the season. He suffered a high-grade hamstring tear.
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2: Sunny and 24 today. Rain tomorrow, though, with flash flooding possible. Right now it's 20 degrees and Gold 96 FM has got it all every day with Lisa and Russell for brekkie from 6 and Jonesy and Amanda to drive you home from 3.
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9: G'day, it's Smiley. We've made it to Wednesday. The weekend is now officially closer than Monday, and I think that's worth celebrating. And if you'd like some cash for the weekend, I've got $200 with your name on it. All you need to do is spot the odd one out in 5 seconds. Sounds easy until the pressure's on. Your next chance is 20 minutes away when we tell you 13:55:22. If you call a 9, the cash could be heading your way. Thanks to Automasters and Gold 96 FM. Hey, Madonna's back with a new album. But let's revisit one of the songs that made her a superstar. 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

0: Just Great Songs, Gold 96 FM. G'day, Mark Pascoe here. Smiley this morning. Think you got a good eye for the odd one out. $200 cash, as you do. Coming up in 3 minutes, your next chance to spot the odd one out and win cash. Then a lunch huggy takes you totally 80s. As we land in 1985, if you're around Balcatta back then, you might have picked up a brand new Toyota from this place.
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4: And from Padbury, how are the holidays going, Dylan?
5: Yeah, good, Smiley. Yeah, we've got a Jurassic Park movie marathon for the kids in remembrance of poor old Sam Neill.
4: Yeah, wasn't it a shock hearing about Sam Neill?
5: 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Great man.
4: Brilliant actor, and for many of us, he'll always be Dr. Alan Grant.
5: Yeah.
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4: All righty, Dylan, your three things are Joondalup, Rockingham, and Toowoomba.
5: Oh, I think I'll have to go Toowoomba.
4: Stop the clock, and Toowoomba is spot on.
5: Oh, excellent. Fantastic. $200 worth of popcorn.
4: Joondalup and Rockingham are right here in WA, while Toowoomba is over in Queensland. Nicely done, yeah. Dylan.
5: Yoo-hoo. Thanks, Molly.
4: That's $200 cash heading your way. Maybe shout the family lunch in Joondalup or head down to Rockingham and celebrate with some fish and chips by the water, Dylan.
5: Yeah, absolutely. We'll definitely give that a crack. Thanks, mate.
4: Congratulations again. The jackpot resets to $100, and Huggy is your next chance to play Lisa and Russell's Odd One Out after midday. 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

0: just great songs, Gold 96 FM. Tomorrow's been a whole week since the Dockers pulled off what looked impossible against the Swannies, goalless at halftime, and somehow the Dockers still found a way to win. That's only happened four times in AFL history. And tomorrow morning, Lisa and Russell will catch up with Hayden Young just before 7 to relive that amazing win and get the latest on his groin injury. If you're a Frio fan, you won't want to miss it. And with a sunny 22 degrees in Perth, time to slip on the shades. 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
3: I've been lucky enough to have a fair bit of interaction over the journey, particularly with Mick. I spent the day at the cricket with him last year with Pat Cash, Stephen Fry, Mick Jagger, myself, and Gillon McLachlan from the AFL. I put this trivia question to Pat Cash and to Mick Jagger. I said, your first concert in Australia and your first title, Pat, what's the connection? And Mick Jagger actually answered it. It was played at Kooyong Tennis Club in Melbourne, Australia. He is so sharp, Mick Jagger. Fascinating guy. That's what I
1: say. The weekend starts early. Gold's The Long Weekend with Eddie Maguire. 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
10: It's 22 degrees. Hello, I'm Fee Papel. Canberra has ruled out a review of the excise charged on cigarettes. Despite a surge in black market tobacco sales, which have fuelled a 40% spike in nicotine consumption over the past 9 years, Housing Minister Claire O'Neill has told Seven, we do have a problem.
11: What we need to do is lift the protections on the border to try to stop illegal tobacco coming into Australia and then work with the states to stop it being sold in corner shops around the country.
10: A 48-year-old woman remains in a critical condition following a crash in Cloverdale yesterday that left a 5-year-old boy dead. The pair were hit by a car while crossing Belgravia Road around 4:30. The driver of the car is assisting police with witnesses and those with dashcam footage asked to contact Crime Stoppers. A family of six escaped a house fire in Cardinia this morning, the home going up in flames around 6:30 after an explosion in the garage. The cause is being investigated. We're being told petrol prices won't return to $2.50 a litre despite the increased tensions in the Middle East. It follows Donald Trump's backdown on the demand that ships passing through the Strait of Hormuz pay a 20% toll, saying he's struck investment deals with Gulf states instead. A big AI announcement from the Prime Minister today. In a world first, Australia is about to bring in a national approach to tackle artificial intelligence. Anthony Albanese saying he'll work closely with MPs, describing AI as a matter of national security. Chaos for train commuters this morning after the Armidale line was taken offline by a shopping trolley. The alert was issued just after 6:30 after a trolley was found blocking the tracks near Fremantle Road in Gosnells. The PTA says services are resuming but delays are still expected. And a Perth tradie has gone viral after a citizen's arrest on a man attempting to rob a Careen bottle shop. The plumber says the man grabbed several bottles before a failed attempt to steal a Mazda. With the handbrake left on, the tradie then chased him down and restrained him until police arrived.
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10: In sport, Justin Longmuir expects Hayden Young to return from his groin injury for Saturday's clash with the Power, with the Dockers coach telling Seven he'll need to get through a training session tomorrow.
13: Yeah, he's got to tick final box of getting through main train on Thursday, but yeah, at this stage it's looking really positive.
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10: Perth's weather, heading for a sunny top of 24 today. Showers with the chance of a thunderstorm and 22 tomorrow, same again for Friday. Right now it's 22 degrees in Perth and Gold 96 FM has got it all.

0: Well, every day with Lisa and Russell for breakfast from 6 and Jonesy and Amanda to drive you home from 3.
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Huggy here this afternoon. They say that things happen in threes. Well, it's the third day of the working week, which means we're officially on the downhill run of the weekend. That's cause for celebration. However, in the next 20 minutes, there's a third wheel that we don't want. We want to get rid of it with Gold 96 FM's Odd One Out. With thanks to Automasters, I'll give you three items. If you can correctly tell me which one gets the boot, you'll win an instant $100. Lisa and Russell's Odd One Out is coming up during Totally 80s, which also includes Huey Lewis in the news. We'll hear a hit from John Lennon's son, and straight after him, the 80s band that's just put out a brand new single called Free to Love. Totally 80s, Gold 96 FM.

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4: Joe's in Coburn Central, ready to win some cash for Automasters, are you, Joey?
5: Oh, absolutely. Thanks, Huggy.
4: That's a pleasure. You know what I'd do with $100?
5: What would you do?
4: I reckon I would be a tourist in the city, right? Go and do stuff that you... You know, because often we tell people what to do when they visit, but we don't do it ourselves.
5: No, exactly.
4: Have you got any thoughts on what you could instantly do with $100?
5: Maybe just go out for lunch somewhere nice.
4: Oh, that'd be nice. What about a day out with girls? That'd be good.
5: Yeah, sounds good.
4: All right, Joe, I've got three items. You just need to tell me which one doesn't belong with the others and you'll have 5 seconds to do it, okay?
5: Awesome, thank you.
4: We have clutch, gear stick and guitar pick.
5: Oh, that might be a guitar pick.
4: You don't have a guitar pick in your car?
5: No, I don't have a guitar

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1: 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That's not bad. I would be ringing your BFFs, ready to have that little lunch out with the girls.
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0: Wrapping up Totally 80s at Gold 96 FM with a great song from Timbuk 3, husband and wife team of Pat and Barbara McDonald from Madison County in Wisconsin. On face value, sounds like there's great prospects ahead, but most people miss the joke. It's actually a political statement. It was written as a dark satire about the nuclear age. The band was basically saying that governments need to wake up to themselves because in the future, Earth will be on fire. It'll be destroyed. Coming up after our news update at 1 o'clock, we're going to give you another chance to win an instant $100 with Lisa and Russell's Odd One Out.
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8: It's 23 degrees. Hello, I'm Fee Papel. The Prime Minister says Australia needs to get on the front foot when it comes to artificial intelligence. He's setting up an office of AI to tackle challenges like data centres, copyright and jobs through a national framework. Anthony Albanese using a speech in Sydney to outline his plan.
9: The fact that we cannot stop change does not render us powerless. Far from it. Our power, our agency, our choice lies in embracing change and shaping it.
8: Police would like to speak to witnesses to a fatal crash in Cloverdale yesterday afternoon. A woman and child were hit by a car as they crossed Belgravia Road around 4:30. The five-year-old died while the woman suffered critical injuries. Anyone who saw the crash or has dash cam footage asked to contact Crime Stoppers. There's been another case of the bird flu in WA. A migratory seabird found in Lancelin takes the total number to 8 confirmed cases, while another bird has been found in Denmark. Both cases reported to the animal disease hotline by members of the public. It looks as though Australia is losing the fight against smoking thanks to cheap, illicit tobacco. ABS data shows the nation consumed 40% more nicotine last year than it did in 2017. Health authorities are raising the alarm, fearing for another generation of young people hooked on nicotine. Construction, hospitality and retail dominate the list of Aussie businesses that have gone bust in the past 12 months. ASIC says more than 14,000 went belly up in the last financial year. And the AFL has removed Nicky Winmar from the Australian Football Hall of Fame. It follows his conviction for assaulting a woman in Victoria. The league commissioner saying there is no place in the AFL for violence against women.
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8: 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West Coast fans have also seen the last of Tyler Brockman for the season. He suffered a high-grade hamstring tear.
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8: Perth's weather heading for a sunny top of 24 today. Showers with the chance of a thunderstorm and 22 tomorrow. Wet and windy again for Friday. Right now it's 23 degrees in Perth and Gold 96 FM has got it all every day with Lisa and Russell for breakfast from 6 and Jonesy and Amanda to drive you home from 3.
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18: 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But Perth, I'm not my father. So I say if you win $100 from us this hour,

With Lisa and Russell's Odd One Out. Do something for yourself, something a little different. Maybe go and buy a telescope and spend the night exploring the Perth sky. 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

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Gold 96 FM with Perth's Revelation Film Festival wrapping up on Sunday. So a handful of days to go and see one of the great movies on. At the moment, we're three great songs away from a movie hit that was used during a very, very gruesome scene in Reservoir Dogs. Oh,

0: 96 FM with memories of Mr. Blonde torturing the cop in Reservoir Dogs. Quentin Tarantino has a warped mind. Hey, coming up in the next 10 minutes, Gold 96 FM's Odd One Out is back again. Lisa and Russell have given me three more items. You need to choose the one that shouldn't be with the other two. If you do that correctly, thanks to Automasters, you'll win $100. 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
4: 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Hello.
5: Hi, Huggy. How you going?
4: I'm pretty good. I'm the guy with the 100 bucks. Would you like it?
5: Oh, I'd love to have it. Thanks.
4: What do you reckon you'll do with the money once it's yours?
5: Maybe try to win 20 million in tomorrow night's lotto draw.
4: If I give you 100 bucks and you win 20 million, I want some sort of a kickback, all right?
5: Yeah, well, no worries. All right.
4: 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Linda will win the 20 million and I'll get the 100 bucks back.
5: I'll be generous to you. Thanks, Huggy.
4: Righto, Linda. I'm going to give you 5 seconds to pick the odd one out between a watermelon, a pumpkin, and a rock melon.
5: The pumpkin.
4: Pumpkin. Now, why did you pick pumpkin? Why is it the odd one out?
5: Because the other one's a melon.
4: Yeah, they're both melons. A little bit like my head. Linda, you've got that 100 bucks. Good luck. I hope you turn it into billions tomorrow.
5: Thank you so much, Huggy. That's fantastic.
4: No worries. Hey, listen, your next chance at Lisa and Russell's Odd One Out, with thanks to our mates at Automasters, is coming up straight after the 2 o'clock news. 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
13: It's 25 degrees. Hello, I'm Fee Papel. The Prime Minister says his Office of AI will protect the work of journalists from AI companies which steal their material. He wants to tackle challenges like copyright and the threat to jobs through a new national framework. Anthony Albanese using a speech in Sydney to reveal his agenda.
14: We want AI to support and create good jobs, not replace them.
13: A 64-year-old man is facing court today after an incident on a plane from Perth to Sydney yesterday. The man allegedly inappropriately touched a female passenger who was sitting next to him. Flight staff alerted the police, with AFP officers arresting the man on arrival. Detectives investigating a fatal crash in Cloverdale are keen to see dashcam footage. A 5-year-old boy died and a 48-year-old woman suffered critical injuries after being hit by a car while crossing Belgravia Road around 4:30 yesterday afternoon. Anyone who has footage asked to upload it to the police website. The total number of bird flu cases in WA has risen to 8. A migratory bird found in Llansillen, the latest, while another bird found in Denmark also presumed to have died from the H5 strain. So far, the animal disease hotline has received more than 1,700 calls. The assistance dog program for WA veterans is being expanded, the state government committing an extra $240,000 to deliver 3 additional trained dogs. The psychiatric assistance dogs provide support for vets who experience post-traumatic stress. And after a century of health warnings about the dangers of nicotine, there are fears more Australians could be hooked on smoking. New ABS figures show Aussies consumed 40% more nicotine last year than they did in 2017.

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1: In sport, Justin Longmuir says the fight for Freo's second ruck spot is tight, with Mason Cox stepping up against Sydney in the absence of the injured Sean Darcy. The Dockers coach telling Seven he's not sure if Darcy will be back for Saturday's clash with Port.
2: We'll have to wait and see. You know, we've clearly got another training session to go. The team doesn't need to be until Thursday, so we'll make a decision on that later in the week.
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1: Perth's weather staying sunny this afternoon. We've gone over our forecast top of 24. Showers with the chance of a thunderstorm and 22 tomorrow. Right now it's 25 degrees in Perth. 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
6: It's Huggy this afternoon with another $100 to give away before a quarter to three with Lisa and Russell's Odd One Out thanks to Automasters. You'll be given three objects. So let's remind ourselves what three people of Perth are going to do with the money they've already won. Like Linda of Stirling last hour.
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We're two great songs away from a movie soundtrack song that saw one of Sam Neill's good mates, Brian Brown, teach Tom Cruise to pull a beer. What's

0: 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This morning, Lisa and Russell told us about what I reckon is a fabulous idea in New York to reward shoppers that use the supermarket self-serve checkout with a discount. I remember everyone was up in arms when we got them in the first place.
1: But no, I don't mind using it. I like to get in, out.
2: Yeah.
1: And, you know, with the whole taking jobs away from staff thing, haven't there at least also been a lot of jobs created by the fact that so many people do their shopping online and whatnot now? So you've got those people that go
2: those
1: around.
2: Those are jobs that didn't exist a while
1: back. Exactly.
2: Yeah,
1: exactly. There's a bit of this and a bit of that.
2: Yeah, away from the conveyor belt and into the truck.
1: But yeah, I'm probably with you on the whole, hang on, what am I doing all this work? I don't work here.
2: As long as I can get out quick, that's all that matters.
1: True.
0: I don't mind using the self-serve checkout, but I am not trained by the supermarket to know all the items. I mean, I don't really know the difference between a Granny Smith apple and a Pink Lady. If I end up getting the cheaper one, that's just the way it is. The same as the fact that I don't know the difference between a lobster and a prawn. Well, maybe that's a stretch. You could save some money. In fact, $100 to win in the next 15 minutes with Lisa and Russell's Odd One Out.
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1: 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Thank you so much for playing. 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
4: Emergency water corp works are underway in Morley. Morley Drive eastbound at Crimea Street. The left lane's closed. A crash to an Atwell. Quinata Freeway southbound before Russell Road is reduced to a single lane. There's debris on the road. Emergency and towing services are on site. It's heavy back to around Rome Highway because of that. Further back, freeway southbound slow from the city out to Mill Point Road. The census is coming this August. You'll get instructions soon on what to do. 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If you see anything else, please call our traffic hotline on line 323 9696. It's Christy with the latest Perth traffic on Gold 96FM.
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7: It's 25 degrees. Hello, I'm Fee Papel. Unions involved in tomorrow's planned BHP strike at the company's Port Hedland operation say they won't cave under political pressure. A meeting at the Fair Work Commission between the three unions and the mining giant failed to reach a resolution yesterday. The company saying it's disappointing the unions are going ahead while negotiations are moving forward. Canberra has ruled out a review of the excise charged on cigarettes despite a surge in black market tobacco sales. They've fuelled a 40% spike in nicotine consumption over the past 9 years. Senior Minister Claire O'Neill telling Seven it's clear we have a problem.
8: This is not a tax problem, it is an enforcement problem. What we need to do is lift the protections on the border to try to stop illegal tobacco coming into Australia and then work with the states to stop it being sold in corner shops around the country.
7: An AFP investigation into a Sydney daycare worker charged with child abuse has been extended to South Australia. Hamish Tate, charged with 329 offences, alleged to have occurred over 16 years. Police are now looking at the time the 35-year-old spent at a preschool in a remote Indigenous community in the state. New Zealand has reported its first case of the deadly strain of the bird flu, a migratory seabird found on a Wellington beach. The country has been preparing for the H5 strain to hit, with its poultry industry developing biosecurity measures. While the US is claiming China hasn't done enough to stop goods getting to Iran that could have non-civilian uses, Beijing is claiming the US should stop creating conflict in the Middle East, the war of words happening at the UN Security Council meeting. And Aussie winemakers are stomping on fewer grapes this year. It's been the smallest harvest since 2000, with the national wine grape crush down 19% on last year. Poor weather and lower demand seeing wine production drop.
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7: In sport, two Eagles have been ruled out for the rest of the year. Archer Reid will be kept on ice after doing his knee in the round six loss to the Dockers, while a high-grade hamstring tear will keep Tyler Brockman on the sidelines.
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7: Perth's weather staying fine this afternoon with the temp dipping to 13 tonight. Showers with the chance of an afternoon thunderstorm and 22 tomorrow. Right now it's 25 degrees in Perth, and your next chance to win cash with Lisa and Russell's Odd One Out

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5: Bad Amanda. Bad, bad Amanda.
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7: What a creep. I've heard them describe him as a drunken idiot.
8: Stay in school and learn school.
9: Yeah, okay.
10: Out of the way, Dobie.
11: Jonesy and Amanda, those are names that you would never forget.
12: It's showtime.
13: Top of the afternoon to you, Amanda. How are you feeling?
4: I'm feeling okay. I'm looking at the clock in four-hour increments as to when I can load up again on my podgers.
13: There are many people worried about you. People were coming up to me today as I went about my business around the village. They said, how is Amanda? Is she okay?
4: Have you bought her a new phone?
13: Oh,
4: this is the other
13: not one person mentioned that. Most people said it was not my fault.
4: What are their names, Brendan? I don't
13: there
4: believe
13: were people,
4: any of this.
13: Reasonable people that came up and said, well, no, they abrogated me of any responsibility. It's your car, it's not me. Okay. If anything, they were saying she should give,
4: she should give you a gift.
13: Yeah. She should be buying you a phone.
4: Of course she should.
13: Because I've got an old iPhone.
4: She started with you asking how my cold was.
13: Are you on the mend?
4: I'm on the meds.
13: Are you on the mend?
4: I think so.
13: Yep.
4: I'm a bit spaced out because I've been taking the Codrils.
13: Yep.
4: But so my nose this morning was all mank and now I feel a bit better.
13: So you're spaced out?
4: You're not even listening to my answer. And then my head fell off and my arms dropped off and I'm just a walking stump. Good, Owen. Look at the time.
13: Jonesy and the walking stump. There's the show.
4: But I just don't want to give my cold to Ryan because this week his
13: countdown
4: show is kicking off.
13: On opening night. Yeah. We are going to be there.
14: Well, yeah, tomorrow night is opening night.
13: Right.
14: So, yeah.
13: So we're not going to be at that.
14: No, you're not coming to opening, no.
13: But is it a soft opening?
14: No.
13: Because sometimes they have a soft opening.
4: An off-Broadway.
13: Yeah, but before to iron out all the kinks.
4: Yeah.
13: And
4: well,
13: then,
4: you can't be there.
13: And then the main game comes.
14: No, this is the hard opening of A Kingdom of Fools.
13: So why are we going on Friday?
14: I don't know.
4: Ryan, what's your name? Jonesy. Maybe a bit off my face. Let Ryan tell people where it's on.
14: Yeah, it's at the Eternity Playhouse in Sydney. It's in Darlinghurst. 7:30 kickoff. And if you want tickets, just look up Kingdom of Fools.
4: And one of the actors wears a very short tunic. Not you, though.
14: No.
4: Was that in your contract?
13: Is it a man or woman?
4: A man.
14: Man. Yeah. No, I run around as a peasant for the play. Yeah.
13: That would explain your look for the last 6 years. Anyway, I'm looking forward to going to it. We have an action-packed show today coming up. Instagram makes its return.
4: TikTok Tucker.
13: Yes.
4: I have the advantage of not having any taste buds today.
13: And we can't do anything until we do the Fast Five. And you can call us.
4: 1355 22.
13: That's the number, baby. On Gold.

0: Gold. Hello there. It's Jonesy and Amanda driving you home this Wednesday afternoon. It's time.
1: How fast can this thing go?
2: Faster than the speed of light.
3: Jonesy and Amanda.
4: Fast five.
0: Fast time. Fast five time, the best time of the day. Five questions. Can you go all the way and answer all five questions correctly? If you do that, Amanda will say.
5: Are you also on the codeine?
0: I think I'm on the GAC.
5: I will say that you'll win a $250 fuel voucher if you answer question five correctly.
0: I'm not really on the GAC.
5: I'm not either.
0: Maria's in Broadford.
5: Hello, Maria.
6: Hello, guys. How are we?
5: Very well, going well. Thank you. We have question number one for you. Do you know what biltong is? It's a form of air-dried what? Biltong.
6: Biltong. No, sorry.
5: Maria, please call again.
0: My youngest son, he sells this
5: don't
0: particular
5: say what
0: stuff.
5: It is. Don't say what it is.
0: Dane is in Craneburn.
5: Hi, Dane.
7: Hey, Jonesy.
0: Hey, Dane.
5: Hi, do you eat biltong? It's a form of air-dried what?
7: Yes, I don't mind it. My daughter loves it.
0: Mm.
5: It's air-dried what? What's the answer? What are you
7: meat.
5: Eating? Yeah, it's meat. It's meat.
0: It's meat.
5: The word biltong is from Afrikaans.
0: Yeah.
5: Bil is buttock and tong is strip or tongue.
0: Yeah, my...
5: Bum tongue.
0: My youngest son.
5: Not that they didn't call it that.
0: He works for, what's it called, Jerky Zone? No, that sounds terrible. Jerky Company.
5: Right.
0: And he sells it. And he says every day someone comes up and says, what's that? And then he explains it. And then they walk off.
5: Mm.
0: But he did. I said, you've got to give them a little sample, hustle them a little
5: bit. Do you like it, Brendan?
0: I love it. There's this one, the Texas one, Texan jerky.
5: Mm-hmm.
0: Man, you get that, Dane, that's the best jerky you'll eat.
7: I'll hold you to that then.
5: All
0: okay.
5: Right.
0: No, you can, Dane.
5: Question number two is cover me.
8: Cover
5: Let's
8: me.
5: Do
8: cover
5: it.
8: Cover me.
9: I got you covered, boss.
5: I'm looking at this question and I'm also looking at Ryan. He's written this. A cat is covering which song here,
0: have a listen.
5: Dane? Come on.
0: Are you on the GAC, Ryan? Any
5: ideas
0: what
5: your show
0: there,
5: will be like?
7: I'm a freak.
5: No. You know the song, but you've mislabeled it.
0: Yeah. 1355-22 is our number. If you would like to play the Fast Five, we'd certainly love to hear from you. On Gold.

0: Gold. Hello there, it's Jonesy and Amanda driving you home this Wednesday afternoon, and we are into the Fast Five.
1: Can this thing go?
2: Faster than the speed of light.
3: Jonesy and Amanda's
4: Fast Five.
5: We're up to question number two, which is cover me.
6: Cover me.
7: Cover me.
8: Cover me.
9: I got you covered, boss.
5: Danielle is joined us from Taylor's Hill. Hi, Danielle.
10: Hi there. How are you going?
5: Very well. Now, a cat here is performing a song. Can you tell us what the song is? I think we're just indulging rhyme now.
0: Yeah.
5: Do you know what the song is, Danielle?
10: Yeah, I'm pretty sure it's Creep by Radiohead.
5: Yes, it is.
0: Right on.
5: And they'd be thrilled with that rendition.
0: Oh, they'd love it. That was the B-side, Creep, then Thrilled. Which of these countries border the most other countries, Danielle? A, China, B, Brazil, or C, Germany?
10: I'm going to go... China.
5: It is China. It borders 14 other countries, same as Russia. 14 other countries. That's a lot of border patrol. A lot of good TV shows to see all the people bringing in fish.
0: There'd be a lot of fish. The word Pythonesque, meaning surreal and comical, is a homage to which comedy troupe? Clue, it's not Ryan's play.
10: Monty Python.
0: Monty
5: Very
0: good.
5: Python. Brings you to question five.
0: Danielle.
5: Danielle, here we go. Who was the first Roman emperor?
10: The first. Was it Augustus?
0: Gonna need some more information because we're here. You're googling away.
5: So we need a surname.
0: Yeah, well, you're gonna make an effort.
5: What was his? Is it surname?
0: Come on,
10: Augustus. Okay, Octavius.
0: Okay, if you're googling, we want the whole thing, Danielle.
5: I think we have.
0: Yeah, you do it, Danielle. Come on,
10: Gaius Octavius.
0: Gaius.
5: He was as gay as Octavius. What a historic legacy.
0: No, Danielle, no. If you're going to Google, you've got to get it right, okay? No. Gaius
5: Ryan,
0: Octavius.
5: Is it correct that we don't accept that?
0: Yeah, which is, yes.
11: It's very close.
5: Very
11: though.
5: Close.
0: Very close.
11: Extremely close, yeah.
0: But Sean is in Boronia. And Sean, you're raw dog in this.
5: Sean, who was the first Roman emperor? One of the months of the year is named after him.
12: Augustus.
0: Yeah.
5: Well, that's...
0: Can you just have the full
5: give us give us the actual surname as well. Surname. See, this is the thing. Maybe that's what the Googling's telling people, Ryan. Right. What are we going to do?
0: This is what everyone's doing. Doesn't anyone know stuff anymore? Cherie is in Digger's Rest.
5: Hi, Cherie.
13: Hi, how are you?
0: Cherie.
5: Well, who was the first Roman emperor? We know it was Augustus, sometimes known as Octavian, but we just want to... give us a salad surname.
13: Yes, Augustus Caesar.
5: That's the one.
0: What we want. We know Googling from you.

0: Caesar salad. And the cesarean birth.
1: But he apparently...
0: That is an urban myth, isn't it?
1: Historians dispute that he had a cesarean birth. Caesarean is named after to cut into the body.
0: Named after who was to cut into the body?
1: Well, there's medical words that don't mean anything.
0: Jen, why right, can you?
2: Yeah, that's like the Latin word.
0: Okay.
2: Yeah, it means to cut into the carve, yes.
0: Right.
1: Well, I just said that, Brendan. Why did you need to verify?
0: Did they have cesareans back in those days, though?
1: They did, but I just don't think, you know... It wouldn't have ended well. No, and you cut open a body, your time's up.
0: Like I've seen Caligula. Ooh. Congratulations, Cherie. You've won the jam pack. You will find $250 worth of fuel.
3: Thank you so much,
0: We're putting that in a voucher, Cherie. We're not just putting it in a bag. You're just not getting a bag of fuel, just so you know. We're responsible.
3: You're so awesome.
0: Thank you.
1: Thank you, Cherie.
0: And you too are. If you would like to...
1: And you're talking like Yoda, and you too are.
0: If you would like to play the Fast Five, jonesyandamanda.com.au.
1: I've got something that will stop you in your tracks. TikTok Tucker is coming up next.
0: On God.
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5: There's a police incident in Mount Pleasant, Canning Highway westbound at the Esplanade. The left lane's closed. Traffic heavy. Traffic signals flashing yellow in Stirling, Cedric Street at Stevenson Avenue. Emergency water call works in Morley. Morley Drive eastbound at Crimea Street. Left lane's closed. The crash at Atwell, Quinana Freeway southbound before Russell Road is reduced to a single lane. Traffic heavy back past Roe Highway. 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If you see anything else, please call our traffic hotline on 9323 9696. It's Christy with the latest Perth traffic on Gold 96 FM.
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0: Gold. Hello there, it's Jonesy and Amanda. It's Wednesday. You know what Wednesday means?
1: You hungry?
2: Starving. I enjoy cooking bacon and stop working with flow. You're making slap.
1: What are you talking about?
3: What are you?
2: An idiot sandwich.
4: Gonna make you go yuck.
0: Wednesday means TikTok time.

0: America, where we make food from TikTok and eat it.
1: I'm trying to get my microphone to work here.
0: That would be your headphones.
1: Yeah.
0: Your microphone. That's your microphone.
1: And are you wearing a cricket box, Brendan, just so I can see where to
0: You've only been doing this.
1: I'm on a lot of Codral. Is that okay with you?
0: Okay.
1: And now what we're going to do today, let me ask you this question. Do you like crumpets?
0: I love crumpet.
1: And do you like gravy?
0: I love gravy.
1: I do too. But I don't know what this is like. And the girl who made it ate it after taking her teeth out. So that was a confronting moment. But I'm going to make gravy crumpets, or gravy grumpets, as I might call them. So the first thing we have to do is put our toast, our crumpets into the toaster. Oh, no, actually, well, I'll put the kettle on.
0: Oh.
1: I'm going to have to put the kettle on to make the gravy and toast the crumpet.
0: We'll which one do you think will win, the toaster or the kettle?
1: Well, who knows? Oh, I can't even open. Can you open that packet of crumpets?
0: We should get a sports bet thing going on this.
1: Okay.
0: You know.
1: So, all right, we've got we need three crumpets, one for you.
0: The kettle's boiling already.
1: One for you, one for me, one for Ryan. Oh, okay. So, I'm popping the crumpets in.
0: Just a bit of
1: ASMR or whatever it's called.
0: AMSR.
1: Anyway, so I now have we got Jenna, have we got those initials all wrong? Anyway, what we've done, we've put the crumpets in. We've got the kettle boiling. All you have to do is toast your crumpets and boil the kettle. That's all I've said. And I'm going to, when the crumpet's done, put some butter on it. Now, the thing is with the gravy, I'm going to start making it now.
0: Who's going to make the gravy?
1: Now, you get two large tablespoons of gravy, of dry gravy powder. Mm. And then the smallest amount of water. This is the thing. The gravy is incredibly thick.
0: Yep.
1: Just think Brendan Jones. And what happens is we're going to put just a tiny bit in and then stir it. You ready? Because you want it to be almost as thick as, that's probably a good amount.
0: Yeah.
1: Like a really thick,
0: like a mortar mix?
1: Maybe. All right. I think that's thick enough. You want it really, really thick. That doesn't look like enough for three crumpets, but it should be. All right. So.
0: Who's going to make the gravy?
1: Do we need it to be thicker? I think we do. Let me put some more in.
0: Okay.
1: I'll put a little bit more in. More on. There we go. Right. I think it needs to be thicker. Well, I'm going to keep doing this. I'm making a really thick paste. Can you put a tiny bit of water in there?
0: Watch out.
1: Fascinating.
0: Okay. Well.
1: Tiny, tiny, tiny, tiny.
0: Well, that's tiny.
1: No, you've done it. Now we're going to have to put more in. We're going to keep going until we've taken over the whole world.
0: 90 litres of gravy. Here's your gravy.
1: No, see, you've made it too watery. I'm going to have to add some more gravy powder.
0: Why don't we? You stir for the AMSR lovers. On gold.
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4: The earlier police incident in Mount Pleasant, Canning Highway westbound at the Esplanade, that's been cleared away. Emergency water court works in Morley Drive eastbound at Crimea Street. The left lane is closed. There's still a crash in Atwell, Kwinana Freeway southbound before Russell Road is reduced to a single lane. Emergency services are on site. It's heavy back to around Farrington Road instead of exiting South Street. Aldi Price has just got Aldi across the Choco range. 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If you have anything else, please call our traffic hotline online 323-9696. It's Christy with the latest Perth traffic on Gold 96 FM.
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learn to play them drums. Look at that mama, she got it sticking in the cameraman. And we could have some. And he's up there. What's that? Hawaiian noises. He's banging on the bongos like a chimpanzee. Oh, that ain't working.

travelling 5k an hour on any main road during peak? 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And we wouldn't have it any other way. 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Hello.

0: TikTok, Tucker. We make food from TikTok and eat it today. What are we eating, love?
1: This is one I saw someone make and, well, and cook, make, prepare, gravy crumpet, which I know is your LinkedIn profile. We have some gravy that's incredibly thick. It's, look at this. It's, it looks
0: It's too thick.
1: It's like, what's that like? It's gelatinous almost.
0: Oh, no, I don't even like the word gelatinous.
1: But anyway, what we do, I've toasted three crumpets. Let me get those.
0: Mm-hmm.
1: And now I'm going, luckily for everyone or for me, I don't have any taste buds because I've got a cold, so I'm the lucky one here. So I'm going to put some butter on the crumpet.
0: Yep.
1: Next up, this gelatinous, really thick gravy goes on.
0: I haven't had crumpet for a long time.
1: Haven't you?
0: No, I can't
1: even
0: remember.
1: In winter? So nice.
0: Yeah, I haven't had it for ages. It gives me a bit of trouble when I have it. Because I almost feel like what it would be if you were gluten intolerant or possibly...
1: You fascinate me. I wish we had more time to discuss this.
0: Because it sits in the gut. Is it of a heavy wheat?
1: Look, Jenna's trying to film this and she wants to throw up.
0: Is it a heavy wheat?
1: It's a... Well, I'm just trying to spunch this on.
0: Well, Digital Jenna, did you know, is a vegan?
1: No, oh, you're not a vegetarian.
0: Right, you're a vegetarian.
1: She eats fish.
0: Do you really?
1: Yes, we've been away with Jenny. You know this.
0: We just had some vegan sausages upstairs.
1: Brian, that's yours. Jonesy, that's yours.
0: They've turned the old Kyle and Jackie O area into a barbecue.
1: Something's hot.
0: That's good.
1: Okay, when
0: it's where
1: I say
0: they used
1: three,
0: to smoke. Remember they'd go up there and smoke?
1: When I say three, I'm trying to keep you on track. You're all over the shop. When I say three, we're going to bite into gravy on a crumpet.
0: A gravy on
1: one,
0: a crumpet.
1: One, two, three.
0: Oh, wow.
1: I really like it.
0: Yeah, it was a bit hotter.
1: Well, it could have been. If you made it hotter, what do you think, Ryan?
2: Yeah, good.
1: It's a bit salty, isn't it?
0: Yeah.
1: I think the first taste was nice, and now it's heavily salty.
0: I think in a way it's like what the Americans would have when they had biscuits and gravy.
1: Yeah, maybe.
0: And maybe Yorkshire pudding. It could be a little bit of that. So
1: gravy,
0: really, if you wanted to...
1: It is nice, but it is heavily salted.
0: Yeah.
1: Yuck, it's a bit too intense.
0: Is it worth doing?
1: Well, I quite like something savoury on a crumpet, so I think try it.
0: It's a thumb up and half for me.
1: A thumb up and half.
0: Thumb and a half from Jodie.
3: TikTok, right. Make and slap, gonna make you go yuck.
0: Coming up, sorry, I've got a bit of, now it's giving me trouble.
1: Oh, come on. You know, you're like a feeble old lady. It doesn't take much to push you over.
0: What's happened to me? I said Instagram is on the way. If you would like to play, jonesyandamanda.com.au.
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13: Traffic signals are blacked out at East Fremantle, Canning Highway, Preston Point Road intersection. Slow down, it can wait to your right. Traffic signals flashing yellow too in Stirling, Cedric Street at Stevenson Avenue, and the earlier crash at Atwell, Quinata Freeway South, before Russell Road, that's cleared. The delays are heavy back to Barrington Road. Further back, Freeway South has Loftus to Mill Point and Canning Highway to the Mount Henry Bridge. The census is coming this August. You'll get instructions soon on what to do in the census. 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It's Christy with the latest Perth traffic on Gold 96 FM.
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16: It's 25 degrees. Hello, I'm Fee Papel. BHP says contingency plans are in place to continue operations if tomorrow's planned strike action at the Port Hedland facility goes ahead. Hundreds of workers from three separate unions are planning to walk off the job for 8 hours over pay demands. Unions say tomorrow's industrial action could be just the start. Canberra insists enforcement is the key to winning the war on illicit tobacco. The government has no plans to lower the tax on legal cigarettes. Senior Minister Claire O'Neill telling Seven lowering the excise would be counterproductive.
17: It would

0: make more Australians start smoking more often, it's not the answer. Better enforcement of our laws is the answer.
1: Australia is moving to get ahead of the rollout of artificial intelligence. The Prime Minister vowing to roll out a new set of standards for AI that will provide clear rules for data centres, forcing them to minimise water usage and supply or underwrite their own power.
2: We want AI to support and create good jobs, not replace them. All of this is a bigger challenge.
1: Police would like to speak to witnesses to a fatal crash in Cloverdale yesterday afternoon. A woman and child were hit by a car as they crossed Belgravia Road around 4:30. The five-year-old died while the woman suffered serious injuries. Anyone who saw what happened or has dashcam footage asked to contact Crime Stoppers. There's been another case of the bird flu in WA. A migratory seabird found in Lancelin takes the total number to 8 confirmed cases, while another bird has been found in Denmark. Both cases were reported to the Animal Disease Hotline by members of the public. And Perth Airport has recorded its busiest year ever. More than 18 million passengers walked through the gates, which is a 5% increase on the previous year. The upgrade of terminals, construction of two new multi-storey car parks and a new runway have all started.
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1: In sport, a boost for the Dockers ahead of Saturday's clash with Port, with coach Justin Longmuir declaring Hayden Young will be good to go, provided he gets through training tomorrow.
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1: 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Showers with the chance of an afternoon thunderstorm and 22 tomorrow. Right now it's 25 degrees in Perth, and your next chance to win cash with Lisa and Russell's Odd One Out is tomorrow morning from 6 on Gold 96 FM.
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12: Apropos of TikTok, Tucker, which we just enjoyed, TikTok is where we make food from TikTok and eat it.
13: It was a really thick gravy spread on a crumpet.
12: Mm.
13: And the first bite, I thought, this is nice.
12: It was like nirvana.
13: But you have to make the gravy so thick
12: that
13: it's so salty. And now I feel like I'm at a salt lick in Africa.
12: Yeah, I'm a bit worried about Gem Y Rai. He's got his big
13: directorial.
12: That's it. And you're starring in your play, Ship of Fools.
14: Kingdom of Fools.
12: Kingdom of Fools.
13: We don't want you to get sick. That's why I can't give you this cold, and that's why we don't want to give you food poisoning.
14: I don't feel very well at the moment.
12: Well, have you got a stand-in for yourself?
14: No, I don't.
13: Oh, well, someone else can stand in and go, you know, act bigger, act smaller, action. Anyone can
12: sure,
13: do that.
12: I'm sure there's a monkey that needs to be shaved out. We're looking forward to your show, mate.
13: Very much so.
12: We are looking forward to your show. I understand you've got some cat information.
13: Oh, I love this. When cats are pains in the neck.
12: When cats turn into AI.
13: We're going to talk about that.
12: That's coming up on Gold.

0: Gold, hello there. It's Jonesy and Amanda driving you home this Wednesday afternoon. I'm going to say something a little controversial. There's nothing like the feeling of an unopened pack of cigarettes in your hand. And I say this because you just came back from China in the holidays and you bought me a pack of smokes.
1: I don't want to encourage, I know you don't smoke anymore.
0: I gave
1: this
0: up.
1: Is not to encourage smoking. I don't like smoking, but it's such a nice, it's such a quirky souvenir because the box looks great.
0: Yeah. And
1: it's got Tiananmen Square on it.
0: I'm in Mao country.
1: That's right. Just don't get Mao cancer.
0: Don't get Mao. Well, I'm not going to smoke.
1: It's no good.
0: I haven't smoked since 20.
1: Why don't we sit here and wait?
0: 2013.
1: Okay, good.
0: Was the last time I had a smoke. But there was something satisfying about holding a pack of smokes. How much were these? Because over here, you get the Chinese smokes, you get the double happies, those type of things.
1: I don't know. They're
0: half the price of the smokes that you get
1: because
0: of the government tax.
1: I bought that with some other trinkets like panda pens and things like that.
0: You should have bought a bunch of these. We could have, you know.
1: No, they're souvenirs.
0: Of course.
1: I had a great trip.
0: That's what my local tobacconist says.
1: You know, the thing is.
0: They're just souvenirs.
1: Just souvenirs. We went to the Great Wall and I first filmed there with Beyond 2000 maybe 40 years ago and I had such a moment thinking, here I am with my two sons. I'm still working in the media. I would have thought then, crikey, if you're doing this when you're 64, what's going on? Whereas I was so pleased to be still working and had enough of my artificial hips to be able to walk a chunk of the wall, not an enormous amount, but my kids sort of went as far as you could go from the entrance where we started. And I had to remind them that they were on a wonder of the world. Don't just see this as a competition between the two of them to who could go the fastest.
0: Right.
1: But it's interesting because it's only about, we got a tour, like a driver just for us. It was like maybe 50 minutes or an hour out of Beijing.
0: Mm.
1: And then you take a cable car up to, and then suddenly there you are at the Great Wall of China. It's quite extraordinary. And when you're coming back down again, at the base of it is, there's a little bunch of shops. There's a Cheers bar.
0: Right.
1: And a Subway sandwich store.
0: What, Subway?
1: Subway. And they've got a picture in there of Jackie Chan shaking hands with Chinese dignitaries. It's so quirky.
0: Really?
1: Yeah. So that incredible history.
0: So is the Subway, just back to this.
1: Yeah.
0: Is the Subway into the wall?
1: No. You've come down from the wall. You've come down from the wall and you're walking towards the cable car.
0: Yep. Because I noticed in the Harbour Bridge, the Sydney Harbour Bridge, there's various shops and stuff.
1: It'd be like that. It'd be just like that.
0: As you come off it.
1: But, what's incredible is there's the wall that they started construction on that in the 7th century.
0: Yeah.
1: So, 7th century BC, not like the Harbour Bridge. So there you have this incredible world-renowned site. As I said, one of the seven wonders of the world. I think yesterday I said eight wonders. I've added one in.
0: Yeah.
1: Yeah. Seven wonders. Well,
0: the Hanging Gardens of Babylon.
1: No, that's one.
0: No, that's gone.
1: Maybe I was thinking of Leyland Brothers World. But there, you know, at the end of that, it's Subway. So modern Chinese life goes on around
0: there
1: it.
0: There would have been some questions at that Subway.
1: What do you mean?
0: Wherever you go to Subway, there's always questions.
1: Yes, but there wasn't a lot of English spoken, so he just pointed at things. I'm not sure what I ended up
0: with. I'll have this glorious leader.
1: Well, it is just a franchise, not just. It is a franchise, so it's the same, exactly the same the world over.
0: And a picture of Bruce Lee.
1: Yeah. No, Jackie Chan.
0: Oh, they all look the same to me, those martial arts guys.
1: Fair enough too.
0: Well, coming up, my cat, the a-hole.
1: Well, oh, that's a nice pivot. Is your cat a pain in the neck? We want to hear about it.
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4: There's a crash near Perth Airport, Tonkin Highway South and a Dunreath Drive in the left emergency lane. Towing services on site. People out of their cars and it's heavy there. Traffic signal still blacked out in East Fremantle, Canning Highway and Preston Point Road. Intersection slow down and give way to your right. And traffic signals flashing yellow in Stirling, Cedric Street at Stevenson Avenue as well. 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

0: 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It's Christy with the latest Perth traffic on Gold 96 FM.
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0: Gold. Hello there, it's Jonesy and Amanda across Australia driving you home this Wednesday afternoon. My cat, the a-hole.
1: I'm not a cat owner, but I know cats can be horrendous a-holes. I saw this woman on socials and, she let her tell the story of her cat.
2: Jess brought Clancy home after an extended stay at the emergency vet because a few days ago we got the IKEA pack storage system. And Clancy didn't like it. He didn't like it at all. He didn't like it so much that out of stress and protest, he actually crystallized his urine and blocked his urinary tract. $5,000 later, we're home. We're unblocked. And with a miraculous change of heart, the PAX storage system by IKEA has become Clancy's favorite hangout spot.
1: Oh. So the cat was so anxious and stressed and irritated, it crystallized its own urine. And then after $5,000, it was fine with it. It liked it.
0: My daughter and her husband, they've inherited a cat. And I went round to their house the other day and it was freezing. I said, oh my God, this house is like ice. And I walked around, closed the back door, the sliding door. And she said, Roman, he said, no, the cat's got to get in and out. I said, no, the cat's either in or out.
1: No, and that's the beginning of a slippery slope.
0: You just don't have the door open. It's freezing.
1: Speaking of a-hole cats, actually, this one is one of my favourites, and we've played this before. I do love it. Remember Pinky, the rescue cat who was up for adoption?
3: Yeah. Hi, this is Pinky. He's a male cat, domestic short hair. He's available for adoption. He's pet of the week, Placer County Animal Shelter. He's a very loving cat.
4: Pinky.
3: Whoa. We got a wild cat on our hands.
5: You got him back?
3: Bitch. Use my language.
0: That guy is such a hero.
1: That cat.
0: Standing there with his cats and flexing his arms.
1: Claws and teeth on his inner thigh.
0: I was kind of rooting for the cat.
1: Good on you, Pinky.
0: On your Pinky.
1: Well, Tribal Drum is going to beat for my cat, the a-hole.
3: Pinky. Got a wild cat on our hands.
0: We'd love to hear from you. 1355-22 on Gold.
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8: There's a crash near Perth Airport, Tonkin Highway South out of Dunreath Drive. Now the left lanes are closed. 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People out of their cars. It is heavy on the approach. Traffic signals blacked out in East Fremantle, Canning Highway and Preston Point Road intersection. And traffic signals flashing yellow in Stirling, Cedric Street and Stevenson Avenue intersection. 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It's Christy with the latest Perth traffic on Gold 96 FM.
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0: Hello, it's Jonesy and Amanda driving you home. The tribal drum is beating my cat, the a-hole. I'm a cat lover. We've had
1: Pinky,
0: cats
1: who was up for adoption, by the way.
0: We have no cats at the moment. They all passed away. Not because of anything we did. They lived to ripe old ages. I did enjoy our cats very much, but they
1: cats
0: do have.
1: Cats more than other animals do seem to have an attitude, don't they?
0: But you've fallen in love with your next door neighbour's cat.
1: My next door neighbour's cat is lovely, but this morning, it's a Persian blue, I think.
0: It's a beautiful
1: even
0: cat.
1: Even this morning, it was outside the door, and I've trained the dog not to be upset when the cat comes in. And I opened the door, cat walked in, straight out the laundry door. No idea what that was about. Well, thank you for making me your slave.
0: Welcome to the world of cats. Mary has joined us.
1: Hi, Mary. Tell us about your cat.
2: Oh, hi there. I love your show. So
1: oh, Mary. Thank you.
0: Is it anything?
2: I love gold in general.
0: Okay, but let's just away from gold. Is there anything Amanda can do to improve your listening experience, Mary?
2: Just keep doing it and keep building on it and make it gold like the Logies.
1: Oh, Mary, that's a very
0: Mary,
1: nice
0: thing.
1: Mary,
0: do we have your support? Amanda is up for the Bert Newton Best Bloody Presenter Award. TV Week. Logies.
2: I've got the vibe. I've got my positive crystals happening.
1: Oh, yeah. Mary,
0: well,
1: I'm happy
0: that's
1: to
0: all well and good, Mary, but we do need your vote.
1: Leave Mary alone. Okay. Mary, tell us about your
0: just
1: cat.
0: Just vote for her.
1: Tell us about your cat.
2: I have two cats, and the male is quite dominant in his whole persona and attitude. And the main thing that I've noticed over the whole time I've had him for probably 9 years now, he was a rescue. He actually loves to, out of spite, go and, oh, mum's on her way home or she's just pulling in the drive or whatever, I'm going to go to the bathroom. Leave me a nice smelly present and pretend that there's nothing happening when I walk in the door.
1: Does he do it in a litter box?
2: Yeah, okay. In the litter box.
0: So it's in there.
2: But as soon as you walk in, you're like, I can smell something.
0: You've literally had all day to do this. Yeah. You've done nothing. And then just when I get home from a hard day's work, there you have it.
2: Yep, that's most of the time. And then the other thing he loves to do, there's two. One, when you bring the groceries in, he'll check all the bags and whatever's easily, accessible, he'll get into that. And
1: like a teenager.
2: Yep. And then the other one, the main one really, is the fact that whenever you're cooking, you have to physically cook as you clean and clean up and put things in the sink and wash as you're going. Or what happens, and I had to learn this the hard way, was if you leave anything on the bench, he's on the bench, he's checking it out, he's in the sink, he's licking the fork, the spoon, plates, pots, whatever he can do. He's your little sous chef there, having a bit of a, yeah. So every time you cook, you've just got to be two or three steps
1: he's
2: ahead
1: like
2: of him.
1: He's like Catatouille in the kitchen.
0: Mary, thanks for your vote for Amanda's tilt. Shane has joined us.
1: Hello, Shane. Tell us about your cat.
3: It's not actually my cat. It's a friend of mine I've known for close to 50 years. He rescued her off park when she was being attacked by like half a dozen magpies. So we took her in and she got to about 6 months of age and she was suddenly not eating. So we took her to the vet and they did all the scans and everything and discovered that she had, after all the blood tests and x-rays and ultrasound, that she'd eaten a Dungeons and Dragons figurine and it was now stuck in her gut.
1: Oh no, and they're pointy and sharp.
0: Yeah.
3: Yeah. Well, it cost him $30,000
0: to
3: fix.
1: No.
0: Is that in one go or is it over time?
3: It was over a space of a couple of months because she had to stay there.
0: Yeah, she had to stay.
1: Wow. And once the vet's got them, you can't say, let's withhold care.
0: Like these guys are having a laugh, those cat hotels and stuff. You imagine they're in a nice hotel. No, they're not, just in a cage.
1: But $30,000.
0: Shane.
1: Wow.
0: This friend isn't new, is it, Shane?
3: Wedding.
1: What was that, Ben?
3: He had to eat into the money he'd saved up for his wedding.
1: Oh.
0: And he's into Dungeons and Dragons. He's getting married.
1: Thank you, Shane.
0: That's an upside.
1: No need for that.
0: We'll take some more calls. 13 55 22 on Gold.
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5: Still that crash near Perth Airport, Tonkin Highway South at a Dunreath Drive. The left lanes are closed. Towing and emergency services are on site. Traffic busy on the approach. Traffic signals still blacked out in East Fremantle, Canning Highway at Preston Point Road. The traffic signals flashing yellow in Stirling, Cedric Street and Stevenson Avenue intersection there as well. 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If you see anything else, please call our traffic hotline on 9323 9696. It's Christy with the latest Perth traffic on Gold 96FM.
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0: Gold. Hello there, it's Jonesy and Amanda across Australia driving you home this Wednesday afternoon. If you've just joined us, we love cats.
1: We do like cats, but even people who love their cats know they can be a little bit tricksy.
0: Yeah, especially the cat Trixie.
1: Well, what about the cat Pinky? This cat was up for adoption.
2: Got a wild cat on our hands.
1: Right in the soft inner thigh.
0: Ryan and I have just been watching that over and over again. The Tribal Driver's beating for this. Hello, Lara.
3: Hello, how are you?
0: Great.
1: Tell us how your cat's a bit of an a-hole.
3: My cat is 1.5 years old. I got him from the local rescue in Tarrant Point. He's deaf. He was born deaf. And the day I got him, I had him for 4 hours. After that 4 hours, we ended up at the local emergency vet. And $1,600 later, found out he had something stuck in his throat. He couldn't breathe. From then on, he's had a life of destruction. I may not have any nice clothes. I'm not allowed to have any nice shoes. I'm not allowed to have bedside lamps on the bedside tables. They've been smashed and knocked over. Crystal bowls have been smashed. He's knocked my laptop, work laptop, off my desk at home. And the latest one was my digital SLR camera that was on my desk. Is now in pieces on the floor.
1: No.
0: You've got Lara, a lot of fragile stuff.
1: Love him, Lara?
3: I do, yeah.
0: He's
3: extreme. He goes between being a love bomber and the devil.
0: Okay. What's his name?
3: Ripley.
1: Ripley, I had a dog called Ripley.
0: And Lara, just so you've got a camera and you've got a crystal ball. What sort of
1: work? Crystal bowl.
0: I think it said crystal ball.
3: It was a crystal bowl.
0: I came
3: home from work and there he was sitting in the hallway waiting for me with the smashed bowl in front of him, and he was so proud of what he'd done.
1: Mm-hmm. Yeah. If it was a crystal bowl, chances are you wouldn't have adopted him.
0: I thought we had a resident fortune teller on our hands. Thank you, Lara. Sarah's joined us.
1: Hello, Sarah. Tell us about the a-hole.
4: Well, when I was a little girl, I got given a cat because I used to collect snails as pets. And they escaped from the ice cream container that I kept them in my bedroom. And so at that point in time, my parents decided to get me a cat.
1: Yes.
4: Anyway, I was learning French at high school and we had to learn the French national anthem. Every time I practiced at home, the cat would just yowl, and I couldn't work out if he was trying to sing along with me or if he was telling me to be quiet because my singing voice is not that great. But no other song would he yowl like that. It was just really, really strange.
1: How does it go? Ryan, can you play it?
0: French, how you get it up there, Ryan? Scooch. No,
1: I feel like howling as well.
0: No, scooch. Get to the chorus.
1: The cat's

0: is Sarah. Soldiers.
1: What was that, sorry?
2: Is the cat still with us?
1: No, unfortunately the cat passed away. But once he had passed away, our neighbours were asking us, so where is Misty? Where's Misty? And we found out that he used to visit at least four houses in our street and get fed at every single house.
3: Yep.
1: Which would now explain why he was over 12 kilos in weight.
3: 12 kilos.
2: Don't play him the French national anthem.
3: You know, out of all the anthems, I think that's a pretty good anthem.
2: Yeah.
3: Sarah, thank you for your call. Thank you. Coming up, we've got Instagram. It's on the way. If you would like to play Instagram, jonesyandamanda.com.au. Also coming up, the pub test. Something very divisive has been discussed today. Well, we were just talking about it before.
2: Yes, something that's about to happen. Most of us don't know it's about to happen.
3: Yeah.
2: And how do you feel about it?
3: We'll go down to the Jonesy and Amanda Arms on Gold.
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18: There's a crash in Bayswater, Tonkin Highway South, and at the entry from Guildford Road, the left lane's blocked. Towing services on site, but the crash near Perth Airport, Tonkin Highway South, and at Dunreath Drive has

0: cleared. Emergency works in the Perth CBD, St George's Terrace, eastbound up to Elder Street. The traffic signal still blacked out in East Fremantle, Canning Highway and Preston Point Road intersection. Slow down and give way to your right. 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If you see anything else, please call our traffic hotline on 933 9696. It's Christy with the latest Perth traffic on Gold 96FM.
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3: It's 25 degrees. Hello, I'm Fee Papel. It looks like tomorrow's planned BHP strike in the Pilbara will go ahead. A meeting between three unions and the mining company at the Fair Work Commission yesterday failed to reach an agreement. The strike will involve hundreds of workers, with staff planning a community barbecue complete with face painting and a bouncy castle. National Cabinet will meet next month to consider the Prime Minister's plans for an Office of AI. Anthony Albanese announcing it will be established within his department and provide better coordination when it comes to managing data centres, laws, regulations and standards. The ACTU's Sally McManus has admitted to the ABC that she worries about the current owners of AI and their motives.
4: What our government's doing is leading the way in the world in terms of having a coordinated national approach to make sure we're not totally dependent on those guys. But I think we're also going to need a global push.
3: Detectives investigating a fatal crash in Cloverdale are keen to see dashcam footage. A 5-year-old boy died and a 48-year-old woman suffered critical injuries after being hit by a car while crossing Belgravia Road. Anyone who has footage asked to upload it to the police website. The total number of bird flu cases in WA has risen to 8. A migratory bird found in Llansillen, the latest. So far, the animal disease hotline has received more than 1,700 calls. Federal police say passengers have the right to feel safe on flights. It follows the arrest of a 64-year-old man who's alleged to have indecently touched a woman seated next to him. The Brisbane man charged when the plane from Perth to Sydney landed yesterday. And the AFL has removed Nicky Winmar from the Australian Football Hall of Fame. It follows his conviction for assaulting a woman in Victoria. The league commissioner saying there is no place in the AFL for violence against women.
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3: In sport, Justin Longmuir says the fight for Frio's second ruck spot is tight, with Mason Cox stepping up against Sydney in the absence of the injured Sean Darcy. The Dockers coach telling Seven he's not sure if Darcy will be back for Saturday's clash with Port.
6: We'll have to wait and see. You know, we've clearly got another training session to go. The team doesn't need to be until Thursday, so we'll make a decision on that later in the week.
3: Perth's weather staying fine this afternoon, the temp dipping to 13 tonight. Showers with the chance of an afternoon thunderstorm and 22 tomorrow. Right now it's 25 degrees in Perth, and your next chance to win cash with Lisa and Russell's Odd One Out is tomorrow morning from 6 on Gold 96FM.
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13: Good afternoon.
14: What's your favourite chip?
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14: How does that taste?
13: No, gun to my head.
14: Choose a favourite.
13: Gun to my head, chicken. Okay. All day.
14: How about you,
13: Smith's
14: Ryan?
13: Chicken chips.
15: For me, it's sour cream and chives, brainwaves.
13: I remember, when Ryan first came to work for us and his mum packed his little lunchbox there and we ripped into his brainwaves.
14: I know, and we were rummaging through your mum's snack cupboard.
13: And then we were told that we were bullying him because we were eating all his lunch.
15: And you made fun of how I eat an apple as well.
13: Yeah, he eats the apple like a monkey.
14: Well, the reason
13: he holds it at the base.
14: All these new chip flavours. Do you know that there's garlic oyster chips? Cappuccino chips?
13: Time for that.
14: Cucumber chips? Lamington chips? Are you, like, all these fancy new chips?
13: Don't sass my chips.
14: You don't want sass chips?
13: I don't want sass chips. I just want chicken chips.
14: Well, I'll tell you what. A new flavour of chip. I saw two women try it on their husbands.
13: Mm-hmm.
14: I'll be intrigued to know what you think. We'll do it next.
13: Instagram as well is coming up. JosieAndAmanda.com.au on Gold.

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0: Gold. Hello there. It's Jonesy D'Amato across Australia driving you home.
1: So I was just talking about the new flavours of chips, and you said you don't like sassy chips.
0: No, I don't sass in my chips. I like chicken, the Smith's chicken variety, crinkle cut chip.
1: I like plain, and I also like salt and vinegar.
0: I don't get people that eat plain chips. Why?
1: Oh, I love them. Mm. Oh, I just like the salt hit. But we have new flavours like Lamington, cappuccino, prawn cocktail, Worcestershire sauce. But what about these? This is two women in the States, and they have been, they've got a packet of Chaz, C-H-A-Z-Z.
0: Chaz.
1: And they're giving them to their husbands.
0: Mm.
1: And what they've said here, this is on socials, it says, seeing if our husbands will recognise women flavoured chips. So they've poured them into a bowl and they're giving their husband women flavoured chips.
0: What? Any particular part?
1: Yes, like, Brendan.
0: What, like the elbow?
1: Women flavoured chips. Here's what happened.
2: Here, try these.
3: What are they?
4: What is it?
2: It's a new flavour of potato chip.
3: I've had these before.
2: What? They're new.
3: What? I mean, it's maybe a long time ago. I know I've had this before.
4: Yeah,
3: lick it. Like, it's kind of like
4: salty.
3: They're those shrimp ones that they have, like the Chinese shrimp.
4: Right.
3: Ones.
4: Yeah.
3: What are they? Are they really?
4: They're good.
2: You like them?
4: They're really good.
2: Like, would you eat them every day?
4: I mean, I'm pretty sure that I used to get these all the time.
0: All the time. Don't put them in dip. Where do you get these from?
1: I don't know. I'll look out for you, Brendan.
0: Coming up, the pub test. And today, the Commonwealth Games. Yeah. Did you know the Commonwealth Games? What? You put your hand in here.
1: Because I was going to give a big dramatic introduction.
0: Okay, I'll sit here.
1: No, I was going to wait until we were doing the break. I'll have to start it now and then we'll come to it. Sure, we've had the World Cup. Mm. The Commonwealth Games are starting next week.
0: I'm agog.
1: You are agog. We're going to ask you about this on the pub test.
0: That's coming up on Gold.
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7: So the crash in Bayswater, Tonkin Highway South out of the entry from Guildford Road, the left lane's blocked. Towing services on site. Traffic is heavy there. Emergency works in Perth CBD, St George's Terrace eastbound after Elder Street, the left lane's blocked. And traffic signals blacked out in East Fremantle, Canning Highway and Preston Point Road intersection. 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

0: Gold, hello there. It's Jonesy and Amanda driving you home.
1: Well, I was shocked to hear that the Commonwealth Games are starting next Thursday.
0: Yeah.
1: I hope you're not an athlete and you're hearing this for the first
0: time. Hang on a minute. What?
1: What?
0: I'm going to start doing some reps.
1: So next Thursday, it's kicking off. It goes from the 23rd of July to the 2nd of August. They're going to be in Glasgow in Scotland.
0: Mm-hmm.
1: These were the games that were going to be in Melbourne, remember, original Victoria.
0: Yeah, and then Dan mucked it up.
1: Well, he said, didn't he decide it was all too
0: couldn't
1: expensive?
0: Afford it.
1: Couldn't afford
0: it. But then it cost Melbourne, the good state of Victoria, a lot of money to get out of it.
1: Well, do people still care about the Commonwealth Games? If you're an athlete and you're competing, of course you do. Because this is halfway to the Olympics. It's a good training ground. Any chance to have an international meeting is a big thing.
0: Well, let's get on down.
1: But as a viewer, do you care?
0: To the Jonesy Demander Arms.
2: The pub test.
3: Pub test.
2: Does not pass the pub test.
3: Pub test.
2: Does it pass the pub test?
3: Pub test.
2: Yeah, the pub test. Doesn't pass the

0: sniff test. Stop it. It's not helpful.
1: The Commonwealth Games, do they pass the pub test?
2: There's some very quirky countries taking part in the Commonwealth Games. You get Gibraltar, you get St Vincent and the Grenadines, you get the Maldives.
1: Where's the Grenadines?
2: I don't know. This is the thing. You've never heard of some of these places. Trinidad and Tobago, they're competing. Mm-hmm. Botswana. So if you like sport and you like something a little unusual, I think this would be quite an interesting one to watch. Having said that, so many people don't give a rat's. This was one of the comments I saw. The generation that loved the Commonwealth Games is almost dead. I always thought the Commonwealth Games were followed by aunties and nannas who love going to swimming carnivals.
1: Yeah.
2: So.
1: I remember Matilda, the big kangaroo in Brisbane, came out and it winked. And all the little kids came out.
2: Wasn't that for the Olympics or was that Commonwealth
1: Games? No, that was the Commonwealth Games in Brisbane.
2: Now, you see, there used to be a big deal.
1: And that's where Jo Griggs shot. Was that what? No, she couldn't have been.
2: Why did they used to be a big deal and they're just not now?
1: I don't know. And maybe, like, there's all things against the Commonwealth now. Everything's bad about the Commonwealth.
2: Well, actually, maybe that is
1: true. The whole colonialism thing.
2: But you can pull out of the Commonwealth and still compete.
1: Yeah. Me, I'm not, you know, I didn't even know. I was shocked that it's coming up next week.
2: Yeah, that's right. It is next week.
1: And then I thought, hang on, where did it go to? I didn't even know where it was.
2: Yes, but if you're an athlete or you're a family member of an athlete or you love sport, this may be a huge deal.
1: It's not in Grenadine.
2: No, it's in Glasgow.
1: Glasgow.
2: The Commonwealth Games, do they still pass the pub test?
1: 1355-22 is our number. 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
5: The crash in Bayswater Tonkin Highway south out of the entry from Guildford Road. That has cleared. Emergency works in the Perth CBD, St George's Terrace eastbound after Elder Street. The left lane's blocked. Traffic signals blacked out in East Fremantle, Canning Highway and Preston Point Road intersection. And an earlier breakdown in Nearabup Mitchell Freeway south out of the entry from Hester Avenue. That's cleared. 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It's Christy with the latest Perth traffic on Gold 96 FM.
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0: having fun out there. 10 questions, 60 seconds on the clock. You could pass if you don't know an answer. We'll come back to that question if time permits. You get all the questions right, $1,000.
1: You can turn into $2,000, but you do have to answer a bonus question that is double or nothing.
0: Jake is in Springbank.
1: Hello, Jake.
2: Hello, how are you?
1: Very right. Well, thank you. Let's see, we haven't given money away for a couple
0: of weeks. We haven't, Jake. Maybe we should get a bit of backstory from Jake. So when you win the big money, we can, you know, in some way be relatable with you.
1: What is your backstory, Jake?
2: What is my backstory? I'm a mechanic.
1: Yeah.
2: And live at home with my wife and kid.
0: Yep.
2: Yeah, I don't know. And it'd be great to win a bit of extra money.
1: It would be grouse to win some money.
0: What sort of mechanic are you, Jake?
2: Diesel mechanic.
1: And while you're asking that, I wanted to know how old your child is.
0: Jake, this is where I make relatable chat with Jake.
1: Oh, I want to know about his family. I want to know about his kids.
0: Forget about the family. You can talk about that anytime. I just replaced a diesel mechanical pump in a diesel motor, Jake.
2: Yeah. Very good.
0: Okay, and back to your wife. Back to your wife.
1: You feel you're proud now, little Brendan?
0: I'll just say, it was bloody hard because what happened...
1: Oh, come on.
0: I had to helicoil the thread strip, Jake, when I pulled it all apart.
2: Lovely.
1: Can I just butt in and say, I've taken some codral, I'm not up to this chat. Okay.
2: No.
1: Here we go.
0: A lot of diesel mechanics are going, yeah, I know you're paying, brother.
1: Jake, here we go.
0: Come on, Jake.
1: 10 questions, we've got 60 seconds. If you're not sure, say pass, all right? We might have time to come back.
2: No worries.
1: Jake, good luck. Here comes question number one. What animal does pork come from?
2: Pig.
1: Question two. In The Simpsons, how many children do Homer and Marge have?
2: Three.
1: Question three, what's the coloured part of the eye called?
2: Iris.
1: Question four, cantaloupes are also known as what?
2: Rock melon.
1: Question five, which beauty company has the slogan, because you're worth it?
2: L'Oreal.
1: Question six, the Japanese art of folding paper is named what?
2: Origami.
1: Question seven, which competition did Jennifer Hawkins win in 2004? Question eight. What car part does Michelin make?
2: Tires.
1: Question nine. What body of water separates mainland Australia and Tasmania?
2: That's right.
1: Question ten. Saul Hudson is the actual name of which musician?
2: Hudson.
1: Back to question seven. Jennifer Hawkins.
0: You know what Jennifer Hawkins won back
1: If he knew that, he'd have said it.
0: 2004.
1: It was Miss Universe.
2: Miss Universe, yeah.
1: I knew
2: it was a beauty contest. I didn't know which one it was.
1: She beat that woman from Planet Thrangiops.
0: Yeah.
1: And Saul Hudson is the real name of Slash.
2: Ah, bugger.
1: Jake, you did really well.
0: All the best to the fambo, mate.
2: Thanks very much.
1: Nice to talk to you, Jake.
0: Unless we had mechanical fuel pump together. Sad about that. I really had a feeling that Jake was going to win.
1: Wow.
0: If you would like to play Instagram, you could call us anytime, but it's probably best just to go to josieandamanda.com.au.
1: Coming up next, your calls for the pub test about the Commonwealth Games. They're starting next week. Do you give a rat's? Is pretty much the question.
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5: There's a crash in Atwell, Russell Road and Kwinana Freeway intersection. Multiple lanes are affected. Police and ambulance on site. Traffic is heavy. Try and find a different way around that. Emergency works in the Perth CBD, St George's Terrace, eastbound of Elder Street. The left lane's blocked. And the traffic signals that were blacked out in East Fremantle, Canning Highway and Preston Point Road intersection, they've been restored. Listen up, everyone. $10 Ding Dong Deals are back on Uber Eats. $10 deals? 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It's Christy with the latest Perth traffic on Gold 96 FM.
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6: Hello, I'm Michaela Carr. 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

0: Gold, it's Jonesy Demander driving you home. 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
1: The pub test.
2: Pub test.
1: Does not pass the pub test.
2: Pub test.
1: Pub test. Does it pass the pub test?
2: Pub test.
3: Yeah, the pub test.
1: Doesn't pass the sniff test. Stop it. It's not helpful.
4: Now, the Commonwealth Games are starting next week, next Thursday. They go from the 23rd of July to the 2nd of August in Glasgow. These were the games that were going to be in Victoria. But Dan Andrews put a stop to that because they were expensive. I don't know if he said irrelevant, but he did say expensive. The sports include athletics, swimming, all the things you'd expect from a variety of countries. I think 74 different countries are taking part. Are we still watching the Commonwealth Games?
0: Yeah.
4: Like, I get why it's important for the athletes. This is the halfway mark to the Olympics and any international meet, as they say, mm-hmm. is going to be worth competing in.
0: But when I was a kid...
4: as viewers, do you care?
0: The Brisbane Commonwealth Games, you know, Matilda spilling out the little kiddies.
4: Yeah.
0: I did a school project on that. It's the only time I got a B minus.
4: Well, then how come we don't even know? And that was your highest one.
0: My dad went out and got drunk. My kid's a genius.
4: How come we don't know that they're on next week when they used to be such a big deal?
0: And people are saying just the B check, Olympic Games for white people.
4: Well, they're not for white people. Actually,
0: I'm just getting tired of this whole colonialism thing. Come on.
4: But look at the horde of African nations that are part of it.
0: I know, exactly.
4: So how do you feel, the Commonwealth Games?
0: I think I'm rallying.
4: Are you? You're not going to watch them, I know you.
0: I will watch them.
4: The Commonwealth Games, they pass the pub test.
5: It does because they have the netball. It's one of the few international competitions that the netball's played in. So I love the netball. So, yep, I reckon the Commonwealth Games are still relevant for me.
6: It does. Now that the Socceroos are out of the World Cup, we need to follow Australia in the next world stage.
7: Of course it does. Any athletics passes a pub test. This country was built on that stuff. Like, go back to the Melbourne Olympics in 1956. Jonesy mentioned 1982 in Brisbane, the Commonwealth Games. Kieran McCann running the marathon in 2006 in Melbourne, Victoria. Country's built on that. Swimming, Kieran Perkins, Ian Thorpe, Robert DiCostella, you name it, anything. Yes, massively important.
5: Are they on now? I would have no idea, I'm afraid, so not interested.
0: Well, a mixed bag
4: there.
0: That's a big bag. Thank you for all your calls.
8: Righto, you two. That's enough.
4: Well, that's it for us for today.
0: Yes.
4: Time for me to go and take another Codral, I think.
0: Are you okay, friendy?
4: Yes, I am.
0: Okay, well, you're on rest.
4: I think so. I sound better. I feel, you know, if anyone's got a cold, they know how it feels. You just feel a bit tired and cranky in the head. And you're not helping. But no, I'm fine.
0: I've been providing Sakura.
4: Have you, Brendan?
0: For you.
4: Sure.
0: And it's got fenylprene in it.
4: I will be better by tomorrow.
0: Good on you. We'll see you then.
4: See you then.
0: Good day to you.
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21: Still a crash in Atwell, Russell Road and Kwinana Freeway intersection. Multiple lanes are affected. Police and ambulance are on site. Traffic is heavy through there. Find a different way around it all if you can. And emergency work still in the Perth CBD. St George's Terrace eastbound up to Elder Street. The left lane is blocked. Please be mindful on the approach, but no real delays. 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If you see anything else, please call our traffic hotline on 3239696. It's Christy with the latest Perth traffic on Gold 96 FM.
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1: It's 25 degrees. Hello, I'm Fee Papel. It looks like tomorrow's planned BHP strike in the Pilbara will go ahead. A meeting between three unions and the mining company at the Fair Work Commission yesterday failed to reach an agreement. The strike will involve hundreds of workers, with staff planning a community barbecue complete with face painting and a bouncy castle. National Cabinet will meet next month to consider the Prime Minister's plans for an Office of AI. Anthony Albanese announcing it will be established within his department and provide better coordination when it comes to managing data centres, laws, regulations and standards. The ACTU's Sally McManus has admitted to the ABC that she worries about the current owners of AI and their motives.
2: What our government's doing is leading the way in the world in terms of having a coordinated national approach to make sure we're not totally dependent on those guys. But I think we're also going to need a global push.
1: Detectives investigating a fatal crash in Cloverdale are keen to see dashcam footage. A 5-year-old boy died and a 48-year-old woman suffered critical injuries after being hit by a car while crossing Belgravia Road. Anyone who has footage asked to upload it to the police website. The total number of bird flu cases in WA has risen to 8. A migratory bird found in Lancelin, the latest. So far, the animal disease hotline has received more than 1,700 calls. Federal police say passengers have the right to feel safe on flights. It follows the arrest of a 64-year-old man who's alleged to have indecently touched a woman seated next to him. The Brisbane man charged when the plane from Perth to Sydney landed yesterday. And the AFL has removed Nicky Winmar from the Australian Football Hall of Fame. It follows his conviction for assaulting a woman in Victoria. The league commissioner saying there is no place in the AFL for violence against women.
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1: In sport, Justin Longmuir says the fight for Freo's second ruck spot is tight, with Mason Cox stepping up against Sydney in the absence of the injured Sean Darcy. The Dockers coach telling Seven he's not sure if Darcy will be back for Saturday's clash with Port.
4: We'll have to wait and see. You know, we've clearly got another training session to go. The team doesn't need to be until Thursday, so we'll make a decision on that later in the week.
1: Perth's weather staying fine this afternoon, the temp dipping to 13 tonight. Showers with the chance of an afternoon thunderstorm and 22 tomorrow. Right now it's 25 degrees in Perth, and your next chance to win cash with Lisa and Russell's Odd One Out is tomorrow morning from 6 on Gold 96 FM.
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9: Coming up on the Christian O'Connell Show today, how is your week going so far? Tell us in three words. Intern Pete is on a mission to try and put a show bin sticker at Kirribilli House and the Prime Minister's bins. Let's find out how it's going to go on today's show. Three Word Wednesday coming up next.

0: Thanks for joining us on the Bright Side of the Dial. It's the Christian O'Connell Show. All right, so let's get into this week's three-word Wednesday. My three-word Wednesday is my spiritual awakening.
1: Okay. Mm.
0: It happened at 4 a.m. this morning.
1: Wow.
0: Like I said earlier, wife's away this week. She's back tomorrow. And this morning I got up and it was cold.
2: Yes.
0: Like really cold. And I saw her fleece dressing gown. And I thought, do you know what? I've never had a dressing gown as a grown-up.
1: Really?
0: The last dressing gown I had was as a kid, okay? Oh, never had one as a grown-up.
1: I thought all English people would own a dressing gown.
0: I think I'm watching too much Downton Abbey.
2: Or a smoking
0: It's not
2: jacket.
0: A documentary. So anyway, I saw it. I thought, do you know what? I'm cold. I just need warmth. I put it on. Mm. I even put the hood up. Went and made a cup of tea, and I felt like a different person in a... It's like a deep fleece. Mm. This dressing gown, the hood up... Having a cup of tea, just a different way to
2: it's
0: wake
2: like
0: up.
2: Mother's embrace.
0: Yeah, did you actually feel like that? Yeah. Mother Mary.
1: What's
0: coming
1: material?
0: To me?
1: Is it
0: deep
1: silk?
0: Fleece? Deep, a plush, grey, shiny, fleecy kind of thing.
1: Are they not
0: deep.
1: Drafty? That's sort of my concern about them.
0: No.
2: Okay. Well, you've got your jammies on underneath, hopefully.
0: No. I sleep naked always.
2: Oh, yes.
1: Oh, so you were just, you were wrong.
0: Actually, I hadn't thought about that.
2: No. Oh, you didn't.
0: She's got a hell of a surprise this weekend when she puts it on. Yeah. It'd be like, who's been sitting in my chair?
1: How low does the dressing gown go?
0: It's just above ankle.
1: Okay.
0: Yeah. So anyway, I'm wearing this. I'm thinking, bloody hell, this is a different way of being in the morning. This is nice. Even had a shave while I was wearing it as well, and it felt like a king.
1: Yes, I can see
0: felt
1: that.
0: Felt king-like behaviour. So having a shave with this big. So I'm thinking about getting a dressing gown.
1: Huge decision.
0: Massive.
1: Wow. Okay.
0: Massive. But I'm only going to take recommendations from men. Because I want to know if they've got a dressing gown, they'll love the one they're wearing. They can recommend the right brand.
1: Right.
0: And I think really this is going to come down to two things. You're either going to be team fleece or team toweling. Mm. I'm not interested in toweling. Guys, men only. Men only. Recommendations. If you love your dressing gown... What am I getting? What is the brand? Let me know. Rhea, what's your three-word Wednesday?
1: The Heater Grinch. So currently where we are, it's 9 degrees, single digits. I live in a house from 1922 with insulation that it's almost reverse insulation. Like not only is there no insulation, when it's cold, it seems to be colder than outside. When it's hot, it's hotter than outside.
0: Yeah.
1: And currently it's freezing and I'm begging

0: my partner
1: It's
0: will.
1: A cold winter's day. This week's been cold in the morning. It's really cold.
0: Really frosty.
1: Slightly frosty in the morning.
0: Yes, yeah. Into your bones, that sort of cold. And I'm saying, can we please, please turn on the heater in the house just so I can feel my fingertips once more? And he won't let me. He's like, no, it's not cold enough yet. It's not cold enough. He's wanting to do
1: what?
0: It. What? It's actually crazy. I don't know what.
1: See, I don't know this, okay?
0: Mm-hmm.
1: As a heterosexual man, I don't know how it works. So what if he's the boss like us?
0: Yes, I'm
1: oh,
0: not the
1: no,
0: boss.
1: Oh, no, don't
0: not,
1: do that.
0: No.
1: That's the plight of being a straightie.
0: I am not the boss.
1: Someone's the boss, and it ain't me.
0: I'm definitely...
1: Oh, no, I envied you guys. You have two bosses.
0: I have no decision
1: or no boss.
0: Power whatsoever.
1: Oh, my God, I thought you guys were free range.
0: No. I just do...
1: Oh, no.
0: I throw up suggestions, and he says no, and I go, okay. And then we move on.
1: So Will's the alpha.
0: Will's the alpha by far. It's
1: oh, my word,
0: close.
1: I didn't know. This is a revelation.
0: Wait, come on, wrong music.
1: No, this is for me because now I'm getting to hardcore guy talk. Guy talk, lads only.
0: This is your music for hardcore guy
1: Yeah, no, it is.
0: Talk.
1: This is how I go hard, real talk with guys. For the first ever episode of Guy Talk, which we're getting into a deep chat about dressing gowns. It's the first time as a grown-up. I'm going to buy one. I want to know, what am I getting? Christian, you've got to go to the... this is from Christian. Go to the King of Pajamas, Peter Alexander. That's where I brought my partners. He loves his one there. Christian, I live in my dressing gown. And just chat to you where I got it from, because I've had it since around 2000. It's from... And I didn't even know where it's from, because I've had it for since the year 2000. Susan's.
2: Aren't they ladies only? Yeah, this goes with that, Suzanne.
1: Christian, my mum is Scottish. She calls it a house coat, not a dressing gown. I love that. Shane, that's brilliant. I've just had an idea.
0: Mm-hmm.
1: Maybe we could give away dressing gowns to dads for Father's Day.
0: Oh, yes.
1: The dad gown.
0: Yes.
1: Let's do a deal. What do you call it? A collab, as the kids call it.
0: Yes.
1: An exclusive collab with Peter Alexander or Susan's.
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6: In West Leederville, watch out for some debris on Mitchell Freeway northbound before Power Street. That's blocking the left lane and traffic's a little busy on the approach. Delays through Atwell on the Kwinana Freeway southbound with a crash at the Russell Road exit. The left turn pocket's been shut by incident response. Police are on site seeking alternate route and emergency works still underway in the CBD. It's George's Terrace eastbound after Elder Street in the left lane. $20 million this Thursday. That's Powerball. 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It's Dylan with the latest Perth traffic on Gold 96 FM.
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0: Christian O'Connell Show. Let's now cross live to Sydney, where intern Pete has got one of our brand new bin stickers. Listeners, we need you to join our Rebel Bin Army, the Bright Side Battalion. You are our marketing now to spread the good word of the Bright Side, the dial. So please, can we have your bins? We'll send you the stickers. And to kick it all off this week, Pete is outside Kirribilli House right now. Intern Pete.
1: So, look, what's going on here? There was an unexpected bin night last night. This is pretty big news. He has bins out the front of his house.
2: Perfect.
1: So, this is great news for the Prime Minister. Obviously, at least we know he's got the bins, so that's one part of the job done. I am also carrying a brand new bin for him with the pre-stickered as well. And I've got some extra stickers, which is just fantastic.
0: I always think if you're going to drop in on a friend, it's always nice to have a gift, isn't it? You know?
1: Yeah, absolutely. Now, I do want to make you aware, there is also a very high police presence.
0: I'd hope so too.
1: Around me. We are about 10 metres away from the front entrance here. Now,
0: Is it me or are you sounding really nervous all of a sudden?
1: Very, very nervous. Oh, there's a... Come around here.
2: Great.
1: We can walk up to the back gate, actually. That's what probably where the bins were before. So let's just race up here really quickly.
0: All right, now Pete is on the move now with his bin. He's moving at a bit of a sort of pace now, almost like a jog on.
1: Oh, do you know what? I'm going to leave that there because I've got the sticker over here. So,
0: you just left a bin in the middle of the street.
1: Yes, the Prime Minister.
0: A rogue bin.
1: Now, I don't want to be intrusive, but if I was to have a look through the...
0: Whose bin is that? You can't just rummage around someone's bins.
2: Stop looking in the bin.
0: Is that illegal?
1: Oh, you can't do that?
0: I don't think you can just rummage around someone's bins.
1: I am going to put...
0: No, but that is outside Kirribilli House.
1: Sorry, police are here. I'm so sorry. It's intern Pete from... Oh, don't be sorry. I'm live on the air with Christian O'Connell on Gold.
0: Don't mention my name.
1: I was told not to mention his name. I'm so sorry. I know that's the Prime Minister's bin there.
3: It is.
1: Yes.
3: You're not going to stick anything over there.
1: Well, I've got a...
0: Ask his permission.
3: I wouldn't be doing that.
1: Could I pretty please just pop it on?
3: No.
0: Okay. Ask the officer if he would put it on his own bin, though, and promote the show.
1: Okay, officer, could I just ask you a quick question, if that's okay? If I gave you this to take home, would you put it on your thing? Oh, we've got another police officer here. G'day, how are you going?
0: Two of them. Back
3: no, up. But you're quite free to send it to the Australian Federal Police and express your intentions.
1: Australian Federal Police, yep. Yeah. Okay, perfect.
0: There are now two police officers flanking Pete. They won't need two to take him down.
1: Fine. You're not smiling. I think, Pete, how are you?

0: get that good.
1: He's saying it's intern Pete, like he's Beyonce or something. Like they're going to know who he is.
0: Well, okay, we can keep moving. I think it's time to move on.
1: Thank them and have a nice day. Thank them for the great work they're doing.
0: Oh no, he's keeping democracy safe. Public space, but the other officer isn't smiling so much. So I just feel like that's more of a
2: signal relief.
0: So I've got bin stickers. The other officer was asking me. We've got bin stickers from the Christian O'Connell show. He's a bit more of a serious one.
1: Let's wrap this up now. Yeah. Wacky Wednesday is now over.
0: Yeah, that's great. That's awesome. Look, they were lovely. I'll be honest with you. I want a big shout out to Officer Chris, who listens to the show from the Federal Police and requested a bin sticker. So the Federal Police now have a bin sticker, which is just fantastic. And then we are vacating Kirribilli. And look, to be fair...
1: I love the way that he just went, very politely but firmly, he just said, when you went, I'm just here to put a sticker on the bins. And I went, you don't want to be doing that. If they would have another. There was about five or six suddenly there very quickly.
0: And paint this picture for me. One of the other officers said to me, he said, look, I'll be honest with you, Intern Pete, bringing a bin to the Prime Minister's house isn't a great look. So there's some learnings that we've got out of this as
1: well. Yeah, no, fair enough.
2: I see that now.
1: Yeah, no, I know. On reflection, it was just like, what were we thinking?
2: Not a great idea.
0: Yes.
1: They're not just going to go, oh, great, he's been looking for a new bin. He's always cleaning his ones out at the weekend.
2: We should have clocked that.
1: You know, and that Joy Division T-shirt, you know?
0: And another learning out of today is don't go through the Prime Minister's bins. I think that's the part that...
1: No, they really took a dim view of that, obviously. I don't know why you did that. I'm not sure it's illegal, but it's just not front on anyone's bins.
0: Yeah, I guess, as back to the old saying, it's just not a great look.
1: He could have secret documents in there, you know, some memos or something.
0: Maybe you should go back and have a look at
1: that. No.
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6: It's all happening this evening. What's going on? A breakdown in Beckenham, Roy Highway southbound at the entry from Kenwick Link. Another breakdown in Redcliffe, Tonkin Highway southbound at Great Eastern Highway. Crash in South Perth on the freeway northbound at Mill Point Road. Collision in Atwell still in place. Freeway southbound at the Russell Road exit, blocking the left turn pocket. And debris in West Leaderville, Mitchell Freeway northbound before Power Street in the left lane. A Polish man opens up, asks for help and shows up, because when they do, everyone wins. 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

0: All right, it's time for this week's What Are the Odds? 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Producer Caden, 50% of the Chuckle Sisters. What is your story? Rio said it's a good one. It's verified.
1: It is a cracker. So, Saturday night, I was hanging out with all of my girlfriends, and I brought to the dinner party a brand new game. This game is the best game to have ever existed. I know it sounds ridiculous, but I really like.
0: What did you bring, Uno?
1: No, it's a new one and it's called Hitster. So how it's played is you get a card with a year on it, say it's 2000. Then you get another card and it's got a QR code. You put that QR code on, it plays a song. You listen to that song and you go, was this song out before the year 2000 or after the year 2000?
0: I like it.
1: It's brilliant. You guess?
0: Good fun.
1: And then if you get it right, you keep your card. Anyway, I get a card.
2: We're 10 minutes into this.
1: I promise you this is worth it. So I put the QR code on. It starts playing this song.
0: You're pointing at me like I'm your assistant.
1: Audio.
0: Okay, all right. So it plays this.
3: It's 9 o'clock on a Saturday.
0: Yep.
1: I'm like, bang, Billy Joel, Piano Man, love it. It came out in this year. Then I'm like, it's Saturday night. I wonder what time it is. I turn my phone on, and I'm not kidding you when I say this. All my friends lost their mind. It was 9 o'clock on a Saturday.
0: Oh, no, that is good. That is why we do this. What are the odds? Believe it or not. What are the odds? Kathleen's on the line. What's your story, Kathleen?
4: Well, I was on holiday in London, and I was walking through Waterloo Station. I was 17 at the time. In peak time, so many people.
0: Yeah, busy
4: I heard
0: station.
4: My name being called out. I didn't think it was for me, but I turned anyway because it was my name. And it turned out to be for me. It was a family of four, mum, dad, and their two adult children. I knew three of them from three different places. I had no idea they were even related to each other.
0: Oh, wow. Now, this is another incredible story. Kathleen, thank you very much for giving us a call, mate. We'll send you a prize.
4: Okay, thank you.
0: Now, 2 weeks ago, I'm in London, okay? For a couple of days. Okay, I was back home to see my mum and dad, and then I went to see London. I was going to meet my cousin and one of my closest friends. We're going to watch the England game together when they took on Dr. Congo. And I was going to be watching it in the London pub. I was so excited. Not the early hours of the morning, the other side of the world, but in London. I get to a pub a bit earlier, just find a random pub in Soho. I text my cousin Wayne going, I'm in this pub, the Crown and Two Chairmen. They've got the game on. I've got a table next to the bar and with a great viewing spot of the screen. Amazing. It's all good. I'm waiting for my cousin. I'm having my beer. In walks in a guy. We both look at each other. I go, Nick. He goes, Christian. I met this guy 3 years ago on a walking tour on the west coast of Ireland. We hung out for the week. He just happened to be there. I was there. There was a group of 25 strangers from all over the world. Nick and I hit it off and we became

0: in Westleyville, traffic flowing on the freeway northbound before Power Street. There's a crash, though, in South Perth on Quinana northbound at Mill Point Road, blocking the right lane. The crash in Atwell's cleared on the southbound run at the exit to Russell Road. Breakdown in place in Beckenhamra Highway southbound at the Kenwick Link entry. Also another breakdown in Redcliffe Tonkin Highway southbound at Great Eastern Highway. 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It's Dylan with the latest Perth traffic on Gold 96 FM.
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0: Houdini and the Blowfish.
1: Silver.
0: Penn and Teller Swift.
1: Oh, that's very good. Gold plus.
0: And Siegfried and Roy Orbison.
1: Gold.
0: Rhea, what have you got? Magic bands.
1: Tricky Martin.
0: What?
1: Tricky Martin.
0: No, he's no magicians go. Tricks. They didn't do a tricky. They do a trick. All right, silver.
1: The Houdini.
0: Houdini is gold.
1: Blind Merlin.
0: Oh, that's very good as well. Gold.
1: And Shaman at Work.
0: Yes. Yeah. All right, gold.

0: What have you got there? Magic Bands, one of the, I'm calling it now, one of the best of the year.
1: Wow.
0: Great work, everybody texting in. Brilliant, brilliant, brilliant. So smart. Magic Bands. Reason why we're doing Magic Bands today, after the great listener vanishing act yesterday with the ratings.
1: Where did they go?
2: They were just there.
1: You can bring them back there, right?
0: Yeah. Right? Of course. We better add. Well, there'll be another vanishing act.
3: Oh, no.
0: Anyway, come on.
3: Come on, Ting.
0: Back me. Lady, ta-da!
1: Very good, gold.
0: Justin, well done. Earth, Wand and Fire.
1: Silver Plus.
0: Snape Dogg.
1: If you know, you know.
0: Well
1: gold.
0: Done. Who did that? Chris Gillespie, well done. Billy Potion.
1: Silver Plus.
0: Well done, Anthony. The Three Hide Piece.
1: Silver Plus.
0: Well done, Big Glenn. Motley Houdini.
1: Silver.
0: One Misdirection.
1: Gold.
0: That's very clever. Constantina Arena.
1: Very good. Gold Plus.
0: Lee Collins, well done for that one. Guns and Rabbits.
1: Silver.
0: Magic Mike and the Mechanics.
1: Silver.
0: Magic Astley.
1: Gold.
0: Well done, Chris. Is this your Cardi B?
1: Gold Plus.
0: Richard, that's very good. Chris Cross Angel.
1: Gold.
0: Gonna make you. Witchy Houston.
1: Silver Plus.
0: Boys in the Houdini.
1: Bronze.
0: The Abracadoobie Brothers.
1: Bronze.
0: This is great, this one. Nothing Up My Sleevey Nicks.
1: Oh, Gold Plus.
0: Nothing Up My Sleevey Nicks.
1: Gold Plus.
0: Very good. Teacher Chris, well done. The Voldemort Morty Morty Boss Tones.
1: Silver Plus.
0: Nathan's done that one. Pen Stefani.
1: Gold.
0: Who's that? Brett Maltz. Very good. Bren Stefani. Instead of Blondie, Wondy.
1: Gold.
0: Lauren's got Sleight of Handle.
1: Yes, very good.
0: As in a classical musician,
1: yes.
0: This is...
1: Yes, that's gold.
0: Very good, Lauren. What are the odds? You gave a gold? She's called Lauren Gold.
3: Oh.
0: House of Blaine.
1: Oh, good, gold.
0: Metalla, pick my card, any cards.
1: Gold Plus.
0: Metalla,
1: wow,
0: pick a card,
1: wow.
0: Any card.
1: Wow.
0: Kyle Smith, well done. Levitatey Perry.
1: Silver.
0: Aha! I knew it was a trick.
1: Bronze.
0: No, that's Joshua, I believe. Elton's gone. Hey, what do you think?
1: Gold Plus.
0: Elton's gone. How many of you started?
1: That's very good.
0: White Snape.
1: Silver.
0: Stevie. I wonder how he did that. Stevie, I wonder how he did that.
1: Very good. Gold.
0: Come on, that's genius.
1: Very good.
0: Well done, Greg. And Van Nashing Hayden.
1: That's pretty good. Gold.
0: They were so good.
1: Wow.
0: Absolutely brilliant effort. Great job. Hard to pick which one is today's winner. There's so many great ones.
1: I've got so many written down, but Metal, pick a card.
0: Any card.
1: Kyle Smith.
0: Kyle Smith, you're today's winner. That's the Christian O'Connell Show for today. We are back tomorrow. 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

0: Afternoon or bonjour, as they say here on the beautiful island of Corsica Woods. I am broadcasting here for a couple of weeks, seeing my partner's family over here. Lovely to be here in another disgusting Hawaiian shirt for anyone that wants to check that out online.
1: Well, no, we've decided to actually not put up any videos of you in your party shirts because it's leading to a lot of unfollowings. That's what Sexy D said last night. So we just cannot have any imagery of Will in these horrific Hawaiian shirts. Just looks like a dad still trying to look cool. And Darcy said it's not good 100%. For the brand. It's not good for the brand.
0: Is that right?
1: But that's not my words.
2: It looks like you've given up.
1: It looks like, did you hear that?
0: Given up.
1: Yeah. it is giving that a bit. And have a shave, thanks, man. Have a shave.
0: Thanks, Darcy. And that's the only comment, that's actually the only discourse I've had with Darcy in 2 weeks is just him saying, it looks like you've given up. Good to hear from you, Darcy. Love to hear your voice, mate.
1: Because the thing is, Will, here in Australia, we haven't given up and we are organising and planning for you a national DJ tour, which is going to kick off, ladies and gentlemen, in a week and a half now. So if you want the great DJ Will to perform at your event or your celebration, head along to willandwoody.com, hit the win page, register there. He might be coming. We locked in our first gig, Will, yesterday on the show.
0: Huge.
1: Lisa, she's going to be going to
0: a... Did we lock it in?
1: No, we definitely did because she also told us that she lost her job yesterday. Everyone was feeling pretty guilty. So
0: it's a pity gig. It's a pity gig. It's a shame to be kicking off my comeback tour with a pity gig to a woman who lost her job. But, you're just one small step for a man.
1: But it sounds like, a pity gig, but a great gig as well. It's going to be a whole bunch of women in their 40s, 50s and 60s who have got a wellness day at a hotel and they're going to finish things off with DJ Will giving him a hell of a party.
0: And I'll do that for Lisa. But I just want to stress for anyone else that is registering your gigs, I'm looking for pubs, clubs, not strip clubs. There was a guy that called yesterday and asked if I could do the strip club. Yep. Not going to be doing strip clubs. That'll be tough to keep the footage. No, I won't be doing them. But Woods, another thing going on in the show today, people can go and register for that, willandwoody.com, click the win page. I am in Europe on a very boring tour, as Sexy Darcy just suggested. I'm over here in Hawaiian shirts hanging out by the pool with my kids. But Button Pusher Tommy is over at the Gay Games in Spain as his partner Seth competes in the wrestling, which is a highly touted event at the Gay Games. So I don't think we can cross to Tommy because the content might be a bit below board. But junior producer Annalise is on her Hot Girl Tour of Summer. I know she means a lot to us on this show and a lot to people listening, so we're going to be crossing to her later this show just to find out what she's up to.
1: All we know about her trip is that she was going to see David Guetta in Ibiza. So obviously everyone's hanging around to hear how her night in Ibiza went. But up next, Will, but before we do cross to junior producer Annalise, as you know, I enjoy going to the pub with my children. But I didn't know whether to talk about this or not, but on Sunday night, I committed a pretty serious crime within the pub. It's taken my tight-arsery to, I think, the next level, I would say. And I just need to reveal what I did and find out from you and Australia just how bad it was.
0: Okay, well, I think taking your three-year-old to the pub three times on a weekend is a crime in itself, but
1: she loves
0: we'll
1: it.
0: Talk a little bit more about...
1: She loves it.
0: That's not the problem. It's Will and Woody.

0: It is Will and Woody. I'm broadcasting live from Corsica, visiting my partner's family, Woods, for the next couple of weeks. But you are there in cold Melbourne, going to your favourite place a little bit too often at the moment.
1: I disagree. I think going down to the local pub and supporting local is a great way to spend an afternoon with your daughters.
0: Agree with that.
1: I love going to the pub with my daughters. They enjoy it. It's a really nice vibe down there. And you know, daddy can get a drink as well. But I was at the pub.
0: It's a flag. You've been taking them too much, and I've got a bit of audio just about how much you have been taking your children to the pub over the last couple of weeks.
1: Really?
0: But you were at the pub three times on the weekend with your daughter.
1: That's my downtime. That's my downtime. And yes, we may have gone to the pub last night after kinder, but you know, whatever. That was just a pop in, Will. That was just a pop in. We did the triple header this weekend. We were Friday, Saturday, Sunday at the pub.
0: Jesus, mate, that's not okay.
1: No, but it's fun.
0: I think that's a flag.
1: No, she loves it.
0: It's fun for you.
1: She runs around. I think all the patrons love it.
0: What? If you said to me, if you go the weekend with your daughter and you're taking her to the pub three times, I can't call child services.
1: Wow, that sounds bad, doesn't it? Out of the mouth, it didn't feel bad, but it sounds bad. Anyway, so I was there with my daughter, both daughters, on Sunday night. And Will, I didn't necessarily want to bring this up on the radio, and that's why it's taken a couple of days. But I think I just need to hear your views on what I did. Because it's taken my tight arsery, I think, to a whole new level. And, you know, on the one side, I think there's a world where you're going to go, no, I think what you did actually wasn't so bad. And I think anyone in your situation would do the same thing. Or you're going to be hypercritical of what I've done. So,
0: great.
1: Sunday night, I go to the bar for just one beer. Just one beer. I want to make that very clear. Just one beer. And I walked up to the bar. I left my eldest daughter was running around in the courtyard, and Murphy, only meters away, but she was just playing with a toy on the little carpet bit, right? So I just went to the bar by myself. And I said, yeah, just one beer, please. And the bartender assumed that I was part of a birthday party that was going on at the pub.
0: Right.
1: So he said, you're with, now I can't remember the guy's name. It was either Tommy or Paul. He goes, you're with Tommy's group. And then I didn't say anything. And he said, the party. And then I said, yes. Yes, I am. And then naturally the beer went onto the tap.
0: Wow.
1: Now, in my opinion.
0: What sort of party was it? Was it like a kids' party or?
1: No.
0: There were more kids down there? Just your children there?
1: Just my just children. It was like, clearly I was similar to the age demographic of the party. So it was obviously a party for a guy in his 30s. They were on the other side of the bar. There are kind of two sections at this pub that I go to. I didn't try to get on the tab. I want to make that very, very clear. Right? I didn't like...
0: It got offered to you.
1: It literally got... Exactly. It got
0: sat in your lap, yeah.
1: It just sat up for me, and I just thought, you know what? It's 10 bucks. It's 15 bucks. I think that's fair enough to just chuck my beer on his tab.
0: Can I ask an important question?
1: Please.
0: How drunk were you?
1: Sober. I'm there with my kids, Will. I'm there with my kids. It was literally my first beer. And I only have, I had two. So I put two on the tab.
0: Oh.
1: Well, once you've done it once,
0: Next question then. Did you add the second beer after you found out that there was a tab?
1: No, it wasn't like an immediate second beer. I had my first beer and then I went back to the bar.
0: That's worse.
1: To be fair, this time he didn't bring it up. I said, another one on Tommy's tab. Now, I want to hear your thoughts, but is it okay what I've done? Again, I want to really stress the fact that it was just brought up to me. It was lobbed to me. They said, are you on Tommy's tab? And all I said was yes. Is that fair enough? Would you do the same thing in that situation? Maybe you have done it. Maybe you've chucked your drinks on some random's tab before.

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21: Have you heard about the thunderous bit of winter in Melbourne? 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

0: Hope you're having a wonderful drive home. It's Will and Woody. Woods, I'm broadcasting live from Corsica, but while I'm away, it feels like you're getting up to skullduggery. To be off the shores of Australia.
1: Well, maybe I have, and I think that's why I want to talk about it now, because in my mind, I still haven't done a bad thing. I've been a bit of a tight ass, but let's be honest, I'll put my hand up and say, yeah, I'm a bit of a tight ass, but I don't think

0: what I did was ethically that bad. If you are just joining us, I was at the pub with my two daughters on Sunday night. There was a birthday party going on for a guy who was, he must have been in his 30s or 40s maybe, so similar age to me. The bartender, when I went and got my beer, assumed that I was part of that party. And then rather than correct him and say no, I nodded my head and then my beer was put on the tab. Now, EP Joe, producer Joe outside, was just questioning if I also put my children's drinks on the tab.
1: Yeah, I was thinking, obviously Murph's a bit young, but did Rem have like a fizzy drink? And did you well add that on?
0: Now, this makes me look worse, in fact, but at that point I was like, that'll look like I'm not on the tab or not part of a party if I get a kid's drink. So I just got a beer. And Remy got a glass of water from the water jug at the side of the bar. So, and that's making me look like a bad dad. But I'm just interested to ask, like, again, the important detail here is that I didn't try to get on this guy's tab, okay? It was just offered to me and I just kind of went along with it, okay? And I got myself a free beer.
2: I think if I could put my legal hat on for a second.
0: Please, please.
2: I think that's what's called like aiding and abetting a crime.
0: And that's not that bad, I assume.
2: So, no, you go to prison for that.
0: Oh, okay.
2: I mean, if the crime's bad enough.
0: Right,
2: yeah.
0: Right.
2: Because what you're saying is like, I didn't do the crime, but like, when the crime happened, I just went along with it.
0: Yeah, that's exactly what I'm saying.
2: That's aiding and abetting.
0: Right.
2: Yeah.
0: Well, I've aided and abetted. That's what I've done. And I guess what I'm asking now is, how bad is it to aid and abet? Sarah, you've got some feedback for what I did at the pub on Sunday.
3: Yeah, I'm like, that's an absolute no, because you're sort of saying you went along for the ride, but you were asked directly if you were part of the party and you said yes. So yeah. That's what you don't really have. Here.
0: Yeah. But I mean, Sarah, at the end of the day,
2: great point,
0: given
2: Sarah.
0: That
2: no,
0: I was
2: great point, Sarah.
0: It's a good
2: great
0: it's point. A really good point, Sarah, and thanks so much for your thoughts. But I think given that I was there at the pub making my presence felt, I'm quite a good energy. I'm not sure if you've ever been in the same room as me, Sarah, but I do believe that in some way I was there at the party.
2: You told me that you just went away to go and see your kids and sit in front of a TV, which was 20 to 30 meters away from the party.
0: That was an off-air comment.
2: Sarah's made a great point there, actually. Yeah. Like, if we just you could almost rephrase this question, right? Mm-hmm. To just the bartender just saying to you, "Are you a decent and honest person?"
0: Mm-hmm.
2: And then that you said no.
0: I have
2: effectively. You've said yes to the tab and no to your integrity.
0: Yeah, but you're making it seem like I thought about this for a long time. It was a bit of a panic decision as well. You get thrown that. You effectively get thrown really quickly. Like, you're at the bar, you're thinking about other things, half an eye's on the football, obviously, and then someone goes, do you want a free beer? And you just panic, and I think instinctually, you say yes. Let's go to Mike here. What are your thoughts?
4: Well, it's a shit act because you're not there for the, the party. Now, just being serious, because I've had quite a few of those, and I've had to put, bar tabs on and stuff like that for... Yeah. Different functions, and like, fair enough, you're looking after everyone. At the end of the night, you're going to get a bill and stuff like that, but it just leaves a sour taste in my mouth. And look, and the other thing is, too, if you go back, if you're with a bunch of guys, say, look, mate, this is a bit of a scheme. I've got a couple of drinks on Joe Blow's tab. What happens then? The other guys go, shit, thanks very much. They go up and people abuse it. Yeah. And
0: I feel like I've let you down, Mike. I am feeling bad about that. I should say,
2: Mike.
0: Do you think I...
2: Shit act.
0: He opened with shit act. Okay, we've got Zach here.
2: Actually, now I think about it. I mean, like, if we go, ethically, I think Jesus was the one who said, and I think it's always great to bring it back to Jesus on this show. He said, do unto your neighbor as you would have them do unto you. If you had a bar tab and you found out that some other bloke was riding your tab, you as a tight ass, furious.
0: I'd be a little bit disappointed about that. But, there'd be a part of me that's like, oh, well done, you bloody scallywag. Let's go to Zach here. I should say, actually, I am starting to feel pretty guilty. This isn't a paid bit. If you were at Eaglemont Cellars on Sunday night, I think your name's Paul or your name is Tommy, get in touch with us, call us, and maybe we can have a chat on air and maybe I can pay you $10 back. 20. Let's go to Zach here.
2: This is not $10.
0: No, we're mate. It's half price Sunday. Zach, what are your thoughts on this, mate?
5: Hi, my ale.

0: I reckon 100% fair.
1: And that's all you've got to say on the matter. I'm not sure if your phone dropped out or whether you just wanted to be short and sharp there, but it sounds
2: like a planted caller.
1: Sounds like
2: sounded like AI.

It is Will and Woody Woods. I'm broadcasting from Europe, and amazingly, one of the most fiery debates we've ever had on this show a couple of weeks ago came to life within a couple of days of me landing over here. Mm. I immediately realised it was an international issue. Now,

0: If you're not across it, it actually came up as a bit of a tangent. It wasn't what we were talking about in the first instance, but that's just the quality of this show. You know, occasionally you're just in the heart of the topics. We could pivot live, guys. We're professional broadcasters.
1: Bloody oath we can.
0: What it came down to in the end was, if somebody's rubbish bin is on the curb, on the street, out there in the public, is that fair game for everybody else who's walking the street with rubbish in their hand? Now, this it was specific around dog poo at the time, but I think where we got to is a private bin in public fair game? Have a listen to this. What can you publicly police?
1: People have been putting their dog poos in my bin.
2: Yep. If I am walking my dog and it's done a poo and I see a wheelie bin, I will pick it up and I will chuck it in the bin.
1: No, of course, I agree, Drew. You can tie it to your belt and you can throw it in your own bin, Drew. No,
0: I agree, Drew. Susan?
3: I mean, look, I don't mind if they put it in if it's the night before collection, but if the bin's already been emptied, then it stinks for the whole week.
1: Thank you, Susan! Wow. A voice of reason! Susan, I love you, Susan, if you are listening, because that's the difference. If I put my bins out at night and it is full, go bananas. Yeah. Put as much poo in there as you like. Get up on a stool and do a poo in. I don't care. But once my bin has been picked up, you've got to give me 24 hours to get my clean bin before putting your poo in there.
0: Yeah. Okay. So we know where you stand. I'm very much on the other side of the fence, which is that any bin in public, if you've put your bin in the public, it's fair game. Now, I was in Italy to start the tour off. I was visiting some friends. And if anyone's ever lived or spent any time in Europe in an Airbnb, you would know that they don't actually have wheelie bins. So you're basically responsible for collecting your rubbish. They're quite strict on the recycling. So you've got your standard rubbish. And then what you do at the end of your time is you put your rubbish in your car or you walk to like public disposal units or places that are kind of like community. So there's generally one within, you know, 500 metres a kilometre and you're responsible for putting it in the right bins. Now, I was staying in an Airbnb with a friend of mine who I can't mention him by name, but hilariously, like, he's quite a high-powered lawyer, runs legal for a big company in Australia. So he actually is like, he holds himself with a lot of dignity, a lot of respect, and he's quite a hard man to pin down. Like, he spends a lot of time in court, you know, presents and holds himself very well. But we were leaving the Airbnb, might have been a little bit hungover, with all the rubbish on behalf of the house, which was quite a gallant move. And we went to go and put the rubbish in the, you know, local official distribution area.
1: Yeah.
0: But then on the way, and this wasn't, we thought we'd found the distribution area.
1: Yeah.
0: My mate grabs what was the recycling and general trash, which also contained a lot of nappies, dirty nappies from the kids that have been staying in the Airbnb. It's a bag that no one wants. It's a bag that no one wants. He thinks he's found the bin. He's like, this is it. We'll pull over. He goes to put the bag in the bin. As he does, the bag rips.
1: But kind of makes
0: it in the bin.
1: Sure. Yeah, sure.
0: As he's walking away, this, for the sake of the story, Fiat 500 rocks up. An Italian man gets out in what I can only assume is a Gucci suit and starts yelling at him, che fatto, which basically means...
1: Whoa, Will. You're speaking Italian there. Sounded a lot like you said, get effed. But struth or money, mate. Yeah, mate. My God. You should have seen Button Pusher Cat there. I've never seen you move so fast, Cat. And I was like, wow, Will is so relaxed. He's just said, get effed on radio.
4: You in your Hawaiian shirt. Calm down.
1: I can't believe what's happening. Yeah, go on.
0: No, he's saying, che fatto, which means, what are you doing? Yeah. What are you doing?
1: Yeah.
0: What are you doing?
1: Yeah.
0: Screaming at him.
1: Yeah.
0: And then my mate, who's, you know, got his back against the walls, like, oh my God, I've put it in the wrong bin. We don't speak Italian, but it's very, very clear that he's like, this is not the public bin. You cannot put your waste in here. And then proceeds, my mate's like, sorry, non-speaker Italiano, gotta go. Sorry, can't do it. And this guy's like, no, you will wait here. And then goes and gets a plastic bag from his car, like a tiny plastic, and he's like, put all of your rubbish from the bin back in that bag.
1: Whoa.
0: So my mate has to dumpster

0: Either for it or against it.
1: Because
0: we'll start saying,
1: I also had a house where I couldn't put the bins out the front, so the bins sat on the front fence, and I hated it when people would put their reach over the fence.
0: I think that's your problem. If your bin is accessible to the public in your front yard, you've got
1: to... My house wasn't big enough to have a side. What do you want to do? Keep my bins inside?
0: Get a bigger house. All right. Here's what we'll do. I want to reopen it. I might be changing my side on this. Is somebody's private bin when it's out in the public? Fair game.
1: For any rubbish?
0: For any rubbish.
1: Yeah, okay. Yeah. All right.
0: I think it is still, but I'm happy to have my mind changed. Kylie, what do you think?
2: So I have a question.
1: Yeah.
2: Do you actually own the bin? Because council provide the bin for you to put out your rubbish.
1: Wow,
2: but you
1: Kylie.
2: Didn't actually pay for the bin.
1: So, Kylie, with that thought in mind, Kylie. Are you saying that every single bin is fair game because technically,
0: yes,
1: even though the person living there is currently utilising that bin, it's not theirs?
2: Correct.
1: So does that...
2: You didn't purchase that. You didn't pay
1: wild.
2: For it.
1: That is a wild thought. So, Kylie...
0: Think about what the council would want. The council would want you to put your rubbish in a bin.
2: That's
1: correct. So Kylie,
2: pay for it.
1: So Kylie, I'm walking down your street and I have got a bag of dog poo, right?
2: Yep.
1: Your bin has been emptied. It is fresh. It's just been emptied by the garbage truck and it's sitting out the front of your house. And I go and put poo bags, which will then have to sit in there for the whole week and add the stank. You're okay with that?
2: Yep, because obviously, as well, that's out on council property, not my property.
1: Totally wild, Kylie. Did you work for the council by any chance, Kylie?
2: No, I don't.
1: Wow, just word of the law.
0: No, she's just a smart thinking
1: thought.
0: Citizen.
1: It's a really interesting thought.
0: Because I also think your thought on this as well, Woods, because this obviously sparked this debate with the people I was travelling with, and a guy I was travelling with said exactly the same thing. And he was like, oh, your bin's stinky. And I'm like,
1: it does.
0: Where do you keep your bins, brother? Like, if I had my bin next to my bed and I was like, geez, smells like dog poo every time I get up in the morning, an issue. Mm-hmm. My bins are down the side. I get that whiff for half a second when I open the bin again.
1: I don't have a side.
0: The bins smell like poo.
1: I don't have a side.
0: Oh, so sorry.
1: It's a bin. I get that.
0: It's a bin.
1: Yeah, but rubbish is different to poo smell, Will. I'm going to put a crate of poo outside your house. You're currently Joe's house sitting. I'm going to go and get a whole bunch of dog poo and put it in your bin and see how you feel when you come home from Europe.
0: Really? Well, I won't smell it, mate. It won't bother me. Kaylee, how are you?
3: Hi, guys.
0: What are your thoughts?
3: Good. So I say absolutely not. Never. But I think it's because from my childhood, if there was ever anything in our bins that wasn't from us, my mum would flip her lid. And I think I've just, internalised that and carried it on through my adulthood.
1: So, okay, so let's put the shoe on the other foot, though. I'll challenge you, Kylie, which I know is also challenging my stance. So if you happen to have rubbish and you're walking down a street and there are no communal bins and your hands are full of rubbish, right, you wouldn't use someone's bin if it was out the front of their house?
3: No, I would carry it home.
1: Bloody hell. That's...
3: Because I know I would be so angry if someone put it in my bin, so I won't do that.
1: Wow.
0: You're
1: a highly moral person, Kaylee.
0: Yeah,
1: that's quite
0: person.
1: Extraordinary.
0: Good for you, Kaylee.
1: And what would you do if you caught Will putting dog poo in your bin? Let's just imagine that. You see him through the front window. He's wearing a rank party shirt. Looks like a guy who's given up. And he puts a bag of dog poo in your bin. What would you say to him, Kaylee?
3: Look, I probably wouldn't say anything to him, but my partner would certainly hear about it for a long time.
1: Right. You just get angry at your partner as a proxy to Will.
3: Probably.
1: Nice. Really.
0: I wonder what the legalities is here. Like, it would probably be illegal to have a yell at somebody for doing that because it's a council bin.
1: That's Kylie's point. Yeah, bin. I think legally you're totally fine to do it.
0: Sorry.
1: Yeah.
0: Your bin's on the street. It's a council bin. It's not your bin. See you later. Larissa, what are your thoughts?
4: I think it's absolutely fair game. And I think if you don't think that it's fair game, you just need to get yourself checked out because it's on the public street. I have people even the night before taking the recycling bottles out of my bin to go recycle them themselves.
1: Oh, yeah, I'm all for that as well. That's great.
0: We're all in it together. Clean up Australia, I think, is the approach.
4: I think it's absolutely fair game.
0: I think you're taking a weirdly, weirdly moral stance for a guy who is happy to pillage somebody else's bar tab, then they didn't know you were doing it when you're at the pub on the weekend. All right, guys, we're going to keep things moving. Final One's right up next.

0: Will and Woody, the quiz is just around the corner, Woods. And, yeah, the DJ Will, DJ National Tour. We've got more details on that very, very shortly. Right now, though, try and convince us you're in the car with somebody else.
1: Will and Woody's phone alarm.
2: We decide, is someone else actually there or are you just putting on a convincing fake voice? We've got Amanda here. Hi, Amanda.
3: Hi, guys. How are you?
2: We are really good, thank you, Amanda. Who are you in the car with and where are you off to?
3: Well, I'm actually on my way home from work, so I'm travelling with my friend Jenny. We work together and we're on our way home together.
2: Okay, outstanding. Can we have a chat to Jenny, please?

0: Hi, guys. How are you?
1: Really good, thank you, Jenny. What do you and Amanda do? You don't have to give me the specific workplace, but what area do you work in?
0: Oh, we actually work in the southwest of Sydney and we're both in sales.
1: Sales, okay. Outstanding. How would you sell...
2: Back to Amanda. Back to Amanda.
1: Yeah, nice. Amanda, can we chat to you again, Amanda?
0: Yeah, absolutely.
1: Amanda?
0: What do you want to know? Yeah, what do you want to know?
1: Oh, sorry, yes, you're there, yeah. How would you sell this show if you're in sales?
0: Oh, goodness. I guess that I would, you know, make sure that I pointed out the most valuable parts of you and showed people that they needed you 100%.
1: Nice, that's classic sales. It's classic sales. Can I hear from Jenny again, please? Just a quick change up to Jenny.
0: Yeah, guys, I'm still here.
1: Whoa, okay. You definitely sound similar. Like, I mean, if you're by yourself, the game you're playing is this is two women who sound pretty similar. I'm interested to ask you, Jenny, what are the valuable parts of us that you would sell?
0: For me, I mostly work in customer service, so okay. I'm dealing with more your warranty issues, but we're both in sales in that regard. I would absolutely be, you know, like Amanda said, I'd be marketing what your most, you know, valuable assets are.
1: Okay, great. Woods,
2: I've got a question for them.
1: Yes.
2: Amanda.
0: Yeah.
2: What does Jenny look like?
0: Jenny's actually she's a brunette, and she has hazel eyes, and she's really pretty.
2: Okay, Jenny, what does Amanda look like?
0: Amanda's actually got silver grey hair. She's got, what colour are your eyes? Green eyes. And she's got, she's fairer than I am.
1: I think I can tell that between the two of them, unless there's a bit of, like, jockeying going on and Amanda / Jenny is clearly moving away from the phone, I think Jenny is closer to the phone than Amanda. And because of that, I believe they're two real people. But before we lock it down, where are you at?
2: The descriptions were too good.
1: I agree as well. Wait, Amanda, we think Jenny is real. There's two of you in the car.
0: You're wrong. I'm Amanda.
1: No way. What were you?
0: I gave you a fake voice for me and... I'm Amanda.
1: Oh, so. Well done.
3: Oh, bravo.
1: That's just great.
3: Give me the tickets,
1: hey, Amanda, you are going to see The Odyssey in cinemas Thursday, 16th of July. Christopher Nolan's The Odyssey, the epic battle arrives in cinemas July 16th. And you should be in that movie, Amanda, for that phenomenal performance.
0: You guys are awesome. Thank you so much.
3: Great.
1: Get on, Amanda.
3: Wow, the quiz is right up next.
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0: Hope you're all having a wonderful drive home. We're drone broadcasting from Europe, so you're taking over the quiz just in case there's any technical difficulties.
1: Yeah.
0: Should mention before we get into the quiz, the other person who's over in Europe, and we're going to be crossing to very shortly, is junior producer Annalise on her hot girl tour of summer, fresh off David Guetta in Ibiza. So plenty to look forward to there for all those Annalise fans. We're all very much looking forward to that. Right now, though, Ashley's playing.
2: Hello.
1: Hello, Ashley. Now, rules are all the same. 30 seconds on the clock. Got to get 10 questions right. Can pass. Have to take your first answer. The only difference is I am reading the quiz. I'm a touch slower than Will because I'm not very good at reading. But Will has a delay, unfortunately, because he's in Europe. You feel comfortable with me?

0: Are you reading the questions, Ashley?
1: Yeah, sounds great.
0: I appreciate the confidence boost. Okay, you ready to go?
1: Yep, ready.
0: Okay, name a colour of the rainbow.
1: Blue.
0: How many days in a leap year?
1: 24.
0: Sorry, Ashley, I'm going to have to just call it there, I reckon. Yeah, you thought how many days in February? Is that what you were? Yeah.
2: She said 24, though.
0: Yeah,
1: and that's still wrong.
0: Still wrong, but it's closer. It's closer. So 366 days in a leap year.
1: I did well.
2: 24.
0: Because you thought the question was February. You weren't that far away. Sorry, Ashley.
2: Sorry.
0: Will, come on, mate. Make her feel a bit.
2: You're being way too kind there.
0: No, well, you know, just pump someone up. You know, you got to pump people up. Ashley, you sound like a lovely person. The stress gets to you. And Ashley, I tell you what, I'm going to put you in a good mood immediately because in a week and a half time, the national tour for DJ Will kicks off. And let's just get the phones going right now. If you would like DJ Will, that's my man, that's my brother. If you want him to DJ at your event or your celebration or really anything going on in your life, call now and he will be coming and he will bring his manager. And that is me. And we have a good time. Will and Woody driving you home.

0: It is Will and Woody. I hope you're having a brilliant drive home. Woodrow, I cannot believe how quickly the phones light up.
1: Yeah, man. Hell yeah. That's right. DJ Will is going on his first ever national tour.
2: Will's national DJ tour.
1: You know what, Will? Like, it wouldn't hurt to get a thank you. I will keep waiting. I don't know if the delay got worse there or something, but
0: I had to think about it. I'll give you a thank you when you book me a decent gig.
1: Mate.
0: And right now, I'm looking at a 3-year-old birthday party, a halftime netball show, and a 70-year-old's birthday party at an RSL in Blacktown. None of them. I would like a little bit of admittance from you as well. Mm-hmm. You know, it works both ways here. Mm-hmm. That none of them are the sort of gig that I would like to return to the decks on.
1: Mate, you just need to start getting warm, though. Right now, you are ice cold. And I'm sorry, that's just some brutal honesty from your DJ manager. You're getting gigs at saunas. That's all you're doing, all right? I'm just starting to get the heat going, all right? Let's get this volcano.
0: That is true.
1: And we just have to be really honest with each other. The phone lines are lighting up, Will. You have never been hotter as a DJ. Everyone wants you at their events, at their celebrations. I got told the server got brought down. Because you can go online as well, guys. Just go to willandwoody.com, hit the win button, and then follow a few steps. It's a little bit confusing, but just hit win, and then you'll find a registration page for DJ Will National Tour. Register your event, and we might be coming to you. Now, before we take the calls, because truth almighty, Wilbur, people want you. You are hot. I do want to run something past you, because every time I say DJ Will, vomit a little bit in my mouth because it's the lamest name I think I've ever heard on the entire DJ circuit. DJ.
0: Although I think there's some irony to that as well. Like I think in the underground scene, it's kind of cool to kind of go lay the cheese on a bit thick as well.
1: Yeah.
0: A lot of people in the DJ realm these days go for really cheap puns on famous musicians. So there's DJs called like Joy Orbison, for example.
1: Oh yeah,
0: or DJ Seinfeld. DJ. So that's they're fun. They're quite, you know, it's on the nose.
1: Sounds like it's working for them. I just don't know if it's working for us. So I've been talking to Sexy D, our digital producer, who's very much with it, with the kids, and he's out there and he's going to the clubs. Darcy, you went to a club called Sub Zero?
3: Nah, Sub Club.
1: Sub Club.
0: So he's Sub Club, that's a cool club. That's a cool club.
1: Boom. Yeah. So he's hitting things like Sub Club. So look, we're just thinking of a little name change here, okay? Mm-hmm. Everyone knows very famous musician and producer Will.i.am, right?
0: Yeah.
1: He was a member of the Black Eyed Peas. Everyone knows him, right? So how about this?
0: Yep.
1: DJ Will.i.ain't.
0: Yeah, I like it.
1: Wow, all right.
0: Okay,
1: No more suggestions. Okay, well, maybe we're changing the name of you. But look, right now, let's build the tour. At the moment, the only thing we've locked in is a singles ladies night at a hotel. It's women between the ages of 40 and 60 who are doing it's very confusing. It's a singles night. They're doing a wellness day and then they want a party later. Actually sounds like a lovely day. You're the headline event at the after party for the singles
0: day.
1: And
0: we're only doing that. It's unfortunate that the first gig is a pity gig, but Lisa lost her job, so I said I'd do it for her. But that's fine.
1: It's not
0: that's
1: pity.
0: Fine. I think that's part of it.
1: Not pity. She actually got cold feet. She was actually starting to say like, oh, maybe he's not right for it because she heard you on air being all like, oh, I'm not so sure. So I've had to say that I'm stripping. So I will be stripping at that event as well. That's what your manager does for you, mate. That's what I do for you. Let's take some more calls up next. Do you want DJ Will at your event? When the tour kicks
0: maybe
1: off.
0: Maybe we can spitball some names as well. Some DJing names. I think that'd be fun to do.
1: Chuck some at us.
0: If you've got a good DJ Will nickname. Will.i.ain't is currently in the lead.
1: It's good gear.
0: It's good. Yeah.
1: No doubt about it. Yeah, we'll get thinking about that.
0: Where there's a will, there's a beat.
1: Oh, I like that.
0: It's Will and Woody.
2: All right, Perth. Time to prove you're not just lucky, you're actually smart.
4: Or at least smartish.
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0: It's Will and Woody. Hope you're having a wonderful drive home. I'm broadcasting from Europe and a very boring tour, I've got to admit, just with my partner's family, Woods. But we are crossing to junior producer Annalise very, very shortly, who's also on her hot girl tour of Europe. She's fresh off David Guetta. But enough about him as a DJ. Let's focus on the main prize here.
1: Bloody oath.
2: Will's National DJ Tour.
1: First ever National DJ Tour for my man, Will McMahon. He deserves it. Will, the hours you spend when you really you should be hanging out with your family and your children, just crafting the beat, you know, beat matching, producing music, it's phenomenal. And people need to see it. They need to see it live, in the flesh. Because let me tell you, you haven't danced until you've danced to a DJ Will mix. So right now, as his manager, as his DJ manager, doing a lot of promotion, a lot of work back here in Australia. But Australia really is talking about it. I've been speaking to news.com incessantly. Run a story, Bucky. Run a

0: story, Bucky, and I will keep handing him until he runs a story. That hasn't happened yet, but we are doing a lot of work down here, my friend. But we we have to build the locations, though, as well, as to where you are going to be DJing. Yeah,
1: the
0: so
1: tour
0: far,
1: needs stops.
0: It does. So at the moment, we've just got Lisa's wellness retreat for the girls. Women from the ages of 40 to 60 having a wellness retreat at a hotel, and you are DJing there, my friend. We've got Danny here now. Danny, you've got an event for Will to DJ.
2: Yeah, how you going, boys?
0: Outstanding, Danny. We're outstanding.
2: That's good. Our footy netball club has a major raffle coming up in a couple of weeks, and we would love to have DJ Will there.
0: Yeah, love it. So just like you call the number 224 and then Will chucks in a mix. Is that kind of what you're thinking?
2: That sounds fantastic, and the boys and girls obviously love to party on a little bit afterwards, so if he was there for a bit longer, we wouldn't mind a little bit of after work.
0: Oh, yeah, no, he'll be there for the after work. You trust me, mate, you trust me.
1: After work. Not a term I have heard.
0: DJ Will I Ain't has a little bit of after work, trust me.
1: Will I Ain't.
0: Outstanding, Danny.
1: I don't know if I've ever DJed a raffle before. It feels slightly demoralising, but off the back of the women's wellness retreat, doing a raffle, but...
0: Do you feel capable of, like, because you'd have to duck your audio when the numbers get called out at the raffle.
1: I can work the fader. I can work the fader,
0: Guys, I can do that. He can work a fader.
1: Again, can you not talk the shop?
0: Darth Fader over here. Darth Fader, that's what they call you in the clubs. That's not a bad name, actually. DJ Darth Fader. Okay, Gemma, you've got a couple of options as to where you want.
3: How are we?
0: We're outstanding, Gemma. We're building a tour.
3: So there is a couple options. The first one's a bit boring.
0: Great. Give it to us.
3: That's my son's third birthday. I heard you say, I do have a better option, a great option, actually.
0: Okay, let's go straight for the great option, Gemma.
3: So, I have a little cafe in Laylaw, and it's a little cafe, but it's a really big space. We can probably fit about 100 people in there. But the thing is, boys, is that it's a bit run down, and I really need some good energy in there to pump up the atmosphere in there. I reckon we can get this joint really going.
0: He can get any joint going, Gemma. Trust me on
3: 100%.
0: That. 100%. He could get a chicken coop going.
3: I feel it.
0: Gemma, I like that it's run down. A lot of these cool DJs are doing gigs in warehouses and very underground locations, sheds and whatnot.
3: Yes, this is so up that alley. So it's a bit of an old school woggy arcade.
0: Oh.
3: Probably built in the 40s.
0: Great. What an era. All right, Gemma.
1: Are we talking a brekkie and coffee gig, Gemma, given that it's a cafe?
3: I think we can do something better than that.
1: Okay.
0: He's happy to do mornings. I think people love deep trance music when they're getting their 6 a.m. coffee. So we could do morning as well, Gemma. Let's move on to Carol, though. Carol, you've got an event as well. I cannot tell you how many people are calling up. Carol, what event do you think DJ Will should be performing at on the national tour?
4: Well, my event, obviously, because we've got Old Casino, 21st birthday, 200 plus guests.
0: Whoa.
4: Okay, in a big open space. Okay, and Woody, I know you're dead, so you have to do it.
0: I'm dead.
4: You're dead.
0: Oh, you know my dad. Bloody hell.
4: Yes.
0: Wow.
4: From Queen's Parade.
0: What's that?
4: From Queen's Parade, Clifton Hill.
0: Oh, Carol. Great to hear your voice. Dad talks about you all the time. Dad talks about you all the time. Bloody hell. Not a day passes that Dad doesn't bring up Carol.
4: Oh, my God.
0: Yeah, Cozy Carol, he calls you. Righto, Carol. Well, it sounds like you've got a great birthday party going on there. You're on the list. We've got to formulate stuff.
4: At least it should just happen. He'll have a ball. We've got great food, lots of grog, and lots of energy at the party.
0: Beautiful.
1: What's the median age, Carol?
4: Between 21 and 60.
0: Wow, that's a huge range.
4: We've got lots of people.
0: Unreal, Carol. Great stuff. Thanks for the call, Carol. Great to hear your voice as well. Dad sends his love. Will. Some phenomenal options. We're doing breakfast gigs. We're doing raffles. We're doing Dad's mate Carol. I mean, God, I gotta have a word to Dad actually. I wonder if Dad actually knows Carol. Anyway, if you want to keep these going, Will and Woody.
1: Are we taking? How many have we got? Like, I'm.

0: genuinely astounded at the amount of people that are calling in. How many do you want to lock away? How many stops are we doing on the tour?
1: That is something I haven't thought about too much of as yet.
0: Okay.
1: I'm not the tour manager. I'm the DJ manager. And the tour manager is our junior producer, Annalise, who is currently gallivanting in Portugal. So we're a bit slow on that end.
0: We're going to hear from up next.
1: Yes. So let's talk to her.
0: Chat with her about that.
1: Well, I don't think we should bring up work with her, if I'm being honest. Okay. That's probably not fair. But when she gets back to work, she's got a storm waiting for her. Because I'm just going to dump, I'm just dumping effectively people who have mentioned, and I'll be like, build it to her. You've got 24 hours.

0: Hope you're having a wonderful drive home. It is Will and Woody Woods. I'm broadcasting live from Corsica for the next couple of weeks, visiting my partner's family. And look, I'm going to be honest. Every single day, the producers are like, oh, has anything fun happened? Why have you been over there? And, you know, is there any European content we can get? And every day I'm like, guys, I'm over here with my kids, visiting family, hanging out with little cousins. I mean, really not a great tour to be following. On the other hand, there are two other Will and Woody employees who have flown over to the continent in this time. The first is Button Pusher Tommy, whose partner was competing in the gay games in the wrestling. So there's plenty of stories there, a much more interesting tour of Europe. We've thought about talking to him, and I think we found out that we can't because the stories are a bit below board.
1: We'd have to censor more than what would be uncensored in that chat, I imagine. The only photo we've received from him in the work thread was it was just a rack of whips. And we'll just leave that there. There was a rack of whips.
0: Medieval whips.
1: No context. Yeah. There's just a photo of a rack of whips. So I'm not sure if he was supposed to send it to us. His fiancée, Seth, also won gold at the gay games. So, I mean, that'd be a party, my lord.
0: On the other hand, junior producer Annalise, who also shares the studio with us usually, she also went off on her Hot Girl Summer tour. Neither you or I have spoken to her since she left. No one has really. But we know there's been some time in Ibiza. There's been some time in London. And I think all of us who know and listen to this show with Annalise are dying to know just a little bit about what's going to be going on. So we're going to call her now and check in with junior producer Annalise live from Europe.
2: Hello?
1: Annalise, can you hear us?
2: I can hear you.
1: Annalise, where are you right now?
2: I'm currently

0: in Portugal, living my
1: Whoa,
0: best life. I'm actually walking down to the beach and there's a gorgeous sunrise happening. And it
1: love
0: is,
1: that.
0: so I woke up early just for you guys.
1: Oh, we appreciate it. Now, this is obviously a little bit boring, but Annalise, let's get to your highlights. What have your highlights been in the European tour? Because to be honest, I've been doing the radio show with Will and he's giving me nothing. He just hangs by the pool with his family. So lame. What have you been up
2: so
1: to?
2: So lame.
0: Okay, so I got to London and I surprised our former digital producer, KB, which was amazing,
2: cute.
0: Really cute and wholesome.
2: Cute.
0: And the wholesomeness ended. We went to Ibiza, which was really fun,
1: oh, wow.
0: And saw David Guetta.

0: is like every man for himself. They have these things over in like Europe and the UK called buzz balls, and they are these drinks that are like
1: moving on. So romantic interests, Annalise. Any romantic interest while you've been overseas?
0: And so we had the buzz balls, and had all that, had a great time. But like David was intense. Like we did 24 hours because, and then when we got we finished with David at 11, and then we had a quick 1 hour nap because John was on at 3 a.m.
2: Oh my! So.
0: And then it was like one of those naps that I got woken up from that I was so sad I got woken up from it because it was such a good sleep. But then we had to go to John. And then we finished at, I think, 4:35. I think we got home.
2: Very keen to know if there were any special boys at David Guetta.
0: Oh, on the trip.
2: Yeah.
0: Hey, not at David. I mean, I'm happy to share that I have one kiss that I'm happy to talk about.
2: All right.
0: And it was with a finance bro. Whoa. I think I realized. I know.
2: That's a pivot for you because it's all about the athletes here in Australia, but we're going for the finance bros. Tell me about the finance bro.
0: And so I met him in London. I mean, it was very short encounter. He kissed me and it was very toothy. And I was like, well, that's a lot.
2: Okay. Yeah.
0: A lot of tooth going on there. I was like, where's, after that, me and my friend who I'm traveling with, Jazz, we decided to, you know, skip hop out of there. And as we were leaving, he was at the bar and we have to walk past the bar to get out. Uh-huh. And so we were walking past and I was like, oh, sorry, like we're going, goodbye. And I gave him like a little hug and a little kiss on the cheek, whatever. And then he like then went in for like a goodbye kiss. But my friend Jasmine like watched the whole encounter and afterwards she goes, it was like he was giving you a kiss goodnight. It was like we were in a long-term relationship the way he was like. And it felt it. I'm not going to lie. It kind of felt a little bit nice, honestly. I felt really loved. But then I was like, yeah, you know. I think I've just realized I'm into finance bros.
2: Wow. Why are you all of a sudden into the finance bros?
0: I don't know. I sound like it's really sexy, but don't, like, my friend thinks that's really weird, but I'm really into it. Like, the lines are open, the gals will take your calls, and they'll save your number for me.
1: No, they won't. And that's all we have with Annalise today.
2: We might hear from you next week.
0: Maybe, yeah. I'm in Albania next week, so I don't know what the service will be like, but I'm going hiking.
2: Amazing.
0: Hopefully there'll be a finance bro on the hike. I don't know.
2: Whoa. All right. Jeez, you really are on the hunt for finance bros. See you, Annalise.

0: It's Will and Woody. Hope you're having a wonderful drive home, Woodrow. We've reached the end of the show, which is devastating. Before we get off air, though, we're moving the post-show meeting on air. This is the post-show notes, bit of 360-degree feedback. People like this because you're all sick, masochistic people who like to see other people suffer. But you got a note, mate. It looks like you've got a note, which is, I've got to say, pretty outrageous for a guy who's wearing a suit jacket too big and speed dealers on his forehead at the moment.
1: This isn't too big. That's how the kids are wearing suit jackets. They like to swim in them.
0: You're not a kid, mate. You're 38.
1: Yeah, but I've still got it, mate. My watch actually buzzed today. It's big. My watch buzzed and it said your fitness age has decreased to 33 and a half. So it's pretty exciting for me. Anyway, enough about that. My note, though, Will, it's for you. And I just think you owe an apology to our button pusher cat for giving her a heart attack, because you were regaling a story from your time in Italy and...
0: You got
1: to a point where you needed to say what an angry Italian man said, and what did you say?
0: Che fatto.
2: Oh,
1: like that is just fatto. Too close. That is way too close to incredibly
0: noisy. Che fatto.
1: Stop saying that, Joe's getting angry.
0: Why? It's in another language. Joe's Italian, she should understand. Che fatto, Joe.
1: Stop saying it.
2: What'd you call me?
1: Yeah, it's like that. It's the tone. Right,
0: you're sounding very uncultured, mildly racist as well. It's another language,
1: what?
0: Guys. Not everyone in the world speaks English. Should know that.
1: Well, if you're saying I'm racist, then Kat's racist too. So if you that's what you're going to brandish us with.
0: Kat's actually Italian as well. I think Kat, you're a bit Italian then.
2: I don't know. I didn't know what that meant though. It really freaked me out, man. My heart rate's gone up just hearing you do it again.
1: Hey, so just rein it in over there, mate. I know you're over there in Europe with your Hawaiian shirt on and you're on holiday, but we're back here. We're working. All right, we're working. We don't want to get swear words on air. Okay,
0: that's fair enough. That's my note.
1: Do you have a note?
0: I feel like for me, the note which is, I think, maybe worth you thinking about, Woody, is well, God, you just gave me a note, mate.
1: Yeah, fair enough.
0: Note number one, stop talking about going to the pub with your kids. I think that just has to, we've had a little bit of a laugh about it. I've since had a message from the boss being like, hey, mate, can you have a quiet word to Woods? Because like, I know it's kind of fun and funny and a bit cute, but also, you know, 3 days in a row over the weekend, that's every day at the pub with your dad. I don't think that's great. And then also you brought up a moral dilemma you were in about stealing somebody else's bar tab.
1: Yes.
0: Which I just think it's as a commercial radio announcer who gets paid very well to be leeching off, you know, some poor bloke who's trying to put on some drinks for his mates.
1: We don't know. We do not know his socioeconomic status. He had a very nice pant on.
0: No, I know. I've since spoken to the pub. He was a blue collar. He's actually on the dole. So shocking. And I think there are a lot of people who said that you sucked for that, and I agree with him.
1: Well, Mike made that very clear. He said the first thing he said was just a shit act, mate, and he was really serious. So no, but quite on that point, if you were having a birthday party at Eaglemont Cellars on Sunday night, your name's either Tommy or Paul. And if it's something different to that, I apologise. I owe you $10.
0: Good blue collar name.
1: I owe you $10. Or if you want to come on the radio show and chat about it, and we can come to an arrangement, let's do that. Because I do, that's pretty poor form.

0: form from me. And I now realize that. I put my hand up, Will. Put my hand up. But I will still take my children to the pub whenever I please because we have a fun time there. We have a fun time there.
1: Okay, we'll see you guys tomorrow. Oh, before I go, sorry, there has been an incredible amount of people who are looking for the DJ Will tour to have me DJ in the opening tour. You go to willandwoody.com, hit the win button, and you'll end up in a spot where you can register your event. I don't know how we're going to figure out which events to go to. I'm humbled by the amount of people that have... come forward with a place to DJ. A
0: lot of demand. You've never been hotter. You've never been hotter. Let's use it. Let's use it.
1: We'll see you guys tomorrow.
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0: 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In 2026, the Red Hot Summer Tour will deliver a defining moment in music. 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

0: My mum has just decided to give up on the video part of our call. I see my mum and I can't hear her. She goes, you need to turn my volume up. This phone doesn't have a volume on it. I went, I start to tell her about Zoom.
1: No.
0: And she went, how will that work? Oh my God, I got an email or a link. How will I know it's you? I said, well, it'll come from my email address. It could be a hacker. Spammers don't have fake meetings with you. They tap out after a couple of seconds while they're trying to tell you that they can't control your volume.
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2: I've been lucky enough to have a fair bit of interaction over the journey, particularly with Mick. I spent the day at the cricket with him last year with Pat Cash, Stephen Fry, Mick Jagger, myself, and Gillon McLachlan from the AFL. I put this trivia question to Pat Cash and to Mick Jagger. I said, your first concert in Australia and your first title, Pat, what's the connection? And Mick Jagger actually answered it. It was played at Kooyong Tennis Club in Melbourne, Australia. He is so sharp, Mick Jagger. Fascinating guy. That's what I
0: say. The weekend starts early. Gold's The Long Weekend with Eddie Maguire. 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
18: Jonesy's always knocking Amanda.
19: It's so easy.
18: Amanda's always knocking Jonesy.
19: I'm done.
20: Stick it in the guts, Barry.
21: Apropos of TikTok, Tucker, which we just enjoyed, TikTok is where we make food from TikTok and eat it.
1: It was a really thick gravy spread on a crumpet.
21: Mm.
1: And the first bite, I thought, this is nice.
21: It was then, like nirvana.
1: But you have to make the gravy so thick,
21: yep,
1: that it's so salty. And now I feel like I'm at a salt lick in Africa.
21: Yeah, I'm a bit worried about Jen Y. Rai. He's got his big directorial. That's it. And you're starring in your play, Ship of Fools.
22: Kingdom of Fools.
21: Kingdom of Fools.
1: We don't want you to get sick. That's why I can't give you this cold, and that's why we don't want to give you food poisoning.
22: I don't feel very well at the moment.
21: Well, have you got a stand-in for yourself?
22: No, I don't.
1: Oh, well, someone else can stand in and go, you know, act bigger, act smaller, action. Anyone can
21: sure
1: do that.
21: I'm sure there's a monkey that needs to be shaved out. We're looking forward to your show, mate.
1: Very much so.
21: We are

0: good forward to your show. I understand that you've got some cat information.
1: Oh, I love this. When cats are pains in the neck.
0: When cats turn into a.
1: We're going to talk about that.
0: It's Jonesy and Amanda driving you.

0: Hello there, it's Jonesy and Amanda driving you home this Wednesday afternoon. I'm going to say something a little controversial. There's nothing like the feeling of an unopened pack of cigarettes in your hand. And I say this because you just came back from China in the holidays and you bought me a pack of smokes.
1: I don't want to encourage, I know you don't smoke anymore.
0: This is
1: not to encourage smoking. I don't like smoking, but it's such a nice, it's such a quirky souvenir because the box looks great.
0: Yeah, and
1: it's got Tiananmen Square on it.
0: I'm in Mao country.
1: That's right. Just don't get Mao cancer.
0: Don't get Mao. Well, I'm not going to smoke. I haven't smoked since 20.
1: Why don't we sit here and wait?
0: 2013.
1: Okay, good.
0: Was the last time I had a smoke. But there was something satisfying about holding a pack of smokes. How much were these? Because over here, you get the Chinese smokes, you get the double happies, those type of things.
1: They're
0: half the price of the smokes that you get.
1: I bought that
0: with the government tax.
1: I bought that with some other trinkets like panda pens and things like
0: you
1: that.
0: You should have bought a bunch of these. We could have, you know.
1: No, they're souvenirs.
0: Of course, of course.
1: That's, what a great trip.
0: That's what my local tobacconist says.
1: You know, the thing is.
0: They're just souvenirs.
1: Just souvenirs. We went to the Great Wall and I first filmed there with Beyond 2000 maybe 40 years ago and I had such a moment thinking, here I am with my two sons. I'm still working in the media. I would have thought then, crikey, if you're doing this when you're 64, what's going on? Whereas I was so pleased to be still working and had enough of my artificial hips to be able to walk a chunk of the wall, not an enormous amount, but my kids sort of went as far as you could go from the entrance where we started. And I had to remind them that they were on a wonder of the world. Don't just see this as a competition between the two of them to who could go the fastest.
0: Right.
1: But it's interesting because it's only about, we got a tour, like a driver just for us. It was like maybe 50 minutes or an hour out of Beijing.
0: Mm.
1: And then you take a cable car up to, and then suddenly there you are at the Great Wall of China. It's quite extraordinary. And when you're coming back down again, at the base of it is, there's a little bunch of shops. There's a Cheers bar.
0: Right.
1: And a Subway sandwich store.
0: What, Subway?
1: Subway. And they've got a picture in there of Jackie Chan shaking hands with Chinese dignitaries. It's so quirky.
0: Really?
1: Yeah. So that incredible history.
0: So is the Subway, just back to this.
1: Yeah.
0: Is the Subway into the wall?
1: No. You've come down from the wall. You've come down from the wall and you're walking towards the cable car.
0: Yep. Because I noticed in the Harbour Bridge, the Sydney Harbour Bridge, there's various shops and stuff.
1: It'd be like that. It'd be just like that.
0: As you come off it.
1: But, you know, what's incredible is there's the wall that they started construction on that in the 7th century.
0: Yeah.
1: So, sorry, 7th century BC, not like the Harbour Bridge. So there you have this incredible world-renowned site. As I said, one of the seven wonders of the world. I think yesterday I said eight wonders. I've added one in.
0: Yeah.
1: Yeah. Seven wonders.
0: The Hanging Gardens of Babylon.
1: No, that's one.
0: Maybe
1: that's
0: gone.
1: Thinking of Leyland Brothers World. But there, you know, at the end of that, it's Subway. So modern Chinese life goes on around
0: there. There would have been some questions at that Subway.
1: What do you mean?
0: Wherever you go to Subway, there's always questions.
1: Yes, but there wasn't a lot of English spoken, so he just pointed at things. I'm not sure what I ended up
0: with. I'll have this glorious leader.
1: Well, it is just a franchise, not just. It is a franchise, so it's the same, exactly the same the world over.
0: And a picture of Bruce Lee.
1: Yeah. No, Jackie Chan.
0: Coming up, my cat, the a-hole.
1: Well, oh, that's a nice pivot. Is your cat a pain in the neck? We want to hear about it.
0: It's Jonesy and Amanda driving you home.
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0: Hello there, it's Jonesy and Amanda across Australia driving you home this Wednesday afternoon. My cat, the a-hole.
1: I'm not a cat owner, but I know cats can be horrendous a-holes. I saw this woman on socials and, she let her tell the story of her cat.
2: Jess brought Clancy home after an extended stay at the emergency vet because a few days ago we got the IKEA pack storage system. And Clancy didn't like it. He didn't like it at all. He didn't like it so much that out of stress and protest, he actually crystallized his urine and blocked his urinary tract. $5,000 later, we're home. We're unblocked. And with a miraculous change of heart, the PAX storage system by IKEA has become Clancy's favorite hangout spot.
1: Oh. So the cat was so anxious and stressed and irritated. It crystallized its own urine. And then after $5,000, it was fine with it. It liked it.
0: My daughter and her husband, they've inherited a cat. And I went round to their house the other day and it was freezing. I said, oh my God, this house is like ice. And I walked around, closed the back door, the sliding door. And she said, Roman, he said, no, the cat's got to get in and out. I said, no, the cat's either in or out. It's not.
1: And that's the beginning of a slippery slope.
0: You just don't have the door open. It's freezing.
1: Speaking of a-hole cats, actually, this one is one of my favourites, and we've played this before. I do love it. Remember Pinky, the rescue cat who was up for adoption?
3: Yeah. Hi, this is Pinky. He's a male cat, domestic short hair. He's available for adoption. He's pet of the week, Placer County Animal Shelter. He's a very loving cat.
4: Pinky.
3: Whoa. We got a wild cat on our hands.
5: You got him back?
0: That guy is such a hero.
1: That cat.
0: Standing there with his cat and flexing his arms.
1: Claws and teeth on his inner thigh.
0: I was kind of rooting for the cat.
1: Good on you, Pinky.
0: On your Pinky.
1: Well, Tribal Drum is going to beat for my cat, the a-hole.
3: Got a wild cat on our hands.
0: It's Jonesy and Amanda driving you home for Jam Nation.

0: It's just, driving you. I was just rocking. I was doing some good air bass.
1: Oh, a new goody.
0: I'll put my air base down here.
1: Please.
0: Hello, it's Jonesy and Amanda driving you home. The tribal drum is beating my cat, the a-hole.
2: Got a wild cat on our hands.
0: I'm a cat
1: Pinky.
0: Lover. We've
1: that was
0: had
1: Pinky
0: cats.
1: Who was up for adoption, by the way.
0: We have no cats at the moment. They all passed away. Not because of anything we did. They lived to ripe old ages. I did enjoy our cats very much, but they
1: cats
0: do
1: cats more than other animals do seem to have an attitude, don't they?
0: But you've fallen in love with your next-door neighbour's cat.
1: My next-door neighbour's cat is lovely, but
0: it's
1: even
0: beautiful.
1: This morning, it's a Persian blue, I think.
0: It's a beautiful
1: even
0: cat.
1: Even this morning, it was outside the door, and I've trained the dog not to be upset when the cat comes in. And I opened the door, cat walked in, straight out the laundry door. No idea what that was about. Well, thank you for making me your slave.
0: Welcome to the world of cats. Mary has joined us.
1: Hi, Mary. Tell us about your cat.
3: Oh, hi there. I love your show. Fabulous.
1: Oh, Mary, thank you.
0: Is there anything Amanda can do to improve your listening experience, Mary?
3: Just keep doing it and keep building on it and make it gold like the Logies.
1: Oh, Mary, that's a very
0: Mary,
1: nice
0: thing.
1: Mary,
0: do we have your support? Amanda is up for the Bert Newton Best Bloody Presenter Award. TV Week. Logies.
3: I've got the vibe. I've got my positive crystals happening.
1: Oh, yeah. Mary,
0: well,
1: I'm happy
0: that's
1: to
0: all well
1: it.
0: And good, Mary, but we do need your vote.
1: Leave Mary alone. Yes. Okay, yeah. Mary, tell us about your
0: just
1: cat.
0: Just vote for her.
1: Tell us about your cat.
3: I have two cats, and the male is quite dominant in his whole persona and attitude. And the main thing that I've noticed over the whole time I've had him for probably 9 years now, he was a rescue. He actually loves to, out of spite, go and, mum's on her way home or she's just pulling in the drive or whatever, I'm going to go to the bathroom. Leave me a nice smelly present and pretend that there's nothing happening when I walk in the door.
0: So there's nothing.
1: Does he do it in a litter box?
3: Yeah, in the litter box.
0: So it's in there.
3: But as soon as you walk in, you're like, I can smell something.
0: You've literally had all day to do this. Yeah. You've done nothing. And then just when I get home from a hard day's work, there you have it.
3: Yep, that's most of the time. And then the other thing he loves to do, there's two. One, when you bring the groceries in, he'll check all the bags and whatever's easily, accessible, he'll get into that. And
1: like a teenager.
3: Yeah. And then the other one, the main one really, is the fact that whenever you're cooking, you have to physically cook as you clean and

0: clean up and put things in the sink and wash as you're going, or what happens, and I had to learn this the hard way, was if you leave anything on the bench, he's on the bench, he's checking it out, he's in the sink, he's licking the fork, plates, pots, whatever he can do. He's your little sous chef there, having a bit of a, so every time you cook, you've just got to be two or three steps
1: ahead
0: of him.
1: It's like Catatouille in the kitchen.
2: Mary, thanks for your vote for Amanda's tilt. Shane has joined us.
1: Hello, Shane. Tell us about your cat.
3: It's not actually my cat. It's a friend of mine I've known for close to 50 years. He rescued her off park when she was being attacked by like half a dozen magpies. So we took her in, and she got to about 6 months of age, and she was suddenly not eating. So we took her to the vet, and they did all the scans and everything, and discovered that she had, after all the blood tests and x-rays and ultrasound, that she'd eaten a Dungeons and Dragons figurine, and it was now stuck in her gut.
1: Oh, no, and they're pointy and sharp.
2: Yeah.
3: Yeah. Well, it cost him $30,000 to fix.
1: No.
2: Is that in one go or is it over time?
3: It was over a space of a couple of months because she had to stay there.
2: Yeah, she had to stay.
1: Wow, and he, I mean, once the vet's got them, you can't say, it's like, let's withhold care.
2: Like, these guys are having a laugh, those cat hotels and stuff. You imagine they're in a nice hotel. No, they're not, just in a cage.
1: But $30,000.
2: Shane.
1: Wow.
2: This friend isn't you, is it, Shane?
3: Wedding.
1: What was that, Ben?
3: He had to eat into the money he'd saved up for his wedding.
1: Oh.
2: And he's into Dungeons and Dragons. He's getting married.
1: Thank you, Shane.
2: That's an upside.
1: No need for that.
2: It's Jonesy and Amanda driving you home for Jam Nation.
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that mama, she got it sticking in the cameraman. And we could have some. And he's up there. What's that?

0: Right on, sis. Hello, it's Jonesy and Amanda driving you home. If you've just joined us, we love cats.
1: We do like cats, but even people who love their cats know they can be a little bit tricksy.
0: Yeah, especially the cat Trixie.
1: Well, what about the cat Pinky? This cat was up for adoption.
2: Pinky! Got a wild cat on her hands.
1: Right in the soft inner thigh.
0: Ryan and I have just been watching that over and over again. The Tribal Driver's beating for this. Hello, Lara.
3: Hello, how are you?
0: Great.
1: Tell us how your cat's a bit of an a-hole.
3: My cat is 1.5 years old. I got him from the local rescue in Tarrant Point. He's deaf. He was born deaf. And the day I got him, I had him for 4 hours. After that 4 hours, we ended up at the local emergency vet. And $1,600 later, found out he had something stuck in his throat. He couldn't breathe. From then on, he's had a life of destruction. I may not have any nice clothes. I'm not allowed to have any nice shoes. I'm not allowed to have bedside lamps on the bedside tables. They've been smashed and knocked over. Crystal bowls have been smashed. He's knocked my laptop, work laptop, off my desk at home. And the latest one was my digital SLR camera that was on my desk is now in pieces on the floor.
1: No.
0: You've got a lot of fragile stuff.
1: Love him, Lara?
3: I do, yeah. He's extreme. He goes between being a love bomber and the devil.
0: Okay. What's his name?
3: Ripley.
1: Ripley, I had a dog called Ripley.
0: And Lara, just so you've got a camera and you've got a crystal ball. What sort of
1: work? Crystal bowl.
0: I think it said crystal ball.
3: It was a crystal bowl.
0: Oh,
3: I came home from work and

0: there he was sitting in the hallway waiting for me with the smashed bowl in front of him, and he was so proud of what he'd done.
1: Mm-hmm. Yeah. If it was a crystal bowl, out. Chances are you wouldn't have adopted him.
2: Thank you, Lara. I thought we had a resident fortune teller on our hands. Thank you, Lara. Sarah's joined us.
1: Hello, Sarah. Tell us about the a-hole.
3: When I was a little girl, I got given a cat because I used to collect snails as pets. Oh. And they escaped from the ice cream container that I kept them in my bedroom. And so at that point in time, my parents decided to get me a cat.
1: Yes.
3: Anyway, I was learning French at high school and we had to learn the French national anthem. Every time I practiced at home, the cat would just yowl. And I couldn't work out if he was trying to sing along with me or if he was telling me to be quiet because my singing voice is not that great. But no other song would he yowl like that. It was just really, really strange.
1: How does it go? Ryan, can you play it?
2: French, you get it up there, Ryan. Scooch. No,
1: I feel like howling as well.
2: No, scooch. Get to the chorus.
1: Is the cat still with you, Sarah? Soldiers.
3: What was that, sorry?
1: Is the cat still with us?
3: No, unfortunately the cat passed away. But once he had passed away, our neighbours were asking us, so where is Misty? Where's Misty? And we found out that he used to visit at least four houses in our street and get fed at every single house.
2: Yep.
3: Which would now explain why he was over 12 kilos in weight.
2: 12 kilos.
1: Don't play him the French national anthem.
2: You know, out of all the anthems, I think that's a pretty good anthem.
1: Yeah.
2: Sarah, thank you for your call.
1: Sarah.
2: Thank you. Coming up, we've got Instagram. It's on the way. Also coming up, the pub test. Something very divisive has been discussed today. Well, we were just talking about it before.
1: Yes, something that's about to happen. Most of us don't know it's about to happen.
2: Yeah.
1: And how do you feel about it?
2: We'll go down to the Jonesy and Amanda Arms. It's Jonesy and Amanda driving you home for Jam Nation.
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21: I wish you well with your show.
22: Good afternoon.
23: What's your favourite chip?
22: Gun to my head.
23: How does that taste?
22: gun to my head.
23: Choose a favourite.
22: Gun to my head, chicken. Okay. All day.
23: How about you,
22: Smith's
23: Ryan?
22: Chicken chips.
24: For me, it's sour cream and chives, brainwave.
22: I remember, when Ryan first came to work for us and his mum packed his little lunchbox there and we ripped into his brainwaves.
23: I know, and we were rummaging through your mum's snack cupboard.
22: And then we were told that we were bullying him because we were eating all his lunch.
24: And you made fun of how he eat an apple as well.
22: Yeah, he eats the apple like a monkey.
23: Well, the reason
22: he holds it at the base.
23: All these new chip flavours, do you know that there's garlic oyster?

0: chips, cappuccino chips,
1: time for that.
0: Cucumber chips, Lamington chips. No. Are you, like, all these fancy new chips?
1: Don't sass my chips.
0: You don't want sass chips?
1: I don't want sass chips. I just want chicken chips.
0: Well, I'll tell you what. A new flavour of chip. I saw two women try it on their husbands.
1: Mm-hmm.
0: I'll be intrigued to know what you think. We'll do it next.
1: Instagram as well is coming up. It's Jonesy Demand.

0: Hello there, it's Jonesy D'Amanda across Australia driving you home.
1: So I was just talking about the new flavours of chips and you said you don't like sassy chips.
0: No, I don't sass in my chips. I like chicken, the Smith's chicken variety, crinkle cut chip.
1: I like plain and I also like salt and vinegar.
0: I don't get people that eat plain chips. Why?
1: Oh, I love them. Mm. Oh, I just like the salt hit. But we have new flavours like Lamington, cappuccino, prawn cocktail, Worcestershire sauce. But what about these? This is two women in the States and they have been, they've got a packet of Chaz, C-H-A-Z-Z.
0: Chaz.
1: And they're giving them to their husbands.
0: Mm.
1: And what they've said here, this is on socials, it says, seeing if our husbands will recognise women flavoured chips. So they've poured them into a bowl and they're giving their husband women flavoured chips.
0: What? Any particular part?
1: Yes, like, Brendan.
0: What, like the elbow?
1: Women flavoured chips. Here's what happened.
2: Here, try these.
3: What are they?
4: What is it?
2: It's a new flavour of potato chip.
3: I've had these before.
2: What? They're new.
3: What? I mean, it's maybe a long time ago. I know I've had this before.
4: Yeah, lick it. Lick it. Like,
3: it's kind of like
4: salty.
3: They're those shrimp ones that they have, like the Chinese shrimp.
4: Right.
3: Ones.
4: Yeah.
3: What are they? Are they really?
4: They're good.
2: You like them?
4: They're really good.
2: Like, would you eat them every day?
4: I mean, I'm pretty sure that I used to get these all the time.
0: All the time. Don't put them in dip. Where do you get these from?
1: I don't know. I'll look out for you, Brendan.
0: Coming up, the pub test. And today, the Commonwealth Games. Yeah. Did you know the Commonwealth Games? What? You put your hand in here.
1: Because I was going to give a big dramatic introduction.
0: Okay, I'll sit here.
1: No, I was going to wait until we were doing the break. I'll have to start it now. And then we'll

0: come to it. Sure, we've had the World Cup. Mm. The Commonwealth Games are starting next week.
1: I'm agog.
0: You are agog. We're going to ask you about this on the pub test.
1: It's Jonesy and Amanda driving you home for Jam Nation.
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0: hello, dear. It's Jonesy and Amanda driving you home.
1: Well, I was shocked to hear that the Commonwealth Games are starting next Thursday.
0: Yeah.
1: I hope you're not an athlete and you're hearing this for the first
0: time. Hang on a minute. What?
1: What?
0: I'm going to start doing some reps.
1: So next Thursday, it's kicking off. It goes from the 23rd of July to the 2nd of August. They're going to be in Glasgow in Scotland.
0: Mm-hmm.
1: These were the games that were going to be in Melbourne, remember, original Victoria.
0: Yeah, and then Dan mucked it up.
1: Well, he said, didn't he decide it was all too
0: couldn't
1: expensive?
0: Couldn't afford it.
1: Couldn't afford
0: it. But then it cost Melbourne, the good state of Victoria, a lot of money to get out of it.
1: Well, do people still care about the Commonwealth Games? If you're an athlete and you're competing, of course you do. Because this is halfway to the Olympics. It's a good training ground. Any chance to have an international meeting is a big thing.
0: Well, let's get on down.
1: But as a viewer, do you care?
0: To the Jonesy and Amanda Arms.
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2: Pub test.
3: Yeah, the pub test.
2: Doesn't pass the sniff test.
4: Stop it. It's not helpful.
0: The Commonwealth Games, do they pass the pub test?
1: There's some very quirky countries taking part in the Commonwealth Games. You get Gibraltar, you get St Vincent and the Grenadines, you get the Maldives.
0: Where's the Grenadines?
1: I don't know. This is the thing. You've never heard of some of these places. Trinidad and Tobago, they're competing. Mm-hmm. Botswana, so... If you like sport and you like something a little unusual, I think this would be quite an interesting one to watch. Having said that, so many people don't give a rat's. This was one of the comments I saw. The generation that loved the Commonwealth Games is almost dead. I always thought the Commonwealth Games were followed by aunties and nanas who love going to swimming carnivals.
0: Yeah.
1: So.
0: I remember Matilda, the big kangaroo in Brisbane, came out and it winked. And all little kids came out of...
1: Wasn't that for the Olympics or was that Commonwealth
0: Games? No, that was the Commonwealth Games in Brisbane.
1: There used to be a big deal.
0: And that's where Joe Griggs shot. Was that what? No, she couldn't have been.
1: Why did they used to be a big deal and they're just not now?
0: I don't know. And maybe, like, there's all things against the Commonwealth now. Everything's bad about the Commonwealth.
1: Well, actually, maybe that is true.
0: The whole colonialism thing.
1: But you can pull out of the Commonwealth and still compete.
0: Yeah. Well, look, for me, I'm not... You know, I didn't even know. I was shocked. That it's coming up next week.
1: Yeah, that's right. It is next week.
0: And then I thought, hang on, where did it go to? I didn't even know where it was.
1: Yes, but if you're an athlete or you're a family member of an athlete or you love sport, this may be a huge deal.
0: It's not in Grenadine.
1: No, it's in Glasgow.
0: Glasgow.
1: The Commonwealth Games, do they still pass the pub test?
0: It's Jonesy and Amanda driving you home for Jam Nation.

0: Hello, it's Jonesy and Amanda driving you home.
1: Money, extra cash, any money. Jonesy and Amanda's.
0: We are having fun out there. 10 questions, 60 seconds on the clock. You could pass if you don't know an answer. We'll come back to that question if time permits. You get all the questions right, $1,000.
2: You can turn into $2,000, but you do have to answer a bonus question that is double or nothing.
0: Jake is in Springbank.
2: Hello, Jake.
3: Hello, how are you?
2: Very well, thank you. Let's see, we haven't given money away for a couple
0: of weeks. We haven't, Jake. Maybe we should get a bit of backstory from Jake. So when you win the big money, we can, you know, in some way be relatable with you.
2: What is your backstory, Jake?
3: What is my backstory? I'm a mechanic.
2: Yeah.
3: And live at home with my wife and kid.
0: Yep.
3: I don't know. And it'd be grouse to win a bit of extra money.
2: It would be grouse to win some money.
0: What sort of mechanic are you, Jake?
3: Diesel mechanic.
2: And while you're asking that, I wanted to know how old your child is.
0: Jake, this is where I make relatable chat with Jake.
2: Oh, I want to know about his family. I want to know.
0: Forget about the family. You can talk about that anytime. I just replaced a diesel mechanical pump in a diesel motor, Jake.
3: Yeah. Very good.
0: Okay, and back to your wife. Back to your wife.
2: You feel proud now, little Brandon?
0: I'll just say, it was bloody hard because what happened...
2: Oh, come on.
0: I had to helicoil the thread strip, Jake, when I pulled it all apart.
3: Lovely.
2: Can I just butt in and say, I've taken some codral, I'm not up to this chat. Okay.
3: Here we go.
0: Right. A lot of diesel mechanics are going, yeah, I know you're paying, brother.
2: Jake, here we go.
0: Come on, Jake.
2: 10 questions, we've got 60 seconds. If you're not sure, say pass, all right? We might have time to come back.
3: No worries.
2: Jake, good luck. Here comes question number one. What animal does pork come from?
3: Pig.
2: Question two. In The Simpsons, how many children do Homer and Marge have?
3: Three.
2: Question three, what's the coloured part of the eye called?
3: Iris.
2: Question four, cantaloupes are also known as what?
3: Rock melon.
2: Question five, which beauty company has the slogan, because you're worth it?
3: L'Oreal.
2: Question six, the Japanese art of folding paper is named what?
3: Origami.
2: Question seven, which competition did Jennifer Hawkins win in 2004? Question eight. What car part does Michelin make?
3: Tires.
2: Question nine. What body of water separates mainland Australia and Tasmania?
3: That's right.
2: Question ten. Saul Hudson is the actual name of which musician? Back to question seven. Jennifer Hawkins.
0: You know what Jennifer Hawkins won back
2: well,
0: in
2: if he knew that, he'd
0: 2004.
2: Have said it. It was Miss Universe.
3: Miss Universe, yeah. I knew it was a beauty contest. I didn't know which one it was.
2: She beat that woman from Planet Thrangiops.
0: Yeah.
2: And Saul Hudson is the real name of Slash.
3: Ah, bugger.
2: Jake, you did really well.
0: All the best to the fambo, mate.
3: Thanks very much.
2: Nice to talk to you, Jake.
0: Unless we had mechanical fuel pump together. Sad about that. I really had a feeling that Jake was going to win.
2: Wow.
0: If you would like to play Instagram, you could call us anytime, but it's probably best just to go to jonesyandamanda.com.au.
2: Coming up next, your calls for the pub test about the Commonwealth Games is starting next week. Do you give a rat's? Is pretty much the question.
0: It's Jonesy and Amanda driving you home for Jam Nation.
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0: It's Jonesy Demander driving you home. 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
1: The pub test.
2: Pub test.
1: Does not pass the pub test.
2: Pub test.
1: Pub test. Does it pass the pub test?
2: Pub test.
3: Yeah, the pub test.
1: Doesn't pass the sniff test. Stop it. It's not helpful.
4: Now, the Commonwealth Games are starting next week, next Thursday. They go from the 23rd of July to the 2nd of August in Glasgow. These were the games that were going to be in Victoria. But Dan Andrews put a stop to that because they were expensive. I don't know if he said irrelevant, but he did say expensive. The sports include athletics, swimming, all the things you'd expect from a variety of countries. I think 74 different countries are taking part. Are we still watching the Commonwealth Games?
0: Yeah.
4: Like, I get why it's important for the athletes. This is the halfway mark to the Olympics, and any international meet, as they say, mm-hmm. is going to be worth competing in.
0: But when I was a kid...
4: But as viewers, do you care?
0: The Brisbane Commonwealth Games, you know, Matilda spilling out the little kiddies.
4: Yeah.
0: I did a school project on that. It's the only
4: deal.
0: Time I got a B-.
4: Well, then how come we don't even know? And that was your highest one.
0: My dad went out and got drunk. My kid's a genius.
4: How come we don't know that they're on next week when they used to be such a big deal?
0: And people are saying just the B-check, Olympic Games for white people.
4: Well, they're not for white people. Actually,
0: I'm just getting tired of this whole colonialism thing. Come on.
4: But look at the horde of African nations that are part of it.
0: I know, exactly.
4: So how do you feel, the Commonwealth Games?
0: I think I'm rallying.
4: Are you? You're not going to watch them, I know you.
0: I will watch them.
4: The Commonwealth Games, they pass the pub test.
5: It does because they have the netball. It's one of the few international competitions that the netball's

0: played in. So I love the netball. So, yep, I reckon the Commonwealth Games is still relevant for me.
1: It does. Now that the Socceroos are out of the World Cup, we need to follow Australia in the next world stage.
2: Of course it does. Any athletics pass is a pub test. This country was built on that stuff. Like, go back to the Melbourne Olympics in 1956. Jonesy mentioned 1982 in Brisbane, the Commonwealth Games. Kieran McCann running the marathon in 2006 in Melbourne, Victoria. Country's built on that. Swimming, Kieran Perkins, Ian Thorpe, Robert DiCostella, you name it, anything. Yes, massively important.
0: Are they on now? I would have no idea, I'm afraid, so not interested.
3: Well, a mixed bag there.
4: That's a big bag. Thank you for all your calls.
5: Righto, you two. That's enough.
3: Well, that's it for us for today.
4: Yes.
3: Time for me to go and take another codral,
4: Are you okay, friendy?
3: Yes, I am.
4: Okay, well, you're on rest.
3: I think so. I sound better. I feel, you know, if anyone's got a cold, they know how it feels. You just feel a bit tired and cranky in the head. And you're not helping. But no, I'm fine.
4: I've been providing Sakura.
3: Have you, Brendan?
4: For you.
3: Sure.
4: And it's got phenylprene in it.
3: I'll be better by tomorrow.
4: 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We'll see you then.
3: See you then.
4: Good day to you.
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11: 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Good morning, Rio.
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11: Good morning, Patsy.
13: Good morning.
11: Guys, happy show 100 of the national show.
13: Awesome.
11: Now, intern Pete has got a very big morning ahead of him. Morning, Pete.
14: Morning, guys. Happy 100, by the way.
11: Thank you very much, Pete. Thank you. Now, Pete, why don't you tell everyone what you're up to this morning? You're off to go and see the PM.
14: Absolutely. Off to see Anthony Albanese, the man himself at Kirribilli.
11: And you're launching a rival podcast, aren't you, to Karl Stefanovic? Hitler's your next guest, then Pol Pot. When are you joining Eddie Maguire?
14: Well, no.
11: I'd listen to that show on a Friday afternoon. Pete and Eddie.
14: Pateddy. I could not keep up with his stats. He's very, very good. So, no, a big morning to the Prime Minister's house this morning because, of course, I just have the feeling that he would want one of these bin stickers, right? It's there, here for the taking. Now, obviously, I've done a few recces on the Prime Minister's house over the last week or so. Bin night.
11: Oh, that won't be suspicious.
14: No,
11: it's not like they've got cameras everywhere. Not in your mum's blue Holden Commodore again, are you?
14: No.
11: Prowling, the old prowler, midnight prowler.
14: So go behind
11: this is Zodiac.
14: Every time I go to the Prime Minister's house, I do take a different car. Just I don't want to...
11: Well done, mate.
14: Yeah, all that sort of stuff. So we'll be in the gold vehicle today.
11: Oh, right. Yeah, keeping it lo-fi.
14: Yeah,
11: a Radio Black Thunder will not arouse suspicion. Okay. Oh, has he got T-shirts to give away? Where's the T-shirt cannon?
14: I'm hoping it's still registered anyway. So we basically, the bins are sort of, they have their own private bin area at Kirribilli House. So just in case we can't get access to his bins or anything like that.
11: He probably has to chip in towards a body corporate there as well.
9: Oh, yes.
11: Those are, aren't they a nightmare to deal with? The body corp?
14: Oh, they need to change that carpet for sure too in the front entrance. But anyway, that's a bigger issue. The thing that I've got organised today, we've got a brand new bin for him. So if he doesn't have the access to the bins, we've got a bin there ready to go.
9: He'll love us giving him a rubbish bin.
11: Yeah.
14: And he's a very grateful man. He's always been, he's been a big fan of me for years. I was there on his election night when he got, I was there when he got elected. His first actual...
11: what do you mean you were there?
14: Well, I went to his election night.
11: I didn't know you were like Kingmaker, as they call it in politics, don't they?
14: Political reporter Pete, they call... No one called me, actually. No, but he was there and I was a bit yelly. I think I may have had a few Coronas at the time and was sort of cheering along.
11: Coronas?
14: Yeah. Sorry.
11: I mean, you're really sort of rubbing shoulders of power. No, I thought it might be port, you know, refined Shiraz. Corona. You know, I love... The West Wing's one of my favourite TV shows. I didn't see anyone necking Coronas there with President Bartlett.
14: And look, to be honest, the Prime Minister's first speech that he ever made as a Prime Minister was to tell me to calm down.
9: Wow, that was that's a great place to
11: It's a
9: fame.
11: Speech we're all on the verge of every single day with you, Pete.
14: I get too excited, so I need to calm myself down this morning and just remember that I am entering a place of very high security.
11: Yeah.
14: There is so many cameras.
11: Be respectful, be careful.
14: Yeah, so it's literally, I'm just going here to... I guess, ask, do you want a bin sticker?
11: So I imagine that if people are just been flicking around and they're just trying to work out what the hell is going on, our new marketing campaign, we're asking for your bins. We've got bin stickers. Yesterday, you gave us a lot of brilliant slogans. They're being printed up at the moment, and we will send them to you so you can sticker your bin. All the other rival shows are taking over billboards everywhere. We just want your bins. They are our bin boards, basically. So Pete is going to go and hopefully sticker up Kirribilli House and the Prime Minister's bins.
14: Yeah, absolutely. I think he'll be excited to see me. I haven't seen him for probably about 12 months in person. So
11: since your whole Corona gate.
14: Yeah, that's right. That's right. So if there's any last advice that anyone wants me to do, I think it's a pretty straightforward project this morning.
9: I don't have any advice. I haven't done
11: it. Feels like we should have got an appropriate card for him. Yeah, don't get shot. Basically, yeah, don't get arrested.
9: We've never been in this situation before,
11: ever.
9: So no, we don't have any advice.
11: Suddenly, I'm just regretting actually sending intern Pete. I didn't know you had this form of annoying him.
14: No. He'll be fine. He'll be absolutely fine.
11: All right, now what time are you setting off? How are you planning this out?
14: Well, I guess...
11: Perfect time to do it. I mean, it's pitch black at the moment. We're going to film any of it.
14: Yeah.
11: Mr. Beast doesn't film stuff at like 6 a.m.
14: No. The sunrise is coming up at 6:56 this morning. So I will be down on site round about...
11: Sun's out, bin's out.
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0: Thanks for joining us on the Bright Side of the Dial. It's the Christian O'Connell Show. Christian, very easy. Make your own sandwich board for Bacon the Engineer to do his 10K a day to advertise the show. 3 mil plywood from Bunnings.
1: Okay.
0: Now, much as I love getting on the tools, there's someone on this show who is actually very good on the tools. Producer Caitlin, it's our very own Bob the Builder.
1: That's true.
0: Seriously, you'd easy bit to make that, wouldn't you? Rio and I would not be able to do that.
1: We just
0: haven't matured into men.
2: No, definitely not. Rio,
0: excuse me, I was hoping for some sort of like, no. You're the manliest guy I know.
2: No, Rio, I've witnessed too many times over the last 4 years. And I mean, from you, Christian, I haven't seen you do stuff, which is probably the point.
0: It's the best. It took me an hour a couple of weeks ago to hang a picture.
1: I would never even try to do
0: No, deadly. This is the fear.
2: You just have the wrong equipment. It makes it just a lot more difficult. If you have the right stuff, which I do have a lot of the right stuff, it just makes it very simple and straightforward.
0: You got spirit level.
2: Yes, exactly. And
0: I didn't
2: laser.
0: Have a spirit
2: laser
0: level.
2: Laser measure.
1: So you're just eyeballing it.
0: Yeah.
3: Oh, no.
0: Just eyeball it out.
3: Oh,
0: just sort of vibe it out. Yeah, that's about right, isn't it?
1: You wanted it a bit wonky, didn't you?
0: Yeah, no. It's just the messiness is what makes it, you know? All right, so let's get into this week's three-word Wednesday. My three-word Wednesday is my spiritual awakening.
1: Okay. Mm.
0: It happened at 4 a.m. this morning.
1: Wow.
0: Like I said earlier, wife's away this week. She's back tomorrow. And this morning I got up and it was cold.
3: Yes.
0: Like really cold. And I saw her fleece dressing gown. And I thought, do you know what? I've never had a dressing gown as a grown-up.
1: Really?
0: The last dressing gown I had was as a kid, okay? Oh, never had one as a grown-up.
1: I thought all English people would own a dressing gown.
0: I think you've been watching too much Downton Abbey.
3: Or a smoking
0: It's not
3: jacket.
0: A documentary. So anyway, I saw her. I thought, do you know what? I'm cold. I just need warmth. I put it on. Mm. I even put the hood up. Went and made a cup of tea, and I felt like a different person in a... It's like a deep fleece. Mm. This dressing gown, the hood up... Having a cup of tea, just a different way to
3: it's
0: wake
3: like
0: up.
3: Mother's embrace.
0: Yeah, it did actually feel like that. Yeah. Mother Mary.
1: What's
0: coming
1: material?
0: To me?
1: Is it
0: deep
1: silk?
0: Fleece? Deep, a plush, grey, shiny, fleecy kind of thing.
1: Are they not
0: deep.
1: Drafty? That's sort of my concern about.
0: No.
3: Okay. Well, you got your jammies on underneath, hopefully.
0: No. I sleep naked always.
3: Oh, yes.
1: Oh, so you were just. You were wrong.
0: I actually hadn't thought about that.
3: No. Oh, you didn't.
0: She's got a hell of a surprise this weekend when she puts it on. Yeah. It'd be like, who's been sitting in my chair?
1: How low does the dressing gown go?
0: It's just above ankle.
1: Okay.
0: Yeah. So anyway, I'm wearing this. I'm thinking, bloody hell, this is a different way of being in the morning. This is nice. Even had a shave while I was wearing it as well, and it felt like a king.
1: Yes, I can see
0: felt
1: that.
0: King-like behaviour. So having a shave with this big. So I'm thinking about getting a dressing gown.
1: Huge decision.
0: Massive.
1: Wow. Okay.
0: Massive. But I'm only going to take recommendations from men. Because I want to know if they've got a dressing gown, they'll love the one they're wearing. They can recommend the right brand.
1: Right.
0: And I think really this is going to come down to two things. You're either going to be team flea.

0: fleece or team toweling. Mm. I'm not interested in toweling.
1: What about silk? Like a silk...
0: Sorry, did you just your voice just break?
1: What about a silk robe?
2: Well, that's not
0: too flimsy. It's too flimsy.
1: Okay. Mm.
0: And also, you've got a high chance of, let's just say, one of the silk eggs popping out.
1: Got it. Okay.
0: If you're under...
1: Say no more.
0: If you're under... If you're basically wrapped in a plush sort of fleece, the cave door is covered.
1: Sure, yes, it's got a heavier set.
0: You can't be going to get the Amazon package and suddenly there's a Sharon Stone-based instinct moment.
1: Wrong package.
0: It's the wrong package. And he doesn't want to sign for that or take that photo that I do. So, guys, men only recommendations. If you love your dressing gown, what am I getting? What is the brand? Let me know.
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0: Christian O'Connell's show. What is your three-word Wednesday? Rhea, what's yours?
1: The heater Grinch. So currently where we are, it's 9 degrees, single digits. I live in a house from 1922 with insulation that it's almost reverse insulation. Like not only is there no insulation, when it's cold, it seems to be colder than outside. When it's hot, it's hotter than outside.
0: Yeah.
1: And currently it's freezing and I'm begging my partner.
0: It's a cold winter's day. This week's been cold in the morning. It's really cold.
1: Really frosty.
0: It's slightly frosty in the morning.
1: Yes, yeah. Into your bones, that sort of cold. And I'm saying, can we please, please turn on the heater in the house just so I can feel my fingertips once more? And he won't let me. He's like, no, it's not cold enough yet. It's not cold enough. He's wanting to do
0: what?
1: It.
0: What?
1: It's actually crazy. I don't know what.
0: So, see, I don't know this, okay?
1: Mm-hmm.
0: As a heterosexual man, I don't know how it works. So what if he's the boss like us?
1: Yes, I'm
0: oh,
1: not the
0: no,
1: boss.
0: Oh, no, don't do that.
1: No.
0: That's the plight of being a straightie.
1: I am not the boss.
0: Someone's the boss, and it ain't me.
1: I'm definitely.
0: Oh, no, I envied you guys. You have two bosses.
1: I have no decision-making
0: or no boss
1: power whatsoever.
0: Oh, my God, I thought you guys are free range.
1: No.
0: Oh, no.
1: I throw up suggestions, and he says no, and I go, okay. And then we move on.
0: So Will's the alpha.
1: Will's the alpha by far. It's
0: oh, my word,
1: close.
0: I didn't know. This is a revelation.
1: Wait, come on, wrong music.
0: No, this is for me because now I'm getting to hardcore guy talk. Guy talk, lads only.
1: This is your music for hardcore
0: guy talk. Yeah, no, it is.
1: Talk.
0: This is how I go hard, real talk with guys. For the first ever episode of Guy Talk, which we're getting into a deep chat about dressing gowns. It's the first time as a grown-up, I'm going to buy one. I want to know, what am I getting? Christian, by the way, on the building material and some Bunnings for the billboard, probably cheaper and better to go Corflu. Great idea. Mm-hmm. Ideal for signage. I'd probably go 5 mil on that one. What do you reckon, Ted? Christian, have you considered an Udi?
1: Oh, yes.
0: No way.
1: Yes.
0: No
1: yes.
0: way. Kids, when they come out the pool or the sea, have those. Not grown-ass man. Also, I always think you need to constantly be ready to throw down with anyone and protect your lady's honour.
1: Mm-hmm.
0: I don't think you could get into combat with somebody else wearing one of those.
1: No, you can't punch through the hoodie.
0: No. By the way, I used to know a friend of mine was a professional rugby league player, and he also played for England. He was always in trainers. I even met him once for coffee, and he was on his way to a funeral, so he had a black suit on with trainers, because once he got into a fight, out about, and he slipped over because he had dress shoes on, and he was never, ever going to be in that situation. But he goes, he goes, no, there's a big rival team going to the funeral as well. There will be a fight at the wake. You're dressed upstairs in business, downstairs is for scrapping.
1: Sleeping in trainers.
0: Yes. Christian, you've got to go to the, this is from Christian, go to the King of Pajamas, Peter Alexander. That's where I bought my partners. He loves his one there. Scott, Christian, Peter Alexander, dressing gown of the best. Kids bought me one for Father's Day, fleeced and has pockets.
1: Oh, that's
0: got to
1: nice.
0: Have pockets. Yes. Got to have pockets. Christian, I live in my dressing gown and just chat out where I got it from because I've had it since around 2000. It's

0: from, and I didn't even know where it was from because I've had it for since the year 2000. Suzanne's. Aren't they ladies only?
1: Yeah, this goes with that at Suzanne.
2: Very good.
0: Not sure, Christian, why I've been actually rocking a woman's dressing gown for 26 years, but it's incredibly comfortable.
2: Very progressive.
0: Christian, go. You can buy the dressing gowns from the Crown at the Crown shop.
2: Ooh. Now that is a great hack. Wow.
0: Christian, my mum is Scottish. She calls it a house coat, not a dressing gown. I love that. Shane, that's brilliant. I've just had an idea.
2: Mm-hmm.
0: Maybe we could give away dressing gowns to dads for Father's Day.
2: Oh, yes.
0: The dad gown.
2: Yes, yes, yes.
0: Let's do a deal. What do you call it? A collab, as the kids call it.
2: Yes.
0: An exclusive collab with Peter Alexander or Susan's.
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0: The Brightside Battalion, you are our marketing now to spread the good word of the Brightside, the dial. So please, you can call in now, 13 55 22. Can we have your bins? We'll send you the stickers. And to kick it all off this week, Pete is outside Kirribilli House right now. He's dressed in the yellow jumpsuit, the official gold. Well, he actually looks like he's come out of Guantanamo Bay again for the day. Pete, it's actually looking like a beautiful day there.
1: It's a cracking morning. It really is. And I've got to say, here at Kirribilli House, it is a chaotic little street. There's a lot going on here because there's a lot of building renovations going on around me as well. And I'm
0: Albo having some work done. Is he Albo having a bit of a reno, is he?
1: Yeah, well, let's see if the tax dollars are being paid for that. Anyway,
0: that's he went out to see Trump, didn't he, a couple of weeks ago, so he's probably putting a ballroom there.
1: Yes, 100%. So, look, what's going on here? There was an unexpected bin night last night. We've been held up by Garbos this morning, so we only just managed to get a park. So I'm just about 100 metres from the front entrance of Kirribilli House, but I just wanted to let you know, this is pretty big news. He has bins out the front of his house.
2: Perfect.
1: So, this is great news for the Prime Minister. Obviously, at least we know he's got the bins, so that's one part of the job done. I am also carrying a brand new bin for him with the pre-stickered as well. And I've obviously got some extra stickers, which is just fantastic.
0: I always think if you're going to drop in on a friend, it's always nice to have a gift, isn't it? You know?
1: Yeah, absolutely. Sorry, I'll just drop one out of my pocket there. Just let me grab that. So we're about, I would say 50 metres. Now, I do want to make you aware, there is also a very high police presence.
0: I'd hope so too.
1: Around me. I haven't
0: basically
1: seen
0: to stop people like you just wandering in with nonsense.
1: Yeah, I know, you're right. But I guess this is the moment. We're about 10 metres away from the front entrance here. Now, I'm just going to go back onto the footpath here for a moment because obviously we just want to make sure we're nice and safe and don't get shot and killed dead, which is fine. Probably a bit dramatic of me there. Okay.
0: Yeah, I mean, is it me or are you sounding really nervous all of a sudden?
1: Very, very nervous. Oh, there's a come around here.
2: Oh, you're here, great.
0: Wow, yeah, we're looking at this live now. We're filming this. We'll put it up in a minute, but you are literally outside. It looks like there's a delivery driver. There's a delivery driver there. He's got a new Bluetooth speaker for the shower. Can someone sign for this?
1: Yes. So I'll just say he's just crossing his off now. That won't be a moment. So I've just got the police officer just signing that package there.
0: Now, and, isn't it? You know, there's a queue of people trying to do stunts.
1: Yeah, I know. I don't know what this guy is.
2: He's doing actual work. He's a delivery driver.
0: Apparently, this is work for us at intern Pete.
1: No, I know. Sorry. Sorry, mate. You're going to be long?
3: I'm not sure.
1: You're not sure. Okay, no problem at all. That's fine. Sorry, this is unexpected here.
2: Is there anything else out there, maybe, Pete, that in the meantime you could sticker?
1: There probably is. We can walk up to the back gate, actually. That's probably where the bins were before. So let's just race up here really quickly.
0: All right, now Pete is on the move now with his bin. He's moving at a bit of a sort of pace now, almost like a jog on.
1: Oh, do you know what? I'm going to leave that there because I've got the sticker over here. So
0: you just left a bin in the middle of the street.
1: Yes, the Prime Minister.
0: A rogue bin.
1: Now, I don't want to be intrusive, but if I was to have a look through the Prime...
0: Whose bin is that? You can't just rummage around someone's bins.
2: Stop looking in the bin.
0: Is that illegal?
1: Oh, you can't do that?
0: I don't think you can just rummage around someone's bins.
1: I am going to put...
0: No, but that is outside Kirribilli House.
1: Sorry, police are here. Hang on, I'm so sorry. It's intern Pete from the... Oh, don't be sorry. I'm live on the air with Christian O'Connell on Gold.
0: Don't mention my name.
1: I've told not to mention his name. I'm so sorry. I know that's the problem that's been there.
3: It is.
1: Yes.
3: You're not going to stick anything over there.
1: Well, I've got to...
0: Ask his permission.
3: I wouldn't be doing that.
1: Could I pretty please just pop it on?
3: No.
0: Okay. Ask the officer if he would put it on his own bin, though, and promote the show.
1: Okay, officer, could I just ask you a quick question, if that's okay? If I gave you this to take home, would you put it on your thing? Oh, we've got another police officer here. G'day, how are you going?
0: Two of them.
3: But you're quite free to send it to the Australian Federal Police and express your intentions.
1: Australian Federal Police, yep. Yeah. Okay, perfect.
0: There are now two police officers flanking Pete. They won't need two to take him down.
1: Fine. You're not smiling. It's intern Pete. How are you? Yep, no, good.
0: He's saying it's intern Pete like he's Beyonce or something. Like they're going to know who he is.
1: Okay, I think
2: it's time to move on.
0: Thank them and have a nice day. Thank them for the great work they're doing.
1: Oh, no,

0: even democracy safe.
1: He's in a public space, but the other officer isn't smiling so much, so I just feel like that's more of a...
2: signal to leave.
1: So I've got bin stickers, the other officer was asking me. We've got bin stickers from the Christian O'Connell show. He's a bit more of a serious one. This one. This one. What was your name again, officer?
2: Let's wrap it up.
0: Let's wrap this up now. Yeah.
1: Officer Chris.
0: They're approaching the cameraman now.
3: I'm tired, Grandpa.
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9: 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Up all night.
8: Christian O'Connell Show. Let's cross right now live to intern Pete, who's just spent the last couple of minutes being interviewed by the AFP outside Kirribilli House, who wanted his ID.
10: Hello. Good morning.
8: You're still there. You're in the back of a divvy van.
10: No, well, we are all good. There's a couple of things that have happened behind the scenes, and I just want a bit of a confirmation from you, Christian, if that's okay. I have told the police that I will not be visiting and there will be no more crazy stunts today, was a question I was asked.
8: Absolutely not. We're done. Wacky Wednesday is now over.
10: Yeah, that's great. That's awesome. Look, they were lovely. I'll be honest with you. I want a big shout out to Officer Chris, who listens to the show from the Federal Police and requested a bin sticker.
8: Good on them.
10: So the Federal Police now have a bin sticker, which is just fantastic. And then we are vacating Kirribilli. And look, to be fair...
8: I love the way that he just went, he very politely but firmly, he just said, when you went, I'm just here to put a sticker on the bins. And I went, you don't want to be doing that. He said, would you have another? There was about five or six suddenly there very quickly.
10: And paint this picture for me. One of the other officers said to me, he said, look, I'll be honest with you, NCMP, bringing a bin to the Prime Minister's house isn't a great look. So there's some learnings
11: that's
10: that we've got
11: point.
10: Out of this
8: Yeah,
10: as
8: no,
10: well.
8: Fair
10: so,
8: enough.
11: I see that now.
8: Yeah, yeah, I know. On
11: now.
8: Reflection, it was just like, what were we thinking?
11: Not a great idea.
10: Yes.
8: They're not just going to go, oh, great, he's been looking for a new bin. It was He's always cleaning his ones out at the weekend.
11: We should have clocked that.
8: You know, and that Joy Division T-shirt, you know?
10: Yeah, for sure. And look, I think we're all fine up until... But, and another learning out of today is don't go through the Prime Minister's bins. I think that's the part that...
8: No, they
10: the
8: really took a dim view of that, obviously. That was... I don't know why you did that.
10: I'm not sure
8: it's illegal, but it's just not front on anyone's bins.
10: Yeah, I guess, as back to the old saying, it's just not a great look,
8: he could have secret documents in there, you know, some memos or something.
10: Oh, surely he would. I wonder if... Oh, maybe we should go back and have a look at that.
8: No. You gave them a... You've shaken on a deal there to leave them alone for today.
10: Just today. Yeah, you're absolutely right. So I'm on my route back to the studio, but hey, the bin stickers quest
11: will
10: continue.
8: Well done. Now do Carl and Jackie O's and we're all done there.
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0: Christian O'Connell Show. I'm hoping that I get actually a letter in the next couple of days from the AFP thanking me for testing the protocols there.
1: You might be getting a letter, but I don't think that's what it's going to
0: say. Oh, really? Have I misunderstood this? Christian, I'm assuming... Good morning, Glenn. This is a funny text. I'm assuming what made the AFP officers suspicious was a 50-year-old man claiming to be an intern. He's 44, but yeah. We heard of the 50-year-old virgin, now the 50-year-old. We should start calling him the 50-year-old intern. It is odd.
2: It's Pete the intern. I mean, they're like, he's a grown-ass man. With veneers, you know.
3: More like a summons.
0: I remember when he joined the show, I was like, all right, so we'll drop all that intern stuff. You know, he's done that with K&J. Until I got a phone call from three clicks of management up, going, whoa, whoa, whoa, whoa, whoa, no, no, no, no, that is branding.
1: That's copyright.
0: Right now on Australian radio, he's the most famous man in Sydney. No, no, no, no, it's going to be at least a year for him to have that before he can just become Pete.
1: Right, that's a trademark.
0: Oh, no,
1: valuable.
0: No, no, absolutely.
1: It's
0: I didn't
1: like
0: know.
1: It's Nike tick.
0: Yeah, it is. It's copyright protected. All right, so there's been a story in Tasmania. I don't know if you've seen this. Neil the Seal.
1: Mm.
0: 999 kilo seal, a ton of seal.
4: From smashing street signs to...
0: This is cross now to this reporter who sounds half asleep. You know, he's obviously hoping of getting in the Metro radio and stuff like that and taking Patsy's job one day rather than doing on-the-beat stories in Tassie.
4: From smashing street signs to blocking roads and causing a commotion. Neil the Seal has become a star attraction in Tasmania, even if he spends most of his time fast asleep.
5: He's naughty, he knocks down stuff, and I like doing that too.
6: He does a few huffs and puffs, it's gorgeous.
7: I love that he's just doing what he wants to do, yeah, and no one can really stop him.
4: Tasmanian authorities say it appears Neil has now headed out to sea after bringing so much joy during his recent stay.
0: He's got over 2 million followers.
1: You're kidding.
0: He's more popular on social media than the Tasmanian official tourist board account. This is all it takes to become famous in Tasmania overnight. It's just to show up and bend a few traffic bollards and dent a car.
1: How do you stop a ton seal? Like,
0: if that's what he wants to do, let him do it.
1: He's like their own intern Pete.
0: So now, anyway, with the sad news yesterday, or 2 days ago now, about Sam Neil, they've renamed him Sam Neil the Seal. So he has been for the last couple of weeks, Neil the Seal.
1: Uh-huh.
0: He's now Sam Neil the Seal, which is, you know, of all the ways you can make permanent such a great

0: Legend. Mm. What a great way that the memory of the great Sam Neill lives on as Sam Neill the Seal.
1: The rampaging
0: Actually, I think
1: seal.
0: Because he loved animals so much on the farm and the ducks, I actually do think he'd be smiling he right now it. About this news. But anyway, the damage it's done in Tasmania. I'm looking for your stories about animal damage. So I've spoken on the show a couple of times about our big mega cat, Larry. Larry has chewed through the zip and broken it on his carry case. So he's got one of those little carry cases. When I take him to vets, he hates going in there. Mm. All right. And so he must have been doing it over several weeks or months in the garage during the night, because I went to take him to vets the week and he destroyed the zip. You can't shut him in there.
1: Like Shawshank Redemption, yes. Just slowly with a spoon.
0: He has. They're the Raquel Welch poster.
1: And he's a 1,000 kilogram cat, isn't he?
0: He's actually got a couple more extra kilos now, Rio, after Christmas in July. And then the other thing he also chewed through and destroyed is I've got a smoker, and the smoker has this reinforced heatproof cable that goes to a thermometer that you can leave in the brisket while he's smoking it. Mm. So it can be in there for 10 hours and it won't melt. However, it's not Larry proof. Because obviously it had some tallow, some beef fat that had dripped onto it. Larry licked that and then just kept licking and licking and licking and eating. Destroyed a flame-proof, I don't know, you know those phone cables that are indestructible?
1: Yeah,
0: He's chewed through that.
1: Wow.
0: To the bare white. It's unusable. I can't use it, Larry.
1: That's a powerful
0: It had
1: cat.
0: Brisket juice on it. He couldn't stop. He just got juice lust.
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0: Live. Christian O'Connell Show, looking for your stories of animal damage. Morning, Nicole. Send me a photo of two destroyed remote controls and also another destroyed remote control for the air conditioning. That is three chewed. Irreparable. I mean, they've just been totally chewed up. That was from her rescue beagle. Thank you very much, Nicole. Christian, my cat Munchie, a few years ago when passport renewals were paper, destroyed it, all ripped to bits. It was actually quite embarrassing when I had to call DFAT and ask for another one due to my cat destroying it. Christian, my cat Bicky once peed on a power board and shorted out the whole house. That's some strong urine. All right, let's take some stories right now. Animal damage. Fiona, good morning. Welcome to the show, mate.
1: Oh, thank you. How are you going?
0: I'm good, Fiona. Hope you're having a good week so far. So, what's your story for us, Fifi?
1: Well, on a family trip around Australia with a caravan a few years back, we were driving into the Bungle Bungles and came around a bend, and there stood a white bull between us and a river, and wow. It ended up ramming our car and what? Put a big dent in the door.
2: Oh, my goodness, that is terrifying.
0: So what just charged at you guys?
1: Yeah, well, we thought we'd beat the horn to scare it away, but that didn't work. It actually got more revved up. And
0: it antagonised it.
1: Yes.
2: You had a bingle bingle in Bungle Bungle.
0: Wow. that's a great story, Fiona. Thank you very much.
1: No worries.
0: Thank you, Fiona. Fiona, they obviously listen to the TV show in the background. She's trying to win a prize on Sunrise and call us. Hard to compete. Hard to compete. We got here Pete. Good morning, Pete.
3: G'day, how you going?
0: I'm good, Pete. What's your story for us of animal damage?
3: Oh, I had a dog when I was a kid called Kimber. He was Labrador, a bit of Kelpie, and a bit of Labradoodle, I reckon. He was a weird dog.
0: Yeah.
3: But he was totally destructive. And I come home from school one day and he literally chewed the tap off the side of the house.
4: Oh,
3: and he's doing that body mouthy water thing where the dogs keep. He must have been doing it for 2 hours on the side of the house. But and then the next week I came home and from school in the backyard.

0: was bits of white lace. I'm going, that's weird. And I looked under the house, and he got into Mum's treasure chest, her 1956 wedding dress.
1: Oh, no.
0: And he ripped it into a million bits, and it was everywhere in the backyard. And he's just running around, bits of lace hanging off his neck. Running around. So, yeah, that was handy.
1: I love the impression there. Very good. Thanks for that, Pete. Pete, great story. Well told. Thank you very much.
0: Thank you.
1: Nikki, let's get Nikki here. Good morning, Nikki.
2: Good morning, Christian. I love your show.
1: Oh,
2: how
1: bless.
2: Do you do today?
1: I'm very good. Nikki, thank you very much for joining us and listening to the show. Nikki, what's your story?
2: Okay, I've got an adorable old little fox terrier called Dexter, and he loves coming in the car. You know, they always love to join you, right?
1: Yeah, they go everywhere, don't they?
2: Yeah, I got home from work, took him for his walk, and he didn't do his poo like he normally does. I'm like, oh, I didn't sort of think
1: anything. Every dog owner, we all know what you're talking about. The main reason you take them for a walk is obviously the mental and physical stimulation, but also to go and have a poo.
2: Yes, that's right. And I was going to pop down to the shops, and you know, I thought, oh, and he's like, I want to come. So, okay, well, I only come. And so I took him to the shops. I was only there for a couple of minutes. I came back to the car, opened the door, and I went, oh, my God, it stank so badly.
1: Shotgun.
2: He had done explosive diarrhea.
1: Oh, lovely. Good morning. Enjoy your week, mix, listeners.
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0: Christian O'Connell Show. If you're calling us this morning with your story of coincidence and chance for what are the odds, you might find extra professional service. The reason is the Chuckle Sisters are being monitored right now by a member of management wearing glasses and a clipboard. And already had a quick look at what this lady was writing down. It just said, replace with AI.
1: Oh, no.
0: Chuckle Sisters, this could be the last show. Listen, it had to happen at some point. The machines are coming. I say bring on the machines.
1: Christian, you love having us here.
2: We do.
0: It is lovely having them here, but it'd be nice more if you came and visited. It was more in a capacity like friends. What is that?
1: This is our head of promotions, Belle.
0: Belle.
1: She's in charge of all of the promotions across the Gold Network.
0: I've got a lot of notes I've been making, Belle. So let's, you make your notes, and then I'll chat after the show. I've got some extensive notes about some changes we can make here. And also when Claude can start tomorrow at 6 a.m. for just a few dollars a month. All right, what are the odds? They're not here tomorrow.

0: Could AI give us a story we're about to get? All right, it's time for this week's What Are the Odds? Your stories of coincidence and chance. Share them now. 13, 55, 22. Participate in 50% of the Chuckle Sisters. What is your story? Rio said it's a good one. It's verified.
1: It is a cracker. So, Saturday night, I was hanging out with all of my girlfriends, and I brought to the dinner party a brand new game. This game is the best game to have ever existed. I know it sounds ridiculous, but I really...
0: like. What do you bring, Uno?
1: No, it's a new one and it's called Hitster. So how it's played is you get a card with a year on it, say it's 2000. Then you get another card and it's got a QR code. You put that QR code on, it plays a song. You listen to that song and you go, was this song out before the year 2000 or after the year 2000?
2: I like it.
1: It's brilliant. You guess?
2: Good fun.
1: And then if you get it right, you keep your card. The first of 10 card wins.
2: And also, you know, we just had so much fun with QR codes during lockdown. Why not break it out on a Saturday night? Oh, fun with QR codes.
1: Every single friend.
2: We thought Monopoly was boring.
1: Every single friend that was at that party, we had eight people there, bought that game right there and then off Amazon because it was so fun. Anyway, I get a card.
2: Yeah, we're 2 minutes into this.
1: I promise you this is worth it. We get a card.
2: It's an old mate for management. It's furiously scribbling right now.
3: Wasted 2 minutes.
2: who listens to this? Question mark, question mark, question mark. Sent to the CEO. Dear Steve-O, I found another breakfast show we can get rid of. Don't stop at one.
3: Can
2: keep
3: Mikey
2: going.
3: Do two shows?
2: Yes, yeah.
1: So, I put the QR code on, it starts playing this song.
2: You're pointing at me like I'm your assistant.
1: Audio.
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2: Yep.
1: I'm like, bang, Billy Joel, Piano Man, love it. It came out in this year. Then I'm like, it's Saturday night. I wonder what time it is. I turn my phone on. And I'm not kidding you when I say this. All my friends lost their mind. It was 9 o'clock on a Saturday.
2: Oh, no, that is good. That is why we do this. What are the odds? Believe it or
3: 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Did Belle like it with the clipboard behind you?
2: 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I love that.
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6: 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I need to fit a lock on this door. But just again, just came charging in and gave Rue and I 2-minute hard sell of this basic bogan game.
7: I just had a look. 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
6: I don't mean funny, you work in radio, get your phone out, line them up on Spotify and just play this song. 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
8: Guys, this is the greatest game to ever take to a party where you don't want to have to explain rules, you don't want to go, oh, I don't understand yet. It's like, bang, this is how you do it, and
6: yeah,
8: everyone
6: and
8: can
6: the
8: play.
6: Thought that all those heads down, taking a photo on their camera, getting those QR codes, that's a great party
8: no,
6: night.
8: You take it in turns, and there's one master, which was me, and
6: of course
8: I, and
6: it
8: the
6: was.
8: Best thing is you get to listen to music while you...
6: Anyway, the microphone's broken. All right, so we're looking for your stories this morning of coincidence and chance. What are the odds? Kathleen's on the line. Good morning, Kathleen.
9: Good morning, Christian and crew. How are you all?
6: Very well. I hope you're having a great week so far. Thank you very much for joining us. What's your story, Kathleen?
9: Well, I was on holiday in London and I was walking through Waterloo Station. I was 17 at the time. In peak time, so many people.
6: Yeah, busy
9: station.
6: I heard
9: my name being called out. I didn't think it was for me, but I turned anyway because it was my name. And it turned out to be for me. It was a family of four, mum, dad, and their two adult children. I knew three of them from three different places. I had no idea they were even related to each other.
6: Oh, wow. Now this is another incredible story. Believe it or not.
7: How did you know all three? Where did you know them from?
9: I didn't know the father. I knew the mother. She was the science assistant at my high school, without whom the whole department would have fallen apart.
7: Mm-hmm.
9: The son was my first ever tuba teacher.
7: Uh-huh.
9: And the daughter used to play in our band to help out during competitions.
7: Amazing.
6: Oh, it's good to get the whole tree there.
7: Yeah, well, otherwise you leave us
6: It's hanging. Good we had time for that. Kathleen, thank you very much for giving us a call, mate. We'll send you a prize.
9: Okay, thank you.
6: Now, 2 weeks ago, I'm in London, okay? I'm here for a couple of days. Okay, I was back home to see my mum and dad, and then I went to see London. I was going to meet my cousin and one of my closest friends. We're going to watch the England game together when they took on Dr. Congo. And I was going to be watching it in the London pub. I was so excited. Not the early hours of the morning, the other side of the world, but in London. Mm. I get to a pub a bit early, just find a random pub in Soho. I text my cousin Wayne, going, I'm in this pub, the Crown and Two Chairmen. They've got the game on. I've got a table next to the bar and with a great viewing spot of the screen. Amazing. It's all good. I'm waiting for my cousin. I'm having my beer. In walks in a guy. We both look at each other. I go, Nick. He goes, Christian. I met this guy 3 years ago on a walking tour

0: west coast of Ireland. We hung out for the week. He just happened to be there. I was there. There was a group of 25 strangers from all over the world. Nick and I hit it off and we became very close that week. We still kept in touch. Randomly, I just picked a pub at random in London that had the game on. Nick just happens to be randomly looking for a pub to watch the game.
1: It was meant to be.
0: It was meant to be. Reunited 3 years later in a random pub in Soho.
1: And it felt so good.
0: It felt real good. And I said, hey, why don't we get some QR codes here and really elevate this night with a pop quiz.
1: 98 or 99?
0: Which is it, Nick? Which is it? Oh, yeah, we'll have another drink, actually. Rio, what is your story? You said you got a real great one.
1: Yeah, we were in Santorini over the break. We were there for 3 nights. Had a beautiful...
0: Oh, so relatable.
1: there were many Australians in Santorini, let me tell you that. Okay, well, we were in our honeymoon suite, maybe not as relatable.
2: With caviar and champagne.
0: Listen, the spotter from management is like, salary too much if they can afford the honeymoon suite at Santorini. And of course, that was a YMCA, wasn't it?
1: Yes,
0: the honeymoon suite just meant you had your own ensuite.
1: We looked down from our patio onto a footpath. The first night, we see this Aussie couple having a massive fight looking out into the ocean. They have this huge fight.
0: You can take the Australians out of Australia.
1: The next night, we're sitting there, the sun's going down in that exact same spot in the footpath. There's this Russian couple, a guy staring out into the ocean and his wife screaming at him. He's not responding. He's just staring out and she's yelling at him. We go, what is with this spot?
0: Yeah.
1: What's going on?
0: It's Rao Corner.
1: It is. The third night, no fight. But as we were leaving on the final day, we're walking out onto the footpath. There is an English couple having a fight in that exact same spot on the footpath. Believe
0: it or not. That is a good story. That's today's QR code, my friend. It's Star.
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0: Christian O'Connell Show. 2 weeks' time, 2 weeks today, big day for me, super excited. The book that I've been working on for the last couple of years finally comes out on the 29th of July. It's called Unscript, The Radical Act of Being Yourself. And I'm having a first ever. This is the fifth book I've written. And I've been asked before to have book launch parties. And I've always said no. I haven't felt like it was the... I don't know, it didn't really appeal to me. But this time, this radio station is doing a lovely thing for me. They're throwing me a book launch party, which is a really kind thing to do. And we're inviting you. So starting tomorrow, we'll start to give away invites. About 80 of you can be there. It's going to be in Melbourne. And then next month, I will do one in Sydney. But the first one is going to be on Monday, the 27th of July. We're going to a beautiful venue as well. 360-degree views of the city as well. And Rio is actually one of the... In fact, you're the first person on the team to read the book. I mean, obviously, you were... You had a long train, a long flight. So you started reading the book.
1: Yes, I've almost finished, mate. It is so brilliant.
0: Oh, thank you.
1: It is not a book about, even though it's obviously a book about conversations, it's not a book about, you know, being a brilliant radio host or being, you know, a great broadcaster.
0: Well, I wouldn't mean to write that book. Yes. Got the time wrong an hour ago and I've been doing it 28 years. I mean, who screws that up? No, it's about, hopefully you're getting the sense of what it's about. It's about the joy of connection, storytelling, what's happening at the moment as we're drifting apart from each other, the damage of that. And my aim for the book really is that halfway through it, you get excited about having conversations in an easier way with people.
1: Yeah, and so much of the book is about getting out of your own way. It's not about adding more things onto your plate or things to do. It's actually taking things off your plate, getting out of your own way and being able to have better conversations, better connections, better relationships. I actually noticed it helping me. I got a haircut on Sunday and I was, you know, thinking about the book and, you know, the way you engage with people. I had the best chat I've had with someone in such a long time.
0: That's exactly the impact I want from it. I was telling my wife and kids yesterday because they were going, is Rio enjoying it? I said, yeah, you came in Monday and was talking about it. And I said, the thing that I can't stop thinking about is you said you were surprised how vulnerable and personal it is. I mean, I've put everything into that book.
1: Yes, because it really is.

0: you know, the way that you see the world. It's all some very, you know, some very personal and vulnerable moments that you've chosen to share with everyone. And I'm truly, I was reading it and I was so proud of you. I was like, wow, I don't know if I would have the courage to put this out into the world. And the fact that you've done it and it's in print and it's brilliant. It's so wise. It's got so much heart to it. I think anyone, no matter who you are, no matter what your job is, no matter what point in your life you're at.
1: Lovely thing to say, Rio. Thank you.
0: They'll get so much out of it. I'm so excited for this to be in the world.
1: I'll tell you what it is. It's a book actually you write at a certain age. I'm 53, and that's why I wanted to write this book. It's like, I started to think about doing this when I was interviewing Jerry Seinfeld a couple of years ago. He brought a book out for the first time, his own book, and it was a lot of his routines. And midway through the interview, I suddenly realized, I think he's writing this because he's of a certain age, and he wants to leave something behind of permanence about what did you do? What did you learn? What did you do with your time here? And so I've been lucky to do this incredible job for 28 years, now in two different countries, two different parts of the world. And I've learned so much about connection, storytelling, and speaking. I felt like, oh, what a lovely thing just to write that down. My daughters will want to read it as well. What a lovely thing to have. This is what I've been lucky enough to learn and to pass on to people. I felt like it was a responsibility.
0: It really comes through like that. And I think the impact it's going to have on people.
1: You seem almost surprised that it was wise. One of my daughters read a chapter and went, it's really surprisingly wise. And then I sort of went, what do you mean? And she realized she'd upset me. And she went, well, no, I mean, I guess you would have wisdom. You're 53. But I think she was saying, we don't see a lot of it, but the book is hidden in there as a wise man.
0: We spend half an hour every day doing like monkey bands or something like that. So there was a little bit surprising how deep and sage the wisdom was, but it is there nonetheless.
1: Well, I'm glad you're enjoying the book. So you can pre-order it still for another 2 weeks at Booktopia or Amazon or Dimex, whenever you want to pre-order it. And everyone is pre-ordering. It's still the offer store there for the next 2 weeks. If you pre-order it and you send me the receipt to christian@christianoconnell.com.au, you get ultimately invited as well to a YouTube live show I'm doing in 3 weeks' time at home with Christian. But starting tomorrow, we're going to give away the invite to come and join us, unscript and uncork. You can have a glass of wine. And Rio is going to be doing the Q&A. They asked me, who did I want to do the Q&A? And out of everyone I've worked with in my career, you are someone who I've seen go from joining this team. I hired you when you had no radio experience. You were hired to write a copy for social media posts. It was very clear when you lied that you were listening to the show, you hadn't heard a single show. But I just love this guy's swagger and the audacity to lie to my face. But this guy's got the core skills that you need to carve out a career in breakfast radio. And I've seen your journey to now being with me front and center on the show from where you were 6 or 7 years ago. You're someone that actually is living proof about what happens when you do start to move closer to the true version of yourself. And what the book is talking about, Unscript.
0: Definitely, mate. I'm truly honored to be there for that night and to be, you know, part of the Q&A. And for me, like coming through the show, all of these things that I've learnt from you over the last 7 years.
1: Hopefully you haven't learned a few of the bad habits.
0: I filtered some out.
1: Learn the good stuff, get rid of the other stuff.
0: So much of that comes through the book as well. And it was, yeah, it's really, really special.
1: All right. It's called Unscript. And we'll start to give away the invites tomorrow.
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6: 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I spent the day at the cricket with him last year with Pat Cash, Stephen Fry, Mick Jagger, myself, and Gillon McLaughlin from the AFL. I put this trivia question to Pat Cash and to Mick Jagger. I said, your first concert in Australia and your first title, Pat, what's the connection? And Mick Jagger actually answered it. It was played at Kooyong Tennis Club in Melbourne, Australia. He is so sharp, Mick Jagger. Fascinating guy.
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4: 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Team Power Ranking. Who do we think is in the top five greatest magicians of all time? Who is in there?
5: David Blaine.
4: David Blaine is in there, yes.
6: What about Australia's Colosimo? Great. Don't laugh. He's brilliant.
5: So sorry, of all time, of all time.
6: He's great.
4: David Blaine is at number four. Years ago, he came in on the show and stayed for an hour afterwards doing magic card tricks for the office.
5: No
4: way. We took him to the accounts department because I said, you know, let's see if they get impressed by nothing. And even they were impressed with him. He was incredible. At number five, Penn and Teller. They are geniuses. David Blaine's at number four. Chris Angel.
6: Oh, of course.
4: You remember him?
5: Mind Freak.
6: The Illusionist.
4: At number two, think about in our time of the last 20 years, who was like box office around the world? He moved something.
6: Oh, I can see. He was married to Claudia Schiffer,
4: yes,
6: wasn't he?
4: Yes.
6: What was his name?
4: David Copperfield.
6: Oh, of course.
4: Do you remember?
5: Yes.
4: Is it Statue of Liberty?
5: Yes.
4: Do you know how big that was?
5: Yes.
4: Huge. It was crap as well, do you remember? what do you do? And at number one, shout out to Harry Houdini.
5: Oh, the goat.
4: Right now, there's 10-year-olds being dropped up at school going, who the hell is Harry Houdini? All right, magic bands. Harry Styles, Potter.
5: Silver.
4: Fleetwood, McGonagall.
5: Gold.
4: Abacadabra. Oh, Abacadabra.
5: Yes. Gold plus.
4: Houdini and the Blowfish.
5: Silver.
4: Penn and Teller Swift.
5: Oh, that's very good. Gold plus.
4: And Siegfried and Roy Orbison.
5: Gold.
4: Rhea, what have you got? Magic bands.
5: Tricky Martin.
4: What?
5: Tricky Martin.
4: No, he's no magicians go. Tricks. They didn't do a tricky. They do a trick. All right, silver.
5: The Houdini.
4: Houdini is gold.
5: Blind Merlin.
4: Oh, that's very good as well. Gold.
5: And Shaman at Work.
4: Yes. Yeah. All right. Gold.
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0: Christian O'Connell Show. Time Waster today. One of the, I'm calling it now, one of the best of the year.
1: Wow.
0: Great work, everybody texting in. Brilliant, brilliant, brilliant. So smart. Magic bands. Reason why we're doing magic bands today, after the great listener vanishing act yesterday with the ratings.
1: Where did they go?
2: They were just there.
1: You can bring them back there, right?
0: Yeah, right? Of course. We better add. Well, there'll be another vanishing act.
3: Oh, no.
0: Anyway, come on.
3: Come on, Ting.
0: Back me. Lady, ta-da!
1: Very good, gold.
0: Justin, well done. Earth, Wand and Fire.
1: Silver Plus.
0: Snape Dogg.
1: If you know, you know.
0: Well
1: gold.
0: Done. Who did that? Chris Gillespie, well done. Billy Potion.
1: Silver Plus.
0: Well done, Anthony. The Three Hide Piece.
1: Silver Plus.
0: Well done, Big Glenn. Motley Houdini.
1: Silver.
0: One Misdirection.
1: Gold.
0: That's very clever. Constantina Arena.
1: Oh, very good. Gold Plus.
0: Lee Collins, well done for that one. Guns and Rabbits.
1: Silver.
0: Luther Wandross.
1: Oh, yep. Silver Plus.
0: Magic Mike and the Mechanics.
1: Silver.
0: Magic Astley.
1: Gold.
0: Well done, Chris. Is this your Cardi B? Is this your Cardi B?
1: Gold Plus.
0: Richards, that's very good. Chris Cross Angel.
1: Gold.
0: Gonna make you. Witchy Houston.
1: Silver Plus.
0: Boys in the Houdini.
1: Bronze.
0: The Abra Kadubi Brothers.
1: Bronze.
0: This is great, this one. Nothing Up My Sleevey Nicks.
1: Oh, Gold Plus.
0: Nothing Up My Sleevey Nicks.
1: Gold Plus.
0: Very good. Teacher Chris, well done. The Volder Morty Morty Boss Tones.
1: Silver Plus.
0: Nathan's done that one. Pen Stefani.
1: Gold.
0: Who's that? Brett Maltz. It's very good. Bren Stefani. Instead of Blondie, Wondie.
1: Gold.
0: Lauren's got Sleight of Handle.
1: Yes, very good.
0: As in the classical magician.
1: Yes.
0: This is...
1: Yes, that's gold.
0: Very good, Lauren. What are the odds? You gave a gold? She's called Lauren Gold.
3: Oh.
0: House of Blaine.
1: Oh, good. Gold.
0: Wizard Khalifa. Going to get a Wiz Khalifa reference on the gold.
1: Silver Plus.
0: Core artist for us. Tim and I Heart Live a couple of weeks' time. Spelvis Presley.
1: Silver Plus.
0: Not the Doors, the Dumbledores.
1: Gold.
0: Not Grinspoon, Ben Spoon.
1: Oh, Gold
0: that,
1: Plus.
0: That's very
1: that
0: good.
1: Is
0: from
1: brilliant.
0: Richard Goldsmith.
1: Wow.
0: Ben Spoon instead of Grinspoon is great. Notorious B.I.G.
1: Silver.
0: Metalla, pick my card, any card.
1: Gold Plus.
0: Metalla,
1: wow,
0: pick a card,
1: wow,
0: any card.
1: Wow.
0: Kyle Smith, well done. Levitatey Perry.
1: Silver.
0: Turning Boys to Men. Turning.

0: Boys to Men. It's the prize as well.
1: Silver?
0: Should have been gold, Mark Webber. Aha! I knew it was a trick.
1: Wrong.
0: No, that's Joshua, I believe. Elton's gone. Hey, where did he
2: go?
0: Elton's gone. How many was dead?
1: That's very good.
0: White Snape.
1: Silver.
0: Stevie. I wonder how he did that. Stevie, I wonder how he did that.
1: Very good. Gold.
0: Come on, that's genius.
1: Very good.
0: Well done, Greg. Willusion I am. Willusion I am.
1: Silver.
0: And Van Nashing Halen.
1: That's pretty good. Gold.
0: They were so good.
1: Wow.
0: Absolutely brilliant effort. Great job. Hard to pick which one is today's winner. There's so many great ones.
1: I've got so many written down, but Mattel, pick a card.
0: Any card.
1: Kyle Smith.
0: Kyle Smith, you're today's winner. Enjoy. You win a great night out. We are back tomorrow. Thank you so much for joining us. Take care. Have a great day.
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2: Good morning, I'm Gareth Thompson. An 8-hour strike beginning today at BHP's Port Hedland export terminal will cost the economy millions. It's the first time there's been industrial action in the company's iron ore sector since 2000. More than 400 workers will down tools in protest at BHP's refusal to come up with a better pay deal. Meanwhile, hundreds of Qantas staff will walk off the job today, claiming their safety's being put at risk. They'll stage protests at Perth as well as Melbourne, Sydney and Brisbane airports, after one contractor received four safety reports in 1 month. There are fears thousands of Aussies have been impacted by a cyber attack on healthcare provider Partnered Health. Seven GP clinics were hit here in WA, potentially compromising patient medical records, Medicare details and other personal information. The companies contacted affected patients and reported the breach to police. The PM will be selling his plan to create a new Office of AI, which will coordinate the nation's response to the growing use of artificial intelligence. Anthony Albanese told 7:30 the technology is here, whether we like it or not.
3: And we either allow it to take its course without any control or regulation, or we're determined to shape the change.
2: Australian researchers are a step closer to human trials of a groundbreaking cancer therapy after receiving almost $18 million in federal funding. The team at the Peter MacCallum Centre say the treatments had almost a 100% success rate in wiping out some tumours in mice. And we could be in for some wild weather in Perth today with up to 40 mils of rain on the forecast. The Bureau says there's the chance of a thunderstorm this afternoon with possible flash flooding. It comes as a cold front sweeps across the southwest.
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1: To sport, and England is into extra time with Argentina in a high-stakes World Cup semi. The English and South American sides locked 1-1 at last check. The winner will take on Spain in the final. The AFL's general manager says the league doesn't have a taunting rule per se. Greg Swan telling 360 any frees given away have been done so for high contact.
2: If you pat someone on the bum or you... That's not a free kick in normal, but you know, if you get a touch or a whack on the head, that can certainly be deemed high. So we did that.
1: It comes after Luke Ryan tussled Chad Warner's hair in a playful exchange during Frio's win over Sydney, earning Charlie Curnow a free kick. And in the AFLW, Hawks vice captain Eliza West is free to play in round one after having her one-game ban downgraded to a fine.
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1: Showers and the chance of a storm, 23. Right now in Perth, it's 17 degrees. 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
18: Good morning, I'm Gareth Thompson. Seven WA medical clinics are among the 21 nationwide that have been caught up in a major cyber attack. Partnered Health says the hack may have compromised patients' medical records, Medicare details and other sensitive information. Affected locations include Joondalup City Medical Group, St Andrews Medical Group, Tandara Medical Group, Champion Drive Medical Centre and Rockingham City Family Practice, as well as a practice in Busselton and another in Dunsborough. BHP's export terminal in Port Hedland will shut down for 8 hours today in a strike that will cost the economy millions. There hasn't been industrial action in the mining giant's iron ore sector for 26 years. 400 or more workers are walking out after breakdown of talks between their unions and BHP over a new pay deal. Opposition leader Basil Zemplis has admitted the Liberal candidate for Secret Harbour lives outside the electorate. It follows the ALP's admission that Georgia Tree lives in Inglewood but is looking for a home inside the seat. But Baz says Ryan Robertson does live across the road in Rockingham, while Labor's nominee lives on the other side of the river. One in three Aussie households are struggling with their power bills amid the cost of living crisis. The latest consumer energy report has also found 62% of households are not switching on heating or cooling to save money. Patrick V-Ray from Energy Consumers Australia says

0: A confusing system is leaving customers worse off.
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0: Iran says 7 of its troops have been killed and many more wounded in the latest US strikes targeting its defense and missile sites. And police in the US have dropped domestic violence charges against the son of Aussie movie star Paul Hogan.
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0: To sport, and three-time world champions Argentina have advanced to back-to-back finals with a 2-1 win over England in the semis this morning.
3: And Argentina, the world champions, are going to the 2026 final. Messi inspired the comeback.
0: That call on SBS there. The reigning champs will face Spain in the final on Monday morning our time, while England will battle France for third place on Sunday. And the Devils are reportedly keen on luring Freo skipper Alex Pearce back home to Tasmania. The 31-year-old will be an unrestricted free agent when the side enters the comp in 2028.
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0: A top of 23 today with showers and a storm on the cards. We could see heavy falls of up to 40 mils this afternoon. Right now it's 17.5 degrees. 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
2: I can't lie!
3: Well,
4: but I tried.
3: You'll give it a go. Good morning, Mike in South Perth.
4: Morning, Mike.
5: Good morning, Russell. Good morning, Lisa.
4: How are you, mate? All right, look, the subject of today's factoids, two of them are factoids.
3: Yeah.
4: The fact that Lisa and I have obviously just come back from a couple of weeks off, and we both travelled for our holidays. Lisa a little further than I did. Lisa went to Vietnam.
3: Yeah.
4: And I just shot halfway up the coast to Exmouth, which was nice for a few days. Anyway, so I thought I might sort of let you know of some of the places that I have holidayed.
3: Oh.
4: That I've had a holiday in.
3: There we go.
5: Sounds good.
4: Yeah. Which one isn't true? Places I've holidayed. One, Paris. Two, Antarctica. Three, New York.
3: Oh.
4: Which one of those have I not had a holiday in?
5: Oh, gee, that's a hard one. I don't think you've been to New York.
3: That's what I was going to say.
4: You were going to say New York?
3: Yes.
4: Yeah. See, I told you I was crap at this.
3: I know you've been to a lot of places and mostly unusual places. Yeah. So I knew Antarctica would have been on your
4: list.
3: Yeah,
4: I had to get all those unusual places out of my system when I was younger.
3: Well, when I say unusual, back roads, you know, off the beaten track.
4: Off the beaten track.
3: Not the
4: exactly.
3: Usual spots. Well done, Mike.
4: Good on you, Mike.
3: Thanks, Mike. See ya.
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6: Good morning. An earlier vehicle fire in Darlington, Great Eastern Highway westbound after Darlington Road has been extinguished. You'll be a little mindful through the area. Freeway southbound looking good. Quinada Freeway northbound busy. Mortimer Road through to Ancasdale Road. Waking up in Quinada Beach, Patterson Road northbound at Mandurah Road and further up Rockingham Road near Ancasdale Road in Naval Base 2. 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It's Christy with the latest Perth traffic.
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0: you know, we've all got a story. You're never going to believe this, but my one, I got home one day. He's absolute character. I loved him. He's got no neck like me. And I walk in the house and there's all these little piles. It looked like little sculptures, like all the way up the corridor, the wooden corridor, you know what I mean?
1: Yeah.
0: And what had happened, you won't believe what had happened. He's got this special talent for eating anything, Bean, right?
2: Yeah.
0: And he had been, oh, you'll hate this, Lee. He'd swallowed a sanitary pad.
2: Oh, good God.
0: Okay. You know, one with the wings. And plus ate some cat litter and some plastic toys. And somehow in
2: plastic
0: his stomach,
2: toy chaser.
0: Because yeah. Apparently there's a heap of gel in the, you know what?
2: Oh, really?
0: In the sanitary pads.
2: Okay.
0: And the gel had got out. This is what the vet told us later on. Yeah. The gel had got out.
1: With a straight face?
0: Got around the cat litter and the toys and made them into little sculptures.
2: Oh,
0: and
2: my
0: he
2: God.
0: Vomited them back up. All along, you know, our corridor, and it looked like contemporary art exhibition or something. I couldn't believe it. I took it.
1: Look at my work, Dad.
2: I know.
0: He goes, "You've got a recycling plant there, not a dog." Thank God he was okay, though.
2: Oh,
0: thank God.
2: No.
0: Are you? What about you guys? You're dog lovers too.
1: Yeah. Well, my dog is really, really good. She's just one of those little cavoodle called Ruby.
2: They don't even molt.
0: Doesn't chew anything, doesn't dig in the garden.
1: When she was a pup, she could get a little bit naughty, but nothing, you know, really,
2: yeah,
1: really bad.
2: Just pup stuff.
1: Yeah, just pup stuff.
2: It's the same with Ziggy, but I did have a beagle prior to Ziggy, yeah. Monty. And beagles are naughty. And when Monty was a puppy, I've always wanted a watch. I quite like a watch. And I had quite a few watches. Luckily, they weren't expensive ones or anything. And they kept disappearing. And I was about
1: a watchdog.
2: A watchdog. About four watches disappeared over the course of about 3 weeks. And then one day I went out to, you know, do a bit of weeding and so on in the back. And I went down to the very, I had quite a big backyard. I went down to the very back. And underneath a tree was a stash of my watches.
0: He buried them.
2: And a few other bits and pieces that he'd pinched as well. He'd just taken them down and he was creating a stash of stuff.
1: To sell.
2: Perhaps. I don't know.
0: He's a thief.
2: Maybe a little.
1: Thieving dog.
0: Thieving
1: watchdog.
2: Yeah.
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1: And he's into Dungeons and Dragons. 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
13: 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Mitchell Freeway South. That is under speed near Ocean Reef Road Merge. Quinata Freeway North. They're busy. Mortimer Road. That is Thomas Road. Got a few cars near Anchortel Road and at Rolly Road as well. Looking pretty good on the Graham Farmer Freeway and in the Northbridge Tunnel. Busy in Quinata Beach, Patterson Road northbound, approaching Nandra Road. Also, Rockingham Road near Thomas Road 2 and further up Rockingham Road near Anchortel Road in Naval Base. 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It's Christy with the latest Perth traffic.
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16: Good morning, I'm Gareth Thompson. Australia's largest bulk export terminal goes dark today as hundreds of workers walk off the job. The combined unions representing workers at BHP

0: BP's Port Hedland iron ore operation are presiding over an eight-hour stop work from 2pm. It follows the failure of a last-ditch bargaining meeting this week with another scheduled for Tuesday. Meantime, Perth Airport will be hit by protests today as some Qantas staff walk off the job over what they say are dangerous working conditions. The union claims one groundwork contractor has reported 400 safety matters in 1 month. A major cyber attack has hit a group of medical centres, sparking fears sensitive patient info has been compromised. Partnered Health says information like Medicare details, Medicare records and other sensitive information has been accessed from 7 of its locations in WA and 21 across the country. It's contacting the affected patients and has secured a court order to stop any stolen data from being shared. It's not just the ALP candidate for the seat of Secret Harbour that lives outside the electorate. The Libs candidate, Ryan Robertson, doesn't live locally either. Leader Basil Zemplis making the admission after criticising Georgia Tree for not being a local. A breakthrough cancer treatment developed by Aussie researchers is set to be tested in humans after they secured an almost $18 million grant from Canberra. Scientists at the Peter MacCallum Centre in Melbourne say it's had an almost 100% success rate in mice with solid tumours. They hope it can be used to provide protection against breast, lung and colon cancer. Iran says 7 of its troops have been killed and more wounded in the latest US strikes targeting its defence and missile sites. And a new report's found more than 1 in 5 households are going without essentials simply to cover their power bills. Energy Consumers Australia says that includes things like medical treatment or skipping their rent or mortgage payments.
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0: To sport, Argentina is through to the FIFA World Cup final, the defending champions beating England 2-1 in a comeback victory this morning in Atlanta.
2: And Argentina, the world champions, are going to the 2026 final. Messi inspired the comeback.
0: There on SBS, Argentina will face Spain in Monday's tournament decider. Freo skipper Alex Pearce could expect a knock on the door from Tasmania. The 31-year-old will be an unrestricted free agent when the side enters the comp in 2028, and there's talk his home state may try to lure him back. And Mark McVeigh will sit down with the Bombers next week as the club continues to look for a new head coach, the agenda setters reports. The former Essendon player will be interviewed in the same way James Heard was earlier this week.
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0: A top of 23 today with showers and a storm on the cards. We could see heavy falls of up to 40 mils this afternoon. Right now it's 17.5 degrees. 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
9: Hello, Lisa.
6: Good morning.
9: Here we go again.
6: Yes, Thursday.
9: Let's tackle it before the rain gets here.
6: After the warmest day in 31 years.
9: Yes.
6: Wow.
9: Wow. And today's going to be completely different.
6: Yes.
9: So buckle up.
6: Hope you got all your washing done.
9: Which I think is, before the rain gets here, I think is why Hayden Young is coming in early. Before 7 this morning.
6: Okay.
9: Our Fremantle Docker talking about that incredible game against the Swans. One of the most famous games ever at Optus Stadium, I reckon.
6: Well, let's hope it's second most famous. Oh, well, at Optus. I was going to say second most famous after this year's grand final.
9: Well, that's right. I mean, you could say the grand final when they held it there was pretty famous.
6: Well, that was
9: That'll never happen again.
6: No.
9: Anyway, they're playing Port Adelaide this Saturday, and we're going to get the latest on his groin situation. Lisa, are you going to take a look and just make sure he's going to be okay for this weekend?
6: I'm not a doctor, but I'll give it a go. After 7, we want to open the Book of Records, and we're looking today for the person who has spent the most amount of money in one trip to the mechanics.
9: God, we've all been there.
6: Today's Book of Records has been inspired by Russell and our producer Susie making recent

0: expensive trips to the mechanic. We'll talk more about that later.
1: Oh, yeah.
0: And, of course, you can text us your answer about
1: Especially given my story's not over yet.
0: You've spent...
1: Thanks to that clown on the freeway. Anyway.
0: Oh, no. You can text us about the most you've spent anytime, 0476 96 96 96, or call us after 7 on 1355
1: 22. Yeah. Call or text for the day wins a couple of tickets to Boys to Men. And Salt and Pepper, RAC Arena, on 26th of November. Ben O'Shea's in after 7.30. Now, he's going to review The Odyssey.
0: It's a whopper coming out today.
1: It's a blockbuster. Yeah. Gee, I hear different stories about it.
0: Yeah.
1: So
0: and
1: I'm
0: I've
1: going
0: got
1: to
0: something
1: be...
0: to share with you in the Shore Report about it, too.
1: Oh, yeah. There you go. Yeah. We'll find out about that in about half an hour from now. Anyway, so we'll see what Ben has to say about The Odyssey. What's happening after 8? Something new.
0: A new segment called Perth's Strange History.
1: Everyone's got a strange history, including our old town.
0: Yes, and today we'll be looking at the strange history of Langley Park.
1: Ooh.
0: We've got
1: why
0: a couple
1: it's
0: of
1: there, maybe.
0: Giveaways, another double to the Good Food and Wine Show at the Exhibition Centre this weekend to give away, and of course another chance to win instant cash. And there's a jackpot when we play Odd One Out with Automasters sometime before 9.
1: All right, let's get into it. Lisa, you want to be starting something? Huh? Yeah?
0: Not
1: you want to be starting something?
0: You want to be starting your car after its expensive trip to the mechanic.
1: Yes. First of a couple. Here's Michael.

0: Gold 96 FM with Lisa and Russell. Just great songs. Another one there from Michael Jackson at 10 past 6. It's early, but never too early for a good story.
1: Let me tell you a story. There was a time.
2: Lisa and Russell's The Story Behind the Song.
3: Which
2: song?
3: Oh, it's a biggie today. Yeah. With or Without You by U2. It was the first single released from The Joshua Tree, third track on their fifth studio album, The Joshua Tree.
0: A notable album.
3: A very notable album. And I am surprised to see that on the Kent Music Report in 1987, it actually only got to number 9. Yeah, because I recall it being a huge... Well, it got to number 1 in many other places around the world.
0: Maybe it was because it was a longer song.
3: It got played
0: a lot on the radio. It wasn't big in the clubs. Maybe that held it back.
3: Yeah. But a huge song.
0: Here is the story behind the song that U2's Bono says was an experiment. An experiment they thought that had gone wrong, so they popped it in the bin, and then luckily for them, someone else popped it back out of the bin.
4: Of course, it sounds like a pop song now, and it's on jukeboxes, and I'm sure it sounds like a bit mainstream to certain ears. But that is one weird ass sonic adventure of a song. It's a very unusual construction, and we're trying to make this kind of psycho pop, but we missed the psycho bit, and we just ended up with pop, and we'd thrown With or Without You into the trash. And it is interesting because that man there would be shiny cue ball head, Mr. Gavin Friday.
5: Yeah, in the studio there now.
4: Who happens to be traveling with us as a creative advisor. He took it out of the trash, and he organised that and arranged that.
0: There you go. The old saying, one man's trash is another man's treasure. Or a few men's treasure. Four of them, I believe. With or Without You, U2 at Gold 96 FM.

0: 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Good morning, Lisa and Russell. Why would you put that in the bin?
1: I don't know.
0: Unbelievable. Story.
1: They were spoilt for choice, maybe?
0: I guess so. They just thought, maybe just a step too far. They thought a little bit, bit weird.
1: Not at all.
0: No. Not after, what, has it been nearly 40 years now?
1: Yes.
0: Doesn't sound weird at all. You too. Story behind the song, they nearly threw it in the bin. They weren't going to release it. There you go. Then they had a change of mind.
1: Oh, they did.
0: 16 past six, so quite a bit of rain on the way today. It's out there. It's on the radar. It hasn't hit us yet, but we're told it will in great quantities today. So if you're looking to get out on the road and beat the rain, let's see if there's anything else you need to keep an eye out for.
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3: Mitchell Freeway south at Underspeed near the Ocean Reef Road merge. Quinada Freeway north at busy off and on Thomas Road through to Agatel Road. Pretty good on the Graham Farmer Freeway. Sticky in Quinada Beach, Patterson Road north at approaching Mandra Road. And further up Rockingham Road in both directions at Agatel Road in Naval Base too. 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
8: 21 past 6. Yes, as we were saying, rain is on the way. According to the latest forecast, a considerable amount. 15 to 40 millimetres, which is quite a bit. Possible afternoon storm too. Warm day on the way. Top of 23, 17 now.

0: 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Good morning. Welcome to Thursday. It's Lisa and Russell. Take that. 25 past six. Just before seven this morning, we'll be joined by our Frio Docker, Hayden Young. Hopefully, he will be playing this weekend.
1: Yes, in the Port v Port.
0: Yes. Game. Oh, yes. The Battle of the
1: Battle of the Wharfies.
0: Yeah, the Battle of the Wharfies.
1: Battle of Wharfie time.
0: We'll get, you know, hopefully some official confirmation from him this morning. Mm-hmm. After that big win against the Swans. And then after seven.
1: Book of Records. It's Thursday, opening up the book. And today we're looking for the person who spent the most money in one trip to the mechanic.
0: Who suffered the most pain walking in and out of the door? No names of businesses.
1: No.
0: No, we won't do that.
1: No, we'll,
0: we just want to know how much because a couple of us here have parted with copious amounts of cash in very recent times. You can text through now, 0476 96 96 96. Certain parts of Perth will be waking up a little glum this morning. I'm talking to you, Connolly, Mindari, Jindalee. Yes, the World Cup semi-final has been played this morning. If you don't want to know the results, you better not listen to the 6:30 report with Gareth next.
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4: Mitchell Freeway southbound under speed at Burns Beach Road. Again, Hepburn Avenue through to Warwick Road. Quinana Freeway northbound feeling at Mortimer Road through to Ancatel Road. And pretty good on the Graham Farmer Freeway. Sticky in Quinana Beach, Patterson Road northbound at Mandurah Road. Further up Rockingham Road northbound at Ancatel Road in Naval Base. And a reminder, still roadworks in Innaloo, Cedric Street closed between Stevenson Avenue and Ellensterling Boulevard until late July. Detours in place. 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It's Christy with the latest Perth traffic.
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7: Good morning, I'm Gareth Thompson. An eight-hour strike beginning today at BHP's Port Hedland export terminal will cost the economy millions. It's the first time there's been industrial action in the company's iron ore sector since 2000. As many as 400 or more workers will down tools in protest at BHP's refusal to come up with a better pay deal. Meanwhile, hundreds of airport workers will walk off the job today, pushing for better safety and fairer conditions. They'll stage protests at Perth as well as Melbourne, Sydney and Brisbane airports after ground handling contractor Swissport copped 400 incident reports in a month. There are fears thousands of Aussies have been impacted by a cyber attack on medical centre chain Partnered Health. Seven clinics in WA have been affected, potentially compromising patient medical records, Medicare details and other personal information. The company's contacted affected patients and reported the breach to police. The PM's been selling his plan to create a new Office of AI, which will coordinate the nation's response to the growing use of artificial intelligence. Anthony Albanese's told 7:30 the technology's here, whether we like it or not.
8: And we either allow it to take its course without any control or regulation, or we're determined to shape the change.
7: Aussie researchers are a step closer to human trials of a groundbreaking cancer therapy after receiving almost $18 million in federal funding. The team at the Peter MacCallum Centre in Melbourne say the treatment's had almost a 100% success rate in wiping out some tumours in mice. And we could be in for some wild weather in Perth today with up to 40 mils of rain on the forecast. The Bureau says there's a chance of a thunderstorm too, with possible flash flooding this afternoon. It comes as a cold front sweeps across the southwest.
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7: To sport, and it's confirmed, Argentina will meet Spain in the FIFA World Cup final. The Argentinians downing England 2-1 in this morning's semi, slotting a goal in stoppage time to break the deadlock. The tournament decider kicks off Monday. The AFL's general manager says the league doesn't have a taunting rule per se. Greg Swan telling 360 any frees given away have been done so for high contact.
9: If you pat someone on the bum or you... That's not a free kick in normal, but you know, if you get a touch or a whack on the head, that can certainly be deemed high, so we did that.
7: It comes after Luke Ryan tussled Chad Warner's hair in a playful exchange during Freo's win over Sydney, earning Charlie Curnow a free kick. And in the AFLW, Hawks vice captain Eliza West is free to play in round one after having her one-game ban downgraded to a fine.
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7: Showers and the chance of a storm, 23 right now in Perth. It's 17 degrees.

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5: Here we go for the Macca Cancer 200 ride for the Perkins, which is happening in October. Happening way before then. In fact, in just minutes, the Shaw Report with Lisa Shaw. What's going on?
6: The big epic Greek mythology, The Odyssey, is out today. It's already copying it online. People haven't even seen it yet.
5: Oh, okay.
6: Yeah.
5: We'll hear from Ben O'Shea after 7:30 what he thinks, but some early words on its success or non-success from Lisa.

0: 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It is 20 to 7 now.
1: The Shore Report.
2: So here we go. Such an amiable world we live in. The Odyssey, Christopher Nolan's Greek mythology epic, is drawing all sorts of racist, misogynistic and transphobic comments on social media. Such a lovely place, the internet. The film is facing substantial online backlash, particularly targeting the casting choice of Lupita Nyong'o as Helen of Troy. Right-wing commentator Matt Walsh is arguing that Nyong'o's portrayal of Helen of Troy undermines traditional beauty standards, quote-unquote. Lupita Nyong'o is stunning. I think we all know what he means is she's black, isn't it, Matt? I mean, transgender actor Elliot Page is also copping it because he's playing a male soldier. Christopher Nolan's acknowledged the backlash, saying it comes with the territory. The Odyssey is in cinemas today, and Ben O'Shea is in to review it for us in about an hour from now.
0: So taking all of that out of account, is it a good movie? That's what we'll find
2: out. We'll see. And, you know, remember, it's Greek mythology. It's all made-up stuff anyway. So, you know, as for undermining traditional beauty standards. Does that guy know what they reckon Helen of Troy really looked like? You've probably heard Channel 7 has picked up I'm a Celebrity, Get Me Out of Here, after it was axed at 10. No word on whether Julia Morris and Robert Irwin are part of the package to continue as hosts, but in recent times a few new contenders to be dropped in the jungle have become available.
0: Oh, okay. Who? Like who?
2: Carl Stefanovic. Carl Sandilands.
0: Oh, okay.
2: The thing is, you've got to be available. Phil Collins' debut solo album, Face Value, is turning 45 this year, and it is set to celebrate the anniversary with a four-album deluxe vinyl box set, which will be available this September. It includes previously unreleased live recordings, an outtake of Phil's cover of the Beatles' Tomorrow Never Knows, and the full version of Over the Rainbow. Face Value was the big turning point in Collins' career, selling over 5 million copies and featuring the hits like I Missed Again and the big one.
0: The drum bit.
2: No introduction needed, no jacket required. A fifth installment in the animated film franchise Hotel Transylvania has been announced. The movie is about Dracula, his daughter Mavis, and their monstery mates has grossed just short of $2 billion at the global box office. The new one will be out in October next year. And speaking of money generated by animated film franchises, someone has done a deep dive, some kind of economist, has done a deep dive into just how profitable Toy Story has been. When you take into account merch like clothing and dolls and games and food, etc., theme parks, associated salaries, home rentals, and of course ticket sales, care to take a stab at just how much money that franchise has generated in worldwide economic activity?
0: Well, we'd be talking in the billions. I'll take a stab. I don't know, three or four billion. Yeah.
2: 72.
0: Get out of town.
2: Billion dollars. That's Aussie dollars, 51 American. $72 billion.
0: That's a lot of McCappy meals.
2: Well, that's over, and it's over 30 years now. And there's a lot of merch.
0: Yeah, well, that's what I mean. They come around all the time.
2: Yeah, and I mean,
0: get your Coke in a Toy Story cup and all that sort of stuff.
2: Theme parks around the world. It's there's probably more money from the merch and associated stuff than the ticket sales.
0: That's often the case, isn't it?
2: And there's been plenty of those.
0: Ooh, nice little earner.
2: Oh, sorry. Yeah.
0: 16 away from 7.
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4: Bit of activity now through Scarborough West Coast Highway South at Scarborough Beach Road and Roe Highway slow in both directions at Tonkin Highway. To the freeways, Freeway South and Undersea Burns Beach Road. Again, Whitford's Avenue through to Warwick Road. Quinata Freeway northbound Thomas Road through to Rolly Road. Still a bit of activity in Naval Base, Rockingham Road northbound at Angatell Road too. 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

0: 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It's Christy with the latest Perth traffic.
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4: Stand by, the rain is coming. Showers today, possible afternoon storm. Still a warm one though, top of 23. It is 17 right now, and what a night it was at Optus Stadium.
16: A message of intent. An indisputable premiership favourite emerges.
4: Yes, and our next guest was there. Unfortunately, wasn't out on the field. He was in the stands. I speak of Hayden Young. Will he be there this weekend? We'll get the final word from him, hopefully, next. After Elton and Dua.

0: 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It's Lisa and Russell, Elton John and Dua Lipa at almost eight away from seven.
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5: Good morning.
0: Morning, Hayden.
6: Good morning, guys. Welcome back.
5: Thank you very much.
0: Well, as all the commentators were saying, a statement was made
5: last Thursday
0: at Optus
6: Stadium.
0: Not in the first half so much.
5: No, but that's what was so remarkable. Winning in the end by 38 points, goalless at halftime.
6: Yeah, it was an interesting way to do it.
5: On earth.
0: It was the hard way to do it.
5: You know, we've talked about the not panicking thing. Yeah. I mean, this was the not panicking goalless against Sydney. This is the biggest not panicking test of all time.
6: Yeah, definitely.
5: And you didn't.
6: Yeah, it was quite remarkable. I'm sure it was a little bit stressful for our fans. I mean, I was quite stressed watching, but I, being a player and knowing the way that we operate and being in that situation before, knew that there'd be cool, calm heads out there and that... you know, our opportunities would come and we would make the most of them. And we did. And
0: yeah.
6: I was probably a bit surprised by the fashion that we did it in, and we won quite
0: convincingly
6: in the end. Yeah. But there was signs in that second quarter that we were playing the game the right way. The first quarter we were a little bit average. But the second quarter I was like, okay, this is looking good. Mm. But we just couldn't finish it.
0: Yeah.
6: So that was when it was getting a little bit frustrating. But we stuck at it and then the goals started to come.
0: Were you allowed in the rooms at halftime for the coaches? And I wonder what was said in there.
6: I can only guess, but I can imagine it would have been pretty
0: fiery.
6: Clear. Yeah.
0: Pretty clear, yes.
6: Well, I'd be surprised.
5: Words of encouragement.
0: Words of encouragement, yeah. Some words of encouragement we can't use on the radio in the morning.
6: Yeah, exactly. Yeah. Well, it'd be interesting because we were playing the right way, I feel like JR would have recognised that, but he obviously would have reinforced what we need to keep doing, whereas sometimes when we are not playing our best... But the scoreboard looks okay, that's when you can get a bit of a spray.
5: Yeah, a lot of us were watching it thinking, oh, is this a preview of the grand final? I know you guys probably weren't thinking that.
0: No,
5: it's just one game at a time and all, but I thought that Pav looked like he was thinking it as well.
6: Yeah,
5: he looked sort of uncomfortable.
6: Yeah, I did think it would be funny.
5: I think it's so fitting for it to happen this year. It would be a great story.
6: It would be interesting,
5: particularly
6: for Pav. But I'm sure he'd be happy either way.
0: Yeah, I think the Swans, I think they were just... they were just in awe, obviously, in that second half of the game. They just would have got, what is going on here?
6: Yeah, and I think sometimes that you got to give a bit of credit to the crowd as well because obviously they play a massive role in that. We had a massive crowd on Thursday.
5: It was
6: night.
5: A record-breaking number, 55,966, which is the biggest crowd outside of a derby.
0: On a school night,
5: and also it was the highest-watched Thursday night footy game in the country in more than 5 years.
6: Wow. That is
5: so
6: huge.
5: Impressive stuff.
6: That is massive. Yeah.
0: It was the annual Starlight Purple Haze game too. $350,000, raised on the night. That's impressive.
6: Yeah, it is massive. It's a game that we're super proud of, and it means a lot to the families and kids that are affected. And we've raised over $4 million now since 2003.
5: That's
6: so
5: really good.
0: Yeah,
6: it's something that we're really proud of as a club, and one of our favourite nights.
5: Yeah, well done.
0: Fantastic. All right. Now we move on to next weekend.
5: Now, yes, Saturday.

0: 11:10 our time, Port Adelaide. They've been struggling. I'm still cringing from seeing Zach Butter's ankle.
1: Yeah, that didn't look nice, did it?
0: It didn't look nice at all. It's horrible. Mm. But how do you think he'll go there?
1: Yeah, it'd be a good challenge. They're actually, it's a tricky one because they're sitting 15th on the ladder, but their form and some of the stats and, you know, don't suggest that they've been playing that poorly. They've lost a lot of games within a goal, which if you, I think we looked at, if they'd won those close games, they'd be seventh on the ladder.
0: Yeah.
1: And then you think about the game differently. So we've got to make sure we prepare for their best football. And they're a really good team. They're actually, they've conceded the least amount of points, I think, in the competition, which is up there with us. So we've got to respect them as a really good defense. And yeah, that'll be the challenge. Is can we score against them and can we test them?
2: And as that other Wharfie team, they're gritty, aren't they? You know, they're not soft.
1: No, definitely not. No, and particularly when you play at Adelaide Oval in front of their crowd, it can get hostile and they're just very passionate. Bit. So, no, we've got to be prepared for that and got to prepare for their best.
0: All right, the big question, of course.
2: Let's get to that.
1: Oh, yeah, true.
0: You and your groin.
1: Yeah, groin's great.
0: Good.
1: Yeah, groin's great. Would have loved to have played last week, but the 5-day break was very short, so it didn't give me a good chance. But feeling really confident that I'll play this week.
0: Okay.
1: I've got to train one more time today, but feeling really confident.
0: All right.
2: Fingers crossed. Don't underestimate them, which I'm sure you guys won't.
1: Never.
2: And let's hope you can keep on with that form.
1: Yes.
2: Let's hope that that little game that was dropped a couple of weeks ago was just, you know, just at the right time. Little breather.
0: Well, absolutely. What is it they say in football? It's a loss you had to have or something. Yeah. Something like that.
1: Not sure about that.
0: Or is that a recession? I don't know. Anyway.
2: No. But if you have one and you're on a roll like that, that's a term I'd use as a coach too.
0: All right. Well, good luck.
1: Thank you very
2: good
1: much.
2: Good on you, Hayden. All right. 7 o'clock news is up next with Gareth. Almost 10,000 new homes have been greenlit. For which part of Perth? We'll find out with Gareth next in the 7 o'clock update.
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24: Mitchell Freeway Southland under speed, Whitfords Avenue through to Warwick Road, Kwinana Freeway northbound, busy Ancatel Road through to Rowley Road, Tonkin Highway under speed northbound from Kelvin Road through to Hale Road now, and Row Highway slow southbound at Grayston Highway bypass at Hazelmere, and Row Highway in both directions at Tonkin Highway as well. Your cars in Scarborough, West Coast Highway southbound at Scarborough Beach Road, Rockingham Road North and Ancatel Road, Naval Base 2. 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It's Christy with the latest Perth traffic.
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27: Good morning, I'm Gareth Thompson. Seven WA medical clinics are among the 21 nationwide that have been caught up in a major cyber attack. Partnered Health says the hacks may have compromised patients' medical records, Medicare details and other sensitive information. Affected locations include Joondalup City Medical Group, St Andrews Medical Group, Tandara Medical Group, Champion Drive Medical Centre and Rockingham City Family Practice, as well as a practice in Busselton and another in Dunsborough. BHP's export terminal in Port Hedland will shut down for 8 hours today in a strike that will cost the economy millions. There hasn't been industrial action in the mining giant's iron ore sector for 26 years. 400 or more workers could walk out over the breakdown in talks between the unions and BHP over a new pay deal. Opposition leader Basil Zemplis has admitted the Liberal candidate for Secret Harbour lives outside the electorate. It follows the ALP's admission that Georgia Tree lives in Inglewood but is looking for a home in the seat. But Baz says Ryan Robertson does live just across the road in Rockingham, while Labor's nominee lives on the other side of the river. Almost 10,000 new homes have been greenlit for Perth's north. 980 hectares of land will be turned into three neighbourhoods to the east of Caraburta. The new suburb, 38 k's north of the CBD, will see its population of 444 jump to over 23,000 over the next two decades. The science ministers dismissed the coalition's criticism of the PM's new Office of AI. Opposition leader Angus Taylor says the announcement's too light on detail, but Tim Ayres has told Nine that dismissing the plan is just negative.
28: There's a big set of challenges and opportunities here for Australia. We've set up an Office of Artificial Intelligence to coordinate all of this right across government. And all poor old Angus Taylor can do is complain about public servants doing this work. It's just juvenile.
27: And police in the US have dropped domestic violence charges against the son of Aussie movie star Paul Hogan.
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27: To sport, and three-time world champs Argentina have advanced to back-to-back finals with a 2-1 win over England in this morning's semi.
0: And Argentina, the world champions, are going to the 2026 final. Messi inspired the comeback.
27: That's the call on SBS. The reigning champs will face Spain in the final on Monday, while England will battle France for third place on Sunday. The Devils are reportedly keen on luring Freo skipper Alex Pearce back home to Tassie. The 31-year-old will be an unrestricted free agent when the side enters the comp in 2028.
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27: Top of 23 today, showers and an afternoon storm on the cards with possible heavy falls. Right now it's 17 degrees. 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
7: 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Perth's strange history. This morning, we'll be looking at the strange history of Langley Park. But now, being a Thursday...
8: And he set another record. Incredible. World record.
2: Lisa and Russell's Book of Records.
8: We've never seen anything like it.
7: Well, Lisa, we've all been there.
29: What the hell happened to my car?
30: Well, your bottom hose is shot, too. Rotted clean through. I put a new one in there. Runs like a dream now.
29: How much?
30: Well, let's see.
7: Yeah, let's see. Let's go through the list, shall we?
31: You never want to hear let's see. You just want to just cut to the chase. Give it to me. Let's not itemize it. Let's not go through it. Just give me the break it down.
7: Just hit me over the head with a hammer straight away. Don't knock death by a thousand cuts.
31: All right. So today's Book of Records, we're looking for the most you've spent in one trip to the mechanic. This is based on the experiences, the personal experiences of both our producer Susie and yourself in very recent times.
7: Except I can't give you a final figure yet because got everything ready for the trip to Exmouth, and then before just, you know, what was it, 36 hours before leaving, some clown on the freeway sideswiped the car, and so business unfinished. I'll come back to you with a final total, but... But Susie, well, I have a big bill in one hit.
31: I have to say I feel a little responsible for Susie's bill and pain because we live near each other and we often, you know, see each other on the road driving into work in the morning. And she pulled up behind me a few weeks ago. And when we got here, I said, do you realise only one of your headlights?
7: Oh, dear.
31: You're driving in, you know, Dylan style on one headlight. Mm-hmm. And she said, oh, okay, well, I'm probably due for a service anyway.
7: I'll go and have a look at it.
31: $1,379.65 later.
7: And that's where the mechanic
31: said, that's a heck of a headlight.
7: Well, let me start here. Let's have a look here for
31: Sorry,
7: a start.
31: Susie.
7: So $1,379 and 60, when you're talking about that amount of money, 65 cents gets important too.
31: Oh, yes.
7: So that's our starting point.
31: Okay.
7: Now, we don't want any names of mechanics or anything like that. We're just going to keep it to the totals this
31: morning. All right.
7: We're not dobbing anyone in, but
31: that's
7: we want to
31: hear
7: about
31: it. That's what you've got to beat, $1,379.65.
7: And I think we can do it.
31: Oh, I'm sure
7: we've all been there. 1355.22 with your tally or on the text line 0476 96 96 96. Something in it,
31: yes,
7: something to lessen the pain.
31: The double pass to see Boys to Men and Salt and Pepper at RAC Arena on Thursday, November 26th.
7: All right,
31: up for grabs.
7: Come on, give us a call. Let us know how much you had to splurge at the mechanic in one hit.

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3: Lisa and Russell's Book of Records.
2: We've never seen anything like it.
4: Today, we are looking for the most you've spent in one trip to the mechanic. My neighbour, I think, just did a $4,300, I think she told me it was. But we've already beaten that on the text. David in Eastwick Park, $8,000 to get his cracked head fixed.
0: Oh, no. On the Nissan Navara, not the old cracked head.
4: Well, you would have had a sore head signing that check.
0: Yeah.
4: On the Nissan Navara. Okay, let's go to Huntingdale. Laurie, hello.
0: How much did they get you for, Laurie?
5: Oh, how are you going?
0: Good, mate.
4: What was the total?
5: My first total was $8,460.
4: Oh, good grief.
0: What was the vehicle, mate?
5: It's a Toyota Hilux.
0: Right.
5: I've had it in at a different mechanic 2 weeks beforehand.
4: Yes.
5: And had a routine service done, which needed a couple of other bits done. It was a $3,000 bill.
4: Yeah.
5: And came out of there and had some damage, which they failed to inform me.
0: Uh-oh.
5: And ended up back in a different mechanic a couple of weeks later, and it was the $8,460 bill.
4: Oh no. Were you able to get any, is there anything you can do about the first sort of misinformation?
5: No.
4: No.
5: I went back to the mechanic who did the work the first time and tried to get a claim through them, and they basically just threw it out the door.
0: Yeah, they said, "Oh well,
4: what
0: we didn't see it. We didn't see it."
5: Yeah,
0: the next one saw it though, didn't they? The next one saw it though.
5: Oh yeah, only because my car went into limp mode and I had to get it to the mechanics and they diagnosed it. And,
0: cost me
5: big money.
4: Hope the first one got a strongly worded Google review. Thanks, Laurie.
0: Good on you, Laurie. Thanks, mate.
4: $8,460.
0: Sorry for your pain, Laurie.
4: And we've already beaten it. Dylan in Port Kennedy.
0: Morning, Dylan.
6: Morning.
4: What did it put you back?
0: What did they sting you for?
6: So I drive a 2015 BMW.
4: Mm-hmm.
6: My turbo had a crack in the pipe.
4: Mm-hmm.
6: My cylinders were also misfiring. I needed a full top end engine rebuild. It was $15,000.
4: Oh God!
6: And it's still in the workshop now.
4: Oh no!
0: How long?
6: Because I had to send it back because I had another code come up.
4: Oh, gosh.
6: The sensor in my car was failing, which is about $800. And I need a new turbo plus a catalytic converter. So that would be about another $11,000 to $12,000.
0: Oh, my God.
4: Do you have sort of an emotional attachment to this particular BMW? Could it be time to let it go?
6: After this, I've probably done about $30,000
4: exactly.
6: on the car. And I've had it since November last year.
4: Oh, no.
0: You know, David, I reckon, we talk about older cars and how they just went on forever and ever. I think that's just because they didn't have any sensors on us to tell us that something was wrong. We just kept going away. Everything was fine.
4: I don't like the way it tells you everything now because ignorance is bliss.
0: You just look at it and go, oh, God, there's money.
4: Oh, thanks, Dylan.
0: Good on you, Dylan.
4: Good luck.
6: That's all right.
0: Thanks, mate.
4: Thank
0: bye.
4: Oh, $15,000.
0: On a BMW. Yeah.
4: Oh. Wow.
0: Well, part's got to come in from Germany.
4: Well, yes, that's right.
0: Got to get it through the Straits of Hormuz first to get it to the mechanic.
4: That's the thing. It also takes so long.
0: It does.
4: Nothing good comes from going to the mechanic.
0: That's painful. That's painful. $15,000. I'm sure people have got more painful stories
4: to
0: tell.
4: The number to beat.
0: 1355 22. 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
4: A double pass to Boys to Men and Salt and Pepper. That ought to do it.
0: That'll take a sting out of the tail, won't it?
4: Maybe just a little.
0: Yeah.

0: 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Good morning. It's Lisa and Russell. It's 22 past 7 this morning. We're setting a new record. Not really a record you want to set, though.
1: Have you set another record?
2: Incredible. World record.
3: Lisa and Russell's Book of Records.
2: We've never seen anything like it.
0: Yes, we're looking for the most you've spent in one trip to the mechanic, even when you thought it wasn't going to cost you a thing.
4: Now, this wheel balancing is free, right?
5: Oh, you betcha. Absolutely. Wait a minute.
0: Oh, hello. You don't get out the door for nothing, my friend.
6: The total to beat at the moment is Dylan in Port Kennedy's $15,000 that he's spent on his BMW, which led to Patrick in Craigie dropping us a text to say that's why BMW stands for Bring My Wallet. And that reminds me, Patrick, of why Fiat stands
0: for
6: Fix It Again, Tony.
0: Tony.
6: I love that.
0: All these cars. They all have, Jeff from Wellard. $22,500.
6: Oh, what?
0: A few years ago for some performance work
6: on a
0: V8 Commodore.
6: Oh, okay. Close enough.
0: Well, hey, look, it more than doubled the power. He reckons it's the best money he's ever spent. Everyone should do it. Yeah, do it on your feet.
6: Jeff. All right. So that's the amount to beat, is it? 22?
0: So we're up to, $22,500.
6: Gee, that's a lot, Jeffrey. In one mechanic.
0: And he went in there. He wanted it to happen.
6: Yeah. Well,
0: most of us, that's not the case.
6: Jeff.
0: It is 24 past 7. Let's check how all the cars are running on the road this morning.
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8: Look out for a crash in Warwick Mitchell Freeway South. That after Warwick Road, the right emergency lanes blocked people out of their cars, so take care. And Freeway South, that is under speed Whitfords Avenue through to Reed Highway. Quinada Freeway North, that at Rowley Road, again Lynch Highway through to Cranford Avenue. And Tolkien Highway under speed northbound from Kelvin Road through to Hale Road as well. 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It's Christy with the latest Perth traffic.
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1: Most money spent in one trip to the mechanic. We were looking to beat $22,000 for Jeff in Piara Waters, and I believe we have.
2: Yeah, well, Ron of Bellevue can beat that. $25,000 in one hit. Bit of work on the truck.
1: Oh, right, okay.
2: Bit of work on the truck. But if you think that's big, hang around, because we reckon very shortly we might have someone who can almost double that.
1: Right.
2: Just get a new one, wouldn't you?

0: 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It is Lisa and Russell with the police. Every breath you take, hold your breath. I think we have a new record.
1: And he set another record.
2: Incredible. World record.
3: Lisa and Russell's Book of Records.
2: We've never seen anything like it.
0: This morning's hurts.
4: It does.
0: It's a hurt for the
4: world. It is the most money you've spent in one trip to the mechanic. And the amount to beat was Ron's truck.
0: Yeah, Ron from Bellevue. $25,000 was his total. That would hurt.
4: But evidently, David in Mandurah
0: hurt more.
4: Can take that 25 grand and more. Hello, David.
0: Morning, David.
5: Good morning. Good morning.
4: Tell us your story.
5: Well, the funny thing is, me and a mate both took our R35 GDR Nissans in, and we both spent this money. We both booked our cars in on the same day.
4: Mm.
5: So I've got a mate that could beat this, like he's the same. So we asked for 1,300 Boost Logic turbo kits to be installed to our R35 GDR.
0: Oh, of course, yeah.
5: So it's capable of making big horsepower.
4: Mm-hmm.
5: Yep. So we also got the gearboxes EcuTech tuned. We put full Tommy titanium exhausts on them. So when you back off, they sound like a gunshot.
4: I have no clue what you're saying, but anyway.
0: Lisa's completely lost here.
5: Yep. So, to be honest, so they said they did as a deal, so whether or not they did it or not, but it was $60,000 per car.
0: Whoa! Jeez.
5: That's not even touching the engine. So, my engine was stock.
0: Right.
5: So, all I did was put the Boost Logic kit on it with the exhaust and all the bolt-ons and an E85 tune, so the car could then run on that higher octane fuel. But it's still today, the car's sitting there with a standard engine in it, ready to be rebuilt. But they want another $25,000 to build the engine. But then they said, you won't make any more power because the gearbox needs upgrading. You'll need to spend another $15,000 on the gearbox to get it to its full potential.
4: Well, is it counterintuitive to say you're our winner today? But you are.
5: I don't know if I'm your winner or I'm your loser.
4: If it's any consolation, you're in the book of records, which is fantastic. And you're also off to see Boyston Men and Salt and Pepper.
0: You can take your mate with you because he had the pain as well.
4: And Salt and Pepper sing Push It, which is what you might have to do.
0: Yeah, you've been pushing. Hey, well done, David. Enjoy the show.
5: Thank you.
0: Welcome. MG Live present R&B royalty Boyz II Men with Salt and Pepper and Belle Biv DeVoe, three legendary groups. One explosive night live at RAC Arena on Thursday, the 26th of November. 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
13: 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See, 23 is actually quite fascinating. It's the lowest prime number that consists of consecutive digits.
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16: Rob from Armidale called the traffic hotline to say there's been a big crash. As a result, Armidale Road is closed south at Alexwood Drive, so keep that in mind. Still a crash to in Warwick. Mitchell Freeway south and after Warwick Road. The right lane's closed by incident response. Towing services on site. People out of their cars there, and it is busy on the approach. Quinana Freeway northbound filling it at Rolly Road. Again, Leach Highway through to Cranford Avenue. A few cars in Bentley, Leach Highway eastbound at Manning Road too. 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Only at Freedom. It's Christy with the latest Perth traffic.
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1: Bold, brutal and utterly gripping. 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
17: Good morning, I'm Gareth Thompson. Perth Airport will be hit by protests today as airport workers walk off the job over what they say are dangerous working conditions. Their union claims one groundwork contractor has reported 400 safety breaches in just 1 month. It comes as Australia's largest bulk export terminal will darken from 2 p.m. as hundreds of workers strike. The combined unions representing workers at BHP's Port Hedland iron ore operation are presiding over an 8-hour stop work with pay negotiations to resume next week. It turns out it's not just the ALP candidate for the seat of Sacred Harbour that lives outside the electorate.

0: Libs candidate Ryan Robertson doesn't live locally either. Leader Basil Zemplis making the admission after criticising Georgia Tree for not being a local. A major cyber attack has hit a group of medical centres, sparking fears sensitive patient info has been compromised. Partnered Health says info like Medicare details and records and other sensitive information has been accessed from 7 of its locations in WA and 21 across the country. It's contacted the affected patients and has secured a court order to stop any stolen data from being shared. A breakthrough cancer treatment developed by Melbourne researchers is set to be tested in humans after they secured an almost $18 million grant from Canberra. Scientists at the Peter Mac Centre say it's had an almost 100% success rate in mice with solid tumours. They hope it can be used to provide protection against breast, lung and colon cancer. And a new report's found more than one in five households are going without essentials simply to cover their power bills. Energy Consumers Australia says that includes things like medical treatment or skipping rent or mortgage payments.
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0: To sport, and Argentina is through to the FIFA World Cup final, the defending champs beating England 2-1 in a comeback victory this morning in Atlanta.
2: And Argentina, the world champions, are going to the 2026 final. Messi inspired the comeback.
0: There on the SBS, Argentina will face Spain in Monday's tournament decider. Freo skipper Alex Pearce could expect a knock on the door from Tassie. The 31-year-old will be an unrestricted free agent when the side enters the comp in 2028, and there's talk his home state may try to lure him back. And Mark McVay will sit down with the Bombers next week as the club continues to look for a new head coach. The Agenda Setters reports the former Essendon player will be interviewed in the same way James Heard was earlier this week.
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0: Top of 23 today, showers and an afternoon storm on the cards with possible heavy falls. Right now it's 17 degrees. 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
7: Pedalling away like crazy this morning for the Macca Cancer 200 ride for the Perkins, which is happening in October. 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
7: 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Ben O'Shea will join us before 8 this morning to tell us whether we should go along and see it. Meantime, this is Billy Joel at Gold 96.

0: 6FM, good morning. It is Lisa and Russell on a Thursday morning at 12 away from 8. Here it is, your chance to connect with your favourite chefs at the Good Food and Wine Show, which is coming to Perth between the 17th and the 19th of July. That's tomorrow till Sunday.
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3: Look out for that crash in Forest Isles at Armidale Road eastbound at Alex Wood Drive. Now the right lane's blocked. Police are on site and traffic's busy on the approach. Mitchell Freeway south at Fillingen at Warwick Road. Quinada Freeway north at Aroley Road. Gilleach Highway through to Cranford Avenue. And delays Roe Highway in both directions at the Grayson Highway bypass at Haysmere and again at Tonkin Highway 2. 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It's Christy with the latest Perth traffic.
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7: 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Buckle up. It's going to be a wet one. Showers today. Possible afternoon storm. Warm one though. 23. Ben O'Shea's in next to review the Odyssey.

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1: Whatever.
0: Yeah, good morning. Lisa and Russell and Shania, they don't impress us much, but this man's knowledge of the movies does.
2: Rate the Flick with Ben O'Shea.
1: Well,
0: it's a big one today.
1: It's been a while since we've had an epic of 3 hour proportions, isn't it?
3: Oh, absolutely. And this is almost literally bigger than Ben-Hur. You can actually say it, and it's correct. It's, you know, sort of this historical epic. Well, it's technically not history. It's based on Homer's 3,000-year-old poem, which was a work of fiction. Christopher Nolan's new movie, The Odyssey. Now, there are a lot of Christopher Nolan nuts out there.
0: Yeah.
3: People have been so pumped for this movie, and it's, you know, shot in 70mm IMAX, the first film ever to be shot entirely on this premium large format. So it looks incredible. People are saying this is the movie that's going to save the cinema industry because it's going to bring everybody back to the movies. You have to see it on the biggest screen you can, all that kind of good stuff.
0: So a 3,000-year-old poem called The Odyssey is the one that's going to save cinema.
3: I know. It really is true. Hollywood has no new ideas.
1: No.
3: There's some pre-release controversy that, of course, Lise, you talked about on the Shaw Report, the casting of Lupita Nyong'o, a black actor as Helen of Troy. That's a non-issue in the film. She's fantastic.
0: Yep.
3: Tiny, tiny little role. Yep. But she's great. There was also some issues about some modern language, like Tom Holland calling, instead of saying father, he says dad, which is, you know, that's a bit of a minor thing. And the funniest of all the controversies was some people pointed out on the internet that in the trailer, the King Agamemnon, the king of the Greeks in the War of Troy, his battle armor does look a little bit like Batman.
0: Really?
3: And that one is actually legit. It does look exactly like Batman.
0: To cut costs, Christopher went back to the Batman.
3: Yeah. It's black armor. Christopher Nolan's had to come out and justify. No, it's not like that. It's totally, you know, authentic to the period. It's like, I don't know, bro. That does look a lot like Batman. And so it stars Matt Damon as Odysseus, the king of Ithaca. Like, a lot of people, I'm sure, haven't read the poem, but they'd be familiar with the tale.
0: I remember it from school.
3: So it's a 12,000 line poem, and depending on the translation you get, it's not the easiest thing to read, let's be honest.
1: No.
3: But basically, Odysseus was the dude who went to the Siege of Troy. He came up with the Trojan horse idea.
0: Yeah.
3: Hid inside the Trojan horse with the other Greeks, went inside the walls of Troy, came out, slaughtered everybody. And then because of that trickery, he got punished by the gods, and he wasn't just allowed to go home. It's probably a couple of months, little cruise across the Aegean. He was on this wild journey that took him years to get home. It took 7 years to get home. And along the way, he and his men encountered all sorts of trials and tribulations. There was a cyclops.
1: Yeah.
3: And they had to disguise themselves as sheep after they blinded the bloke. There was the witch Circe, who turned his men into pigs. Calypso, this sort of seductive nymph. So in the actual original, Odysseus is hooking up with these people. He hooked up with Circe. He hooked up with Calypso. In the movie, that doesn't happen.
1: It was a different time.
3: It doesn't even happen in the movie at all.
1: Oh, it
3: because
1: doesn't?
3: I think Nolan's made some choices to make Matt Damon's character just a better bloke. In the poem, Odysseus also just like orders the killing of 12 maids just because he doesn't like them.
1: Right.
3: And that doesn't happen in the movie either.
0: So it's an adaption of a 3,000-year-old.
3: So, right. So they've made some Hollywood
0: mythology.
3: Choices.
1: Well, they didn't muck around with the myths.
3: Back in those days, very serious. Mm. And so you've got Anne Hathaway playing Odysseus's wife, Penelope. This is the best thing Anne Hathaway's ever done.
1: Okay.
3: Like, she's only in it for probably 15% of the movie, but my goodness, such a good performance. She is going to get a nomination for Best Actress at the Academy Awards. This film will get an Oscar nomination for Best Picture.
0: This music will play.
3: But you know what, though?
0: Yeah. After the speeches.
3: It left me a bit cold. I was a bit disappointed.
0: Oh, really?
3: Yeah.
1: All right.
3: Amazing technical achievement. It didn't make me feel one emotion.
1: Well, how many
0: faces
1: that launched 1,000 ships giving it?
3: 3.5.
1: 3.5?
3: Yeah.
1: Which is about how many hours it goes for.
3: If anybody else made this movie, it'd be the best movie of their career. I wouldn't even put this in my top 5 Christopher Nolan films.
1: Oh, really?
0: Wow.
1: Okay.
3: It'd be number 6.
0: Okay,
3: no, but it's just right outside.
0: It's 3 hours long, so get the big popcorn and the big Coke.
3: Go see it in IMAX.
1: Then you'll be making a big trip to sit on the aisle.
0: they need intermission on this one. They do. Hey, Ben, thank you very much.